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5: Just need to warm up, sir. La la la la la la la. It's my process.
4: Anytime.
5: Here we go.
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0: 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It's 3 days long, so you've got plenty of time. 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

0: 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Cage the Elephant, Ain't No Rest for the Wicked. I heard somebody say something earlier today, something about it like finally being summer. And it took me back because, yes, officially, right, as of Sunday, but I feel like it's been summer here for over a month now. Just how it feels to me. Maybe it doesn't feel that way to everybody. 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
0: There's a family in Oklahoma. 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So I've lived that life. 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

0: FM 99 Rocks, White Stripes, Seven Nation Army, Tuesday night. I'm Nikki. Two people from Kentucky, this is fun, 51-year-old woman named Trisha and a 48-year-old man named Damon. They're facing felony charges after police found drugs in their car. It wasn't even a traffic stop. The car was parked in an employee's spot, so an officer checked it out. Nothing like putting a spotlight on yourself. When they looked inside, they saw Trisha and Damon with a bag that said, definitely not a bag full of drugs. That's what the bag said. Oh, by the way, definitely was misspelled. They had it spelled as D-E-F-F-N-T-E-L-Y, and it said full twice. So there's that. It also had the tomb Lackey Spooge. I don't know what that is, but it was, in fact, filled with drugs. Trisha had a fake ID. Damon had outstanding warrants. Anyway, all sorts of stuff. You know, there are people who see a novelty bag that says definitely not a bag full of drugs and find it amusing. And then there's those who put their drugs in it.
1: 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Today I choked on water so hard that I threw up and pooped myself.
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0: 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He had to be rescued because he fell in. I got to tell you, like, I don't want those sunglasses. I don't care how much they were. Go get yourself another pair. And then he fell in. It's disgusting. 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

0: 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You know, it's funny, they, I'm not sure exactly who they are, but the powers that be who predict how bad hurricanes are going to be this year have said that we should have a fairly light hurricane season. I got to tell you, after the storm that we had today, I've got to question it because it felt kind of like a quick hurricane came blowing through. Hurricane season is officially here. It started June 1st. The American Red Cross has some tips for how to prepare. 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
1: FM 99 Rocks, Linkin Park, One Step Closer. You're here with Nikki. Some random facts for you on this Tuesday night. Most of the movie Gangs of New York was actually filmed in Italy on sets designed to look like New York in the 19th century. Pamela Anderson, did you ever know how she was discovered? I didn't. She was discovered after she appeared on the Jumbotron at a Canadian Football League game in 1989. The words vanilla and, you know, the V word that explains the female part, you know what I'm talking about. Anyway, they come from the same Latin root word. It's because the shape of vanilla when it grows resembles, okay, well, you know what I'm talking about. Britain used to be connected to mainland Europe by a now submerged landmass called Doggerland. And finally, cows can walk downstairs, but it's very difficult for them, and they'll only do it if they have to.
2: 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Coming up on the Wednesday show, it's a soundbite safari. 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
6: I bring a lot to the table, sir.
5: So what have you done with all this stuff that I rented?
6: Just need to warm up, sir. La la la la la la la. It's my process.
5: Anytime.
6: Here we go.
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0: Hey, it's Rena. I wanted to give you an update on the tattoo I got from Rockin' and Roll Tattoo in Virginia Beach. Tony Franco owns Rockin' and Roll, and he made this gorgeous design just for me, and it wraps around my whole forearm. Well, I wanted to let you know that because of Tony's expertise and attention to detail, the tattoo has healed beautifully. The design, creativity, and stunning artwork has only gotten better with time, and the proof is everywhere. I get compliments on the design all the time, and every time it happens, I say thanks. It's from Tony Franco at Rockin' and Roll Tattoo in Virginia Beach. I've heard it while out for a walk, while I'm sitting in my car in a drive-thru, from friends and family. Everyone wants an up-close look at the art Tony gave me. I can't wait to go back and see Tony Franco at Rockin' and Roll Tattoo. If you're looking to add some art to your body, you should check out Rockin' and Roll Tattoo. You can find them on social media or just Google Rockin' and Roll Tattoo Virginia Beach.
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0: FM 99 Rocks, Metallica, I Disappear. You know, Kirk Hammett of Metallica, he slipped and fell at their Dublin show. I want to say it was Friday night. He's fine. He like fell off the stage. And of course, now they're giving him a bunch of crap. It was as they were starting Seek and Destroy. And now they're saying that they're going to rename the song Slip and Destroy. Rumble in the Morning will be broadcasting live from the Hoosier Caddy Golf Tournament Summer Edition presented by rockbottomgolf.com this Friday at Stumpy Lake Golf Course. 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
0: So crazy. I just saw MacArthur Center Mall, which I used to love to go to, set to close for good this Saturday. Once it's empty, the city of Norfolk is going to start taking the next steps toward redevelopment. Pretty reckless, Rock F99.

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0: FM 99 Rocks, Godsmack, straight out of line Tuesday night. I'm Nikki. I don't know about you. First of all, I cannot believe that next weekend, obviously not this coming weekend, but the following is 4th of July weekend. Second of all, I am all about the 250th, like, America 4th of July celebration shirts. I have more than any one human should have. So I'm just going to have to wear one, like, every day next week and maybe every 4th of July moving forward. Speaking of 4th of July, we're doing a 4th of July block party. We need your input. 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You'll be entered to win a pair of tickets to Stained Break the Cycle 25th anniversary tour with Seether, Hoobastank, and Hinder, Veterans United Home Loans Amphitheater at Virginia Beach on September 13th. The deadline to get your request to us is July 1st.
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0: I mentioned earlier that it was Hydration Day. I also saw that it's Typewriter Day. Do those still exist anymore? Does anybody still actually have a typewriter? I'm genuinely curious. Can you even buy them? 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

0: FM 99 Rocks, Rage Against the Machine, Renegades of Funk. I love to travel, and there are certain airports that I absolutely hate flying through. LaGuardia, JFK, Newark, Chicago, O'Hare. They're all very stressful. So I wasn't shocked when I just read about this recent report that analyzed the 20 busiest airports in the U.S. and ranked them based on how stressful they are. Every single one that I just mentioned plus one is in that list. O'Hare, LaGuardia, JFK, Newark, and Denver. Now, I've flown through Denver. Denver doesn't stress me out, but so much. I prefer our airport here in Norfolk. It's much more chill. We've got a new Rock Solid deal. 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
6: Don't worry, the weather will improve tomorrow. We're looking at a high of 83 degrees, 89 Thursday, in the 90s Friday and Saturday. Biggest chance of some more thunderstorms as of right now is, in fact, on Friday and Saturday. 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

I said, are you gonna be my girl? 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Now you don't need a

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0: Hey, good morning. It is a little bit past 5:30. Welcome to the radio show. Good to have you here. Getting ready to start another great day of a radio. By the way, if you're driving in today, there is a ton of standing water on the roads. And there's a couple of places on the highway where VDOT actually had to go out and put up lights because the puddles were so deep.
1: Oh, no.
0: Keep that in mind. I can tell you, 64 to 264. Coming in from my neck of the woods, going from, I guess it would be west. No, it'd be going east at that point. Anyway, there was a puddle on that ramp that was blind to everybody, and cars were actually kind of sliding sideways when they hit it. So, FYI. Forewarned is forearmed, or even five-armed. what's coming up on the radio today, Rod?
1: Well, the Norwegian Parliament is following the lead of its soccer fans.
2: Awesome.
1: Also, the NFL decided that there will be no supplemental drafts for the gambling quarterback. Sorry.
2: Yeah.
1: Sorry, Sorsby. I'll tell you what he's going to do, what his next move is. And if the NBA held their draft in the woods, would anyone care?
0: Yeah, that's true. In the news, Sean.
3: Well, we'll talk about the rain and primarily that sinkhole that opened up in Norfolk.
0: How about that?
1: That's a bad spot, man.
3: Yeah, it is. It's a real bad spot.
0: City Hall Avenue.
3: Yeah. Little busy.
1: Yeah.
0: The ramp, right?
1: Yeah. Yeah. Right off the highway.
0: Right off the highway. As soon as you get off.
1: Mm-hmm. Yeah.
0: Wow.
3: Also, the president thinks that the gas prices aren't coming down fast enough, so he's directed the Department of Justice to look into them. So we'll see what comes from that.
0: Is this on the heels of that lawsuit in California that's alleging that several of the gasoline-selling outlets are colluding to keep the prices artificially high?
3: The story I saw...
0: Filed by consumers,
3: right.
0: Not politicians.
3: Correct. Yeah, the story I saw didn't reference that, but it could very well be tied to it, at least that idea.
0: That was from yesterday.
3: Yeah. And also, these plant-based foods, as it turns out, they might have plastic in them. But don't worry, there's still no meat, so what are you complaining about?
0: The great thing is you're plastivegan.
3: Yeah.
0: You don't mind petroleum, right?
3: Yeah.
0: Because that's what's in plastic.
3: It didn't.
0: It's from the earth.
3: It
0: you're
3: still
0: fine.
3: Didn't have a face. You're
0: it's
3: fine.
0: Not, you're, yeah. Yeah, don't worry. Here, I'll bring up line one just to see what's happening here. Let me go over here to line one real quick. Hey, good morning.
4: Hey, morning. How's it going, guys?
0: Good, buddy. What you calling about?
4: Hey, I was just letting you guys know all lanes are blocked on Anthony Boulevard across the Lafayette River Bridge.
0: Why?
4: Headed towards Terminal Boulevard. There's a car that hit a light pole at 3:00 this morning.
0: Ooh.
4: And yeah, it was pretty bad. So they're fixing it now, but cops have this side of the bridge blocked off. I think there's a detour on the other side, but I'm not sure yet. I'll know that in a few minutes.
0: You're going to need some other bridges. That's a big-ass bridge, too. Hampton Boulevard, Lafayette River Bridge, that's the yacht club and all that stuff over there. Yeah. There's another way around through the back roads, but hey, I appreciate the heads up, man. Thank you so much. Gabe will be in with a traffic update coming up here in just a few minutes. Let's go here. By the way, today, welcome to the internet, F My Life. Have you or anybody you have ever, that you know, ever been in the news? That's my question today. This came up yesterday, actually, when we were talking about how people are just so afraid of the news they won't watch it anymore.
3: Yeah.
0: They're just so uncomfortable with the idea of what's going on in the world. Do you realize, and you have an inkling, Rena has never known a life without a 24-hour news cycle.
3: Oh, yeah.
0: Never known it in life without a 24-hour news cycle. You're what, 40?
3: 41?
0: 41.
3: Yeah, so I'm like right there when they started doing that.
0: I'm 10 years older than Rod. I'm the oldest. I'm fossil-aged. And it is what it is. You realize how great we had it. You were insulated from this to a degree.
3: Yep.
0: You could only get the bad news once or twice a day.
3: Yeah.
0: On television at 6:00, national news, international stories. Yeah, now it's just forever. And now they make stuff up because there are days when there really isn't enough to drive all of this news cycle business.
1: And you know how
0: and
1: they
0: so
1: get
0: they
1: away
0: have
1: with
0: to
1: it?
0: Go out of their way.
1: Some say,
2: yeah.
1: Who are the some?
0: That's where panel shows came from because there wasn't enough new news, quote, to drive the cycle, so they had to invent discussions that didn't exist. The whole thing's manufactured to a degree. It's a little wag the dog in a strange sort of way.
1: According to the cameraman shooting this video right now, he claims...
0: some were overheard.
1: Yeah.
0: Like people in your own lunchroom.
1: Yes.
0: Other reporters. Yeah, whatever. Pretty interesting, though. You know what? While we're having this chit-chat, grab line two here. Hey, line two, good morning.
5: Hi, good morning.
0: What's going on out there?
5: Nothing much. Well, I heard you say something about have you or your family ever been on the news?
0: So oh, yes.
5: So I was, I'm 35 now, but I was a baby.
0: Yeah.
5: My mom, my dad had a jet ski. They were over there at Fortune City Park, and she hit one of those pylons on the jet ski.
0: Gosh.
5: Yeah, like around the back side of the park. It's like one of them old train trestles.
0: Yeah. Anybody, was she hurt?
5: Yeah, oh, yeah. She's hurt really bad. I'm not sure the exact details. I was really young, but, like, I remember the news coming to our house, and, like, she's sitting on the couch, and I'm on her lap, and, of course, she's got a neck brace. She had to have surgery, I think something to do with something in her neck.
0: Dang.
5: I can't remember.
0: Yeah.
5: But, it was Portsmouth City Park, and I remember she's on the news. It was in the newspaper and everything, and I thought I'd call and... I've never got a chance to talk to y'all before, so it's pretty exciting.
0: Oh, we're good. We're glad. We're glad you got through.
5: I love y'all.
0: Thank you for the phone call, and we hope you have a great day out there. That's very nice.
1: That's very nice.
0: Yeah.
1: That's what makes this job great. It's when people call and say they love
0: you. Yeah, I know. Someone likes us, actually.
1: Yes. Yeah.
0: And we didn't give them anything.
1: No.
0: One of the most pathetic relationships on planet Earth is the relationship between radio and the people that listen to it sometimes. Because we're so pathetically beggy that we give you stuff to like
1: us. Yes, that's true.
0: Yeah. By the way, caller 5 is going right now gets to have Thanksgiving with Sean.
3: Oh, you're going to love it.
0: You are going to love it. Love it.
3: By have Thanksgiving with me, they mean I'm coming over.
0: Yes.
3: So I hope you made a lot.
0: It is that, though, isn't it?
3: That should be a thing one year. Yeah. We're sending Sean to your house
0: for Thanksgiving.
3: Screw this food drive thing.
0: Yeah. Now it's time for you to give back.
3: Yeah.
1: we invited ourselves to Super Bowl parties one year, and we went and hit like
3: that's
1: nine
3: awesome.
1: Super Bowl parties.
0: Dude, that's still, we had the best damn time. We had a riot.
1: It was funny. Rick goes, you drive, I'm the navigator.
0: We'll get from one place to the next to the next. You know, plus I intend to have a bunch of beers while we're doing this, and Rod doesn't drink that many.
1: Yes,
0: so
1: and the last place we stopped, Andy Fox, it was Andy Fox's house. It was the last place. And that was the only celebrity. Everybody else was just listeners, but Andy Fox was like begging
0: regular
1: us to come
0: people,
1: over.
0: Regular people, right?
1: Yeah. And he had a few when we got there.
0: Yeah. Oh, yeah. Yes. My guy.
1: He had like 100 people in the house. The house
0: oh,
1: only
0: my God,
1: like
0: the house was
1: 30.
0: Jammed.
1: I mean, it was people
0: was
1: sitting on the
0: jammed,
1: floor.
0: Jammed, man. Yeah, there were people, like you said, sitting on the floor.
1: Yeah.
0: And God bless Joan, Andy's wife, you know? Yeah, absolutely fun. All right, 5:43 now at FM 99 WNOR. Let's do this. I'm going to take a break early. We'll come back, do random facts. The phones are blowing up. I got to see what's going on.
1: It's Sean for Thanksgiving.
0: Is that what it is?
1: Yes, it is.
0: Sounds good. We're giving that away to one of our callers today. He'll be wearing a man-sized diaper.
1: Yes,
0: and
1: true.
0: At no time will he be allowed to actually use the restroom.
3: Nope.
0: It will be in the chair.
3: I will stop.
0: You'll have to guess.
3: I'll stop mid-sentence. You know, I was thinking to myself the other day, and
1: you know, Mom, I can't come for Thanksgiving because I'm going to be wearing a diaper at a listener's house.
0: At a radio station function. Yes.
3: My baby Huey look.
0: Not good. Yes, exactly. We're going to put a little bone in your hair like one of the Flintstones.
3: Yeah.
0: All right, we're doing all this, and it's coming up for some reason.
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19: 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I don't know who needs to hear this. So I won't waste your time. Okay, bye.
0: Rumble okay, bye then.
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0: There he goes. All right, 5:48 now. Hey, the stuff is happening out there. Stuff is happening. Let's get a check on traffic. Gabe is here with a traffic update. So early traffic this morning. Lots going on out there.
21: Yeah, that listener tipped us off to something on the map. There's a knocked over phone pole on Hampton Boulevard going over the Lafayette River. That's causing an all-lane stoppage with delays going back to Balling Avenue. That's before Jamestown Crescent there. So just be aware. Looking good.
0: All right, be careful out there. A lot of standing water. I know that I heard in the overnight news that VDOT's actually out there lighting up some of these puddles because it's so bad in certain places on the highway. you'll never see it until it's too late.
21: I believe it.
0: So, thanks, dude. Talk to you in a few minutes. All right, 5:49 now. Here at FM 99 WNOR, good morning to you. Yeah, Rumble, Hampton Boulevard is backed all the way up past ODU. ODU? From Bowling Avenue?
1: It's going to be a mess.
0: Well, I mean,
1: because
0: that's that area, but from the Lafayette River Bridge?
1: Do you know how many people get off at St. Paul's? I mean, it's going to be a mess in Norfolk today.
0: Yeah. Oh, yeah. this is Hampton Boulevard way down there.
1: That's the other way to go. Like, let's say you're going to ODU, you can go one of two ways. Go up off the highway.
0: You're all going to have to get off at St. Paul's and cut through town.
1: You're going to have to drive around that sinkhole.
0: Oh, that's going to be a problem.
1: Yeah,
0: that's
1: the point.
0: Holy
1: that's a mess.
0: Well, we haven't officially talked. Yeah. The sinkhole's coming up the news at the top of the hour, but we did touch on it for a minute. There's a sinkhole on the off-ramp at City Hall.
1: So you have to get off
0: from 264.
1: Before then, probably.
0: Or go to Waterside and cut around that way.
1: Yep.
0: Yeah, Waterside.
1: Crazy.
0: Or you could do Waterside, or you could do Brambleton.
1: Yep.
0: That's about it, though. Four access points have become two. That's going to be interesting, when, especially when you start opening that effing bridge. All right, we got a lot going on, is what I'm saying. All right, randos, let's go find that. Jumping in this room this morning. So much going on. So many people. Got people holding on the phones. This will be a great survey later in the show about having been in the news. I've already heard from two people that were in the news for serious reasons.
1: Ooh.
0: Like, real serious. Very interesting stuff at 366-9999. Let's, all right, I'll give you that. And all right, time now for the randos. These are the random facts to know and share. Oh, here, these are yours for later. You take that. And I'll get the randos out. Marlon Rando. This was a particularly good one today, I thought. There is a tradition in Japan called Namahage. I'm sure I'm murdering the word. But it means where grown men dress up like demons to scare children into behaving. They knock on your door dressed like a demon.
1: That sounds like a perfectly normal thing to do.
0: Oh, yeah, this won't. Yeah, there's no therapy in this. They go from house to house yelling things like, are there any crybabies at home? Or are there naughty kids around? And they're dressed, you know, those Japanese demon masks, too? I mean, they're pretty terrifying.
1: I'll give you something to cry about.
0: Oh, you get something to cry about.
1: Yes, you do.
0: You go live with strangers. Yeah. Peter Billingsley, who is Ralphie in A Christmas Story.
1: Yes.
0: You shoot your eye out. Was an executive producer on the movie Iron Man. Funny how these people have a way of staying around showbiz.
1: Yep.
0: Yeah, you know, 40 years later, whatever it was, right? You know, like that. The word orchid comes from the Greek word orchis, which literally translates to testicle.
1: Ah.
0: Because the shape of the roots of an orchid are like a testicle.
1: When you were saying orchis, I was like, my ass. But now you're saying testicles.
0: Yeah, that's what I'm saying. The fake money that was used in the movie Rush Hour 2 looks so real.
1: Yeah, this was a problem.
0: Yep.
1: Yeah.
0: Extras tried to spend it. Secret Service wound up raiding the prop company that made it, seized all of the money, and then accused them of counterfeiting. Wow.
1: Yeah.
0: You know, there are regulations for this. It's very clearly spelled out in Hollywood. You know, all that prop money says right on it, movie prop money. Yeah, you have to have that. And then finally, the highest grossing actor of all time is not anybody that you think.
1: Is it a voice actor?
0: When I say grossing, I'm talking about ticket sales to movies, not who's personally made the most money, but who's personally been involved in movies that sold the most, that made the most money. Movies that made the most money.
1: Is it Adam Sandler?
0: No.
1: Thank God.
0: No, I'll tell you this. Samuel L. Jackson is number two. Samuel L. Jackson's been in over 140 movies, some total, and he's number two.
1: Is this a voice actor of some kind?
0: He's got some voice acting.
1: James Earl Jones? I don't know.
0: No.
1: I have no idea.
0: No, you never get it.
1: Yeah.
0: Stan Lee.
1: That makes total sense.
0: The guy that drew Spider-Man.
1: Because he put himself in every
0: Marvel movie.
1: Yep.
0: And then he did cameos in others, and he did some voice work in some.
1: Yep.
0: His movies have taken in $30 billion. $30 billion. It's like, are you kidding? No, that's what I said. Samuel L. Jackson's number two. Stan Lee's only been in like 30-some movies, but they were all the biggest, you know, these big box office smashes.
1: I watched Larry.
0: Number two was Sam Jackson at like 145 movies and $19 billion. It's not even close.
1: Years ago, I watched Larry King interview him.
0: Really? And oh, my God. The meeting of the old guys.
1: It was literally comic books. Why comic books?
0: I mean, you could have been, you know.
1: I mean, you like coloring pictures.
0: I'm just a kid from the stoop in New York. Tell me.
1: Did you have a lot of coloring books when you were a kid?
0: What's your favorite color? Larry King.
1: Yeah.
0: Tangelos.
1: I love them. Iron Man. How did you come up with that?
0: Look at the legs on Angie Dickinson. All right, 5:55 here at FM 99 WNOR. We're taking a break. When we come back, traffic update, an important traffic update, plus some news at the top of the hour. Then welcome to the internet. Stick around.
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7: 64 East in Hampton going on to the HRBT is seeing an all-lane closure. I don't have many details for you, but I will keep you updated there. And then Hampton Boulevard going over Lafayette River there has an all-lane stoppage due to an overturned phone line. Those delays are going all the way back to Balling Avenue before Jamestown Crescent there. 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Newport News Williamsburg Airport. It's easy going. 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
8: Last time I flew out of there, I told the story before. Like, they have a guy that was cruising the parking lot in like a giant golf cart. He'd give you a ride to the terminal. I'm just like, I love this. It's like valet airport. And then you get inside, there's like one checkpoint. You know, this is the best day ever. I'm going to sit here and drink my coffee until like, you know, 10 minutes before takeoff and go through security and then get on the plane because I can.
9: Yeah.
8: Yeah, pretty great. All right. 2 minutes after six now at FM 99. Time now for the news. News time now. Sean is here with that.
9: Yeah, and the plant-based foods still have no meat in them, so what are you complaining about? Also, gas prices.
8: It almost sounds like two spies meet, and one says the plant-based foods have no meat, and the other one says the forest is deep and wide. You know, it's like...
9: the president also wondering about the gas prices, and we'll begin here locally where, boy, yesterday's weather across Hampton Roads brought some straight-line winds, flash flooding, localized tornado threats, thousands without power, and disrupted travel around the area. We had a brief tornado warning that was issued yesterday by the National Weather Service for parts of Virginia Beach and Currituck County. There were severe thunderstorm watches, flood watches, and oh boy, was there some flooding. Urban flash flooding caused problems on multiple neighborhood streets as well as other areas. I mean, there's sections of the highway where you could see standing water.
8: Yep.
9: It was just crazy. There was also some flight delays at Norfolk International Airport and all sorts of problems. Moyock down in North Carolina had a lot of issues. Some winds there. That was where the winds got over 60 miles an hour.
8: Oh, my gosh.
9: And they took out some poles and power lines and things like that. So thousands there without power. So that's unfortunate. There were also some power grid issues. I think at one time they said there were about 3,500 people between like Chesapeake, Norfolk, Hampton, and everything without power.
8: Wow.
9: But today, I looked it up this morning, that number is down to a few hundred.
8: I understand, just to add to the woes, Currituck had an overnight pop-up data center.
9: Oh,
8: and
9: no.
8: Boy, did that suck the power off the grid. Wow.
9: Yeah, the good news is it should have soaked up all the water, I think, right? So lots going on. And one of the main things that got everybody's attention yesterday was, let's check the computer.
10: Sinkhole detected in Sector 5.
9: Sector 5. Yes, that takes us to Norfolk.
11: Yes.
9: A woman escaped safely, got to point that out, after her SUV was swallowed by a sinkhole in downtown Norfolk. Police said they were called to the I-264 West exit ramp near St. Paul's Boulevard and East City Hall Avenue about 3:30 in the afternoon and found the vehicle trapped with the driver still inside. An officer had to enter the water because, yes, it was full of water, and free the woman and pull her to safety.
8: Right.
9: She was checked out by Norfolk Fire and Rescue, didn't have to go to the hospital, so that's good news. Officials believe the sinkhole was caused by a nearby water main break. So of all the other things we had going on that day.
8: Really?
9: Yeah. City crews, police, Virginia State Police, and VDOT responded. The area remains closed while repairs are being made. Drivers leaving I-264 West into downtown Norfolk are being asked to use alternative exits like Waterside, Brambleton, things like that.
8: Yeah.
9: Until the roadway is reopened. Not sure when that's going to be. So that could be a problem for
8: this. It's going to be a cluster. Now, add that to the Hampton Boulevard issue that we're having right now where somebody knocked down a utility pole and they've closed the entire boulevard. So that's two of the possible four ways to get to Old Dominion.
9: Yeah. It's going to be
8: a big deal.
9: If you got to go.
8: Now, you can get there from 64.
9: Yeah.
8: Going the other way.
9: You can.
8: Well, actually, no, you can't. Because
9: you can't?
8: No. Well, that traffic is going to start backing up.
9: Oh,
8: going to the terminals, going to Norfolk Naval Station.
9: Yeah.
8: Because of this Lafayette River thing, everyone's going to go that way.
9: Yeah,
8: so,
9: you're right.
8: Yeah, you can go that way.
9: But you'll get there tomorrow.
8: Bring a sandwich.
9: Yeah.
8: Yeah, so you have that and you got Waterside.
9: Really, if you need to go anywhere to Norfolk today, in downtown Norfolk, I would leave early.
8: It's going
9: to
8: be messed up.
9: Leave extra
8: early. It's going to be a little messed up. Yeah,
9: it's going to be it's going to be messed up. Something said, starting very soon, Virginia food vendors have to make a change starting on July 1st, which is only days away now, when a statewide ban on expanded polystyrene containers, or, you know, styrofoam, as the lay people call
8: That's what we call it.
9: Goes into effect. The new rule applies to just about everybody. Ellie Bomer, the state director for Environment Virginia, explained it.
12: It eliminates single-use foam cups and takeout containers. This can include, you know, your large chain restaurants, but this also includes, like, our cafeterias and our schools and hospitals.
9: Yeah, it's not just the restaurants that have to follow this rule. It's everybody. The idea is to cut down on the waste. Some businesses say the switch has been difficult. Avery Belton, who's the owner of Lobster King's food truck, said that replacing all the foam containers has not been super easy.
13: It's been kind of challenging. Some of the things we already use cardboard, like for our lobster mac, for our lobster rolls, we use foam. And so it's been somewhat of a challenge trying to piece that together. It's not all bad, but you have to go through it, and it is somewhat difficult making that transition.
9: He said he understands the concerns environmentally and everything and making the change. It's just actually making it costs a little bit of money for
8: businesses.
9: Well,
8: apparently the paper products are more expensive.
9: Yeah. Yeah.
8: Just in general.
9: Which is interesting. I guess that makes...
8: Never would have thought of that, but
9: I wouldn't have either, but I guess that makes sense why you see styrofoam used in such quantities, because...
8: Yeah, but you know what? The styrofoam has an insulating quality that paper doesn't have, so your food's not going to stay hot for as long.
9: True.
8: If I'm eating a lunch, and I'm the guy's food truck is perfect.
9: Yeah.
8: I want my food hot when I go to eat it.
9: Yeah.
8: And it's not going to stay as warm in a paper product, so he's going to have to wrap it in wax paper and then put it inside the paper container.
9: Yeah.
8: Those paper containers, by the way, are all coated on the inside to keep the, you know, the liquids from seeping out in short order.
9: Yeah,
8: eventually they will.
9: Yes. Only works for so long.
8: But again, it's, you know, I'd like my food warm.
9: Yeah, without a doubt.
8: I don't not to be selfish. I don't want to have a big hole in the atmosphere.
9: No, but
8: most of the containers I get are those, styrofoam ones.
9: Oh, yeah. I've gotten plenty of these.
8: Yeah.
9: Vendors facing financial hardship can apply for a temporary exemption, but violations for this could lead up to fines of $50 a day, which for a small business would not be something you want to play with.
8: It's just, it's one more person.
9: One more person, yep. The U.S. and Iran are disagreeing over whether Tehran has actually agreed to allow U.N. inspections on their nuclear sites. Iran's foreign ministry said no inspections are currently planned for any of the sites that were bombed by the U.S., while President Donald Trump warned that, yes, they are, because Iran...
11: They're wrong. They know they're wrong. They told us inside, and we have it down, 100% inspections.

0: Democrats, but Democrat Senator Tim Kaine, our own Tim Kaine, spoke yesterday about why some people are coming around on wanting the president to end this.
1: The consequences of the war become more apparent. We're acting with more knowledge. Even since the vote we had last week, we now have the administration has come to us with a supplemental request asking for $80 billion more, largely necessitated by the consequences of the war, to replenish munition stockpiles and take other actions.
0: The president criticized the vote as poorly timed and meaningless. He's expected to veto it today.
2: This has been one of, this was Tim Kaine's pet thing since I remember him actually being elected to the Senate. This War Powers Act, and it was at the time. This goes back Obama. I'm trying to remember if he was George Bush number two.
0: Yeah, I don't remember either. I don't remember
2: when he first got up there.
0: Yeah.
2: But vehicles were invented so that we could nimbly wage war on whoever following 9/11. If we need to go here, we're going here. We can't vote for everything. Things have to happen now, and that's where this comes into play. You get 60 days to lay waste to whoever, wherever, whenever. But by then, you have to get a consensus.
0: Yeah.
2: He's been railing against this the whole time, these executive orders, long before Donald Trump.
0: Yeah.
2: And finally, his wish, several gray hairs and decades later, comes to pass.
0: Yes.
2: They passed this thing.
0: They did.
2: A bipartisan Senate passed this War Powers Act referendum.
0: Yep. So again,
2: quite something.
0: It's mostly symbolic right now, but either way, it shows where they're at.
2: They're going to hold people accountable is what they're saying.
0: Yes. President Donald Trump wants to maybe hold the gas companies accountable. He's saying he's directed the Department of Justice to investigate major oil companies over claims they are not lowering gas prices quickly enough as crude oil costs fall. I think it fell now to under $77 a barrel for Brent crude now. In a late night social media post, the president said the companies are gouging drivers and said gasoline prices better start going down a lot faster. No details of an investigation were immediately confirmed, but this is the report from his based on his post. Gas prices jumped after the U.S.-Iran conflict had disrupted global oil markets, and they have started to ease now. The national average has fallen to about $3.93 a gallon here in Virginia. We're looking at about $3.76, which is kind of nice.
2: All right,
0: yeah. Oil prices are also down sharply from their recent peak, but uncertainty remains over whether the agreement with Iran will hold and if these prices will continue to move.
2: Right.
0: Morningstar Farms, as it's weird that I have to talk about them after talking about oil, but you'll get the connection.
2: Okay.
0: They've issued a voluntary recall for two plant-based products because they may contain small pieces of plastic. Petroleum-based, there you go.
2: Okay.
0: The recall affects 10.5-ounce packages of buffalo.
2: Yeah, hi, I'm a plegan.
0: I only eat plastic.
2: Plastic and, you
0: and
2: know,
0: not meat.
2: Vegan, non-faced.
0: The 10.5-ounce packages of buffalo chicken, which is C-H-I-K, apostrophe N, it's not chicken.
2: Okay. Right.
0: Nuggets and 8-ounce packages of hot and spicy sausage patties. Only products with specified UPC codes and a better if used by date, particular ones you can find online, are included. The FDA says customers should not eat the recalled items because they have plastic in them and should throw them away. Morningstar Farms says,
2: you know, if you eat all plastic,
0: yeah,
2: you're still technically not eating meat.
0: That's
2: so
0: true.
2: Congratulations.
0: Morningstar Farms says buyers can contact the company for a refund. No injuries connected to the recalled products have been reported so far, according to the FDA. Well, we're talking about your food. You've heard this come up recently, I'm sure. There's a little more detail now, though. It's been 31 years since blue M&Ms replaced tan ones. I don't even remember the tan M&M. I got to be honest with you.
2: Man, barely, like khaki, like tan.
0: Yeah.
2: It was just, it was almost like it's colorless. Why even bother?
0: It's just beige.
2: Why even bother making a beige?
0: Yeah. Mars is rolling out a new version of M&Ms without artificial dyes, which will be exclusively available on Amazon in August. The special packs will not have any blue or brown M&Ms because they're still trying to figure out how to make those without the artificial dyes. The missing blue and brown M&Ms, they say, are not a permanent change, and they will not be finding new colors. They say the new natural M&Ms will be the future. They're just going to have to figure this out.
2: Why don't they do them in like weird designer colors like taupe or...
0: Yeah. You know, yeah, why not?
2: Why not do that?
0: Mars has already has natural color options for red, orange, yellow, and green, though they might appear a little different, less vivid.
3: I would like to be umber.
0: For those colors, they're using ingredients like beets and turmeric to create dyes. For blue, they chose spirulina, which is a high-protein algae some refer to as a superfood. And others
2: people eat it.
0: Just call pond scum. Mm-hmm. But it has been gumming up the...

0: the factory machines, so they're figuring out if they need to change the machines or if they have to find something else altogether.
1: Yeah, you'd have to retool a lot of this stuff. I would imagine most of it is sprayed through a nozzle of some sort, and that's probably going to get all screwed up depending on the viscosity of the fluid.
0: Exactly right. By the way, brown is a problem for them, which you wouldn't have expected. It's a problem because apparently it requires blue coloring.
1: Oh, to make brown?
0: Yeah.
1: Never would have known.
0: I didn't either.
1: No.
0: So apparently until we figure out the blue issue, we're not going to figure out the brown issue.
1: Wow.
0: So it's going to be a whole thing.
1: How about we don't cover it with anything and it remains brown?
0: Chocolate.
1: Because it's chocolate.
0: But yeah. When the government first started pressing companies to eliminate the dyes, Mars considered changing the colors or reducing them. For now, they're committed to try and making all the previous colors happen.
1: Yeah.
0: There's a whole team working on color solutions, and the process is being described as a multi-million dollar initiative to get blue and brown right.
1: Isn't this crazy what it costs to do this kind of stuff?
0: Yes.
1: Is this significant? I don't expect that you would know the answer, but it might be in the story. Is it significantly more expensive to go to this all vegetable formula as opposed to the synthetic formula?
0: They didn't specify that on here, but a lot of the stuff I've seen in related stories like this make it seem like yes.
1: So most naturally occurring things are more expensive than the man-made version.
0: Right.
1: Which... actually, that makes sense because if the man-made version was cheaper, we would have stayed with it. Used it to begin with.
0: Right.
1: It's about cost.
0: Yeah. And the idea being, you know, you got to process down these natural elements and get them to...
1: And there's a durability factor. Yeah. Remember, they melt in your mouth, not in your hands. So the colors can't wick out of them all over your fingers and stuff. So they got to figure out these formulas.
0: Boy, wouldn't that be a bummer if their new non-artificial dye ones leaked all over your hands.
1: Just all over your damned hands with beet juice.
0: Ruin everything. Mars is aiming to offer its naturally colored M&Ms in all the colors by 2028. By then, it sounds like the artificially dyed M&Ms will be phased out. These special packs will be marked as free of synthetic dyes, and the regular packs will remain available in stores for the foreseeable future till they're phased out.
1: How many times in the consumer world do we just come up with some off-the-cuff thought and go, well, why don't they just do that?
0: Yeah, well, it's easy.
1: Why don't they just do that?
0: It's easy in our position.
1: Then you find out.
0: Yeah.
1: It costs like $1 million to change the color of an M&M.
0: Oh, and also brown needs blue for some reason.
1: Damn it.
0: Yeah, I didn't learn that.
1: Yeah, why don't they just?
0: Yeah.
1: Just die.
0: Art class didn't show me mixing blue to make brown. That was not a thing.
1: Nope, I didn't watch enough Joy of Painting.
0: Yeah, no, help
1: We're
0: me.
1: We're going to load up your fan brush with some Van Dyke brown.
0: Which is
1: made mostly of blue.
0: Yeah, what the hell?
1: I don't know why.
0: Look at the FM 99 weather report.
1: I ground up a Smurf. I
0: brought
1: you dead under my shed.
0: It's natural.
1: Here's a place I left a body.
0: 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We got sunny skies today with a high near 83. North wind around 6 miles per hour. Should be nice today.
1: Yeah.
0: Partly cloudy with low around 65 tonight. And another nice day tomorrow. Mostly sunny with a high near 87. Right now, but 65 degrees with the news. I'm Sean Hood for Rumble in the Morning on FM 99.
1: That was one of the great conspiracy theories. Not conspiracy theories. Secret thoughts, whatever it is. That all of those Bob Ross paintings were actually places where he left bodies as a serial killer. Every single one of those sheds.
0: I love that
1: idea. Swamps, sunscapes. It's just got this trail of waste.
0: That's why I said this would be our little secret.
1: That's right. All of them were like that, too. Let's check traffic.
2: 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Injured in an accident? Dial 757-INJURED for Larry King.
3: Hampton Boulevard going over the Lafayette River has an all-lane stoppage due to an overturned phone pole. Those delays are going all the way back to ODU around West 49th Street. And then 64 East in Hampton going into the experiencing some congestion from a crash there. It's recovering now, but the delays are still going all the way back to Rip Rap. That's all I have for you right now. 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
4: Welcome to the internet. Have a look around. Anything that brain of yours can think of can be found. We've got mountains of content, some better, some worse. If none of it's of interest to you, you'd be the first.
1: All right, 619 here at FM 99. WNOR. You'll have to clip that for later. It's Welcome to the Internet. We get together every Wednesday morning at around this time and knock it around the room. We're going to start with this piece. It's why people are lonely. It's not funny, but it's correct.
5: I don't think people are lonely because they're alone. I think people are lonely because nothing feels real. We've turned so much of life into a representation of life. Friendships become followers. Conversations become comments. Experiences become content. Even our thoughts start getting shaped by an invisible audience. And none of this happened because we wanted something bad. We wanted connection. We wanted to share. We wanted to belong. But somewhere along the way, we started experiencing life through screens instead of ourselves. A sunset isn't enough anymore. We have to capture it. A meal isn't enough. We have to post about it. A moment isn't enough. We have to prove it happened. And when everything becomes content, reality starts to feel distant. That's why I think so many people feel disconnected. It's not from each other. It's from themselves. Because a part of us that feels alive doesn't care about likes or views or algorithms. It cares about presence and about being somewhere fully. And that have moments that only belong to you. And maybe what we're missing isn't connection. Maybe it's more reality. Maybe the cure isn't finding more people. Maybe it's finding your way back to your own life.
0: That's
1: Let that sink in for a second.
0: Good.
1: Everything's content. It has another word. It's content. Used to just be fun.
6: The sad thing is,
1: now it's a job. Now it's a full-time job.
0: Yep.
6: When I watched that video, I thought, this is great content.
1: Yeah. Isn't it? It is. He knows. He's made content out of non-content. This is like antimatter.
0: Yeah.
1: What the hell is it? He's a black hole, this guy. But it's true. Cataloging this stuff has become a burden. It's not even fun anymore.
7: I always have that thought in the back of my head as we go through our days that, oh, I should make a video of this. I should make a video of that. And it feels very...
1: contrived.
7: Yeah. Constant. Burned
1: out. What's the point? What's the point? I don't know about you guys. I made 27 cents on Facebook last week.
0: Oh.
1: Kicking ass. Getting ready to retire on that kind of money. Now on to the funny stuff. You don't have to be alone when there's 1-800-FILM-BRO.
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10: Chat with a film bro tonight. All lines are open.
8: I don't watch movies. I watch film.
9: Hey, what's up, big dog? I'm just at home watching Interstellar.
8: 70 millimeter is technically just 65 millimeter.
9: That's not the midpoint. That's the inciting incident.
8: Favorite female director? Greta Gerwig.
9: Favorite female director? Greta Gerwig.
8: We can talk about Marvel, but that's going to cost you extra, honey.
9: I can separate the art from the artist if you can. David Fincher is basically my dad.
10: And these film bros like to stay up real late.
8: My name's Brian, but why don't you call me by your name?
9: What am I wearing? Just an A24 hoodie and nothing else.
8: How about I drink your milkshake and then you drink mine?
9: You could always explore my back rooms.
10: Rosebud.
0: Rosebud. Oh, yeah.
9: Airbud.
1: Airbud. One of the greatest films ever made.
0: Oh.
1: Starring Orson Welles and a schnauzer.
0: Yeah.
1: Airbud. Whatever it was. Some sort of a doodle. Chirdley. Chirdley knows why chicks don't dig him.
11: Girls don't like me because of my giant dong. They say, ew, why is it so big? I'm sorry. They say, ew, is that a monster? I'm sorry. They say, it's a snake. It's a huge snake. I'm sorry.
8: It's okay, bro. All right.
11: And they go, oh my gosh, you're too tall. You're like 6'4", and you give too much to women's charity.
1: That's why no one likes, that's why girls don't like him.
0: Yeah.
1: His giant dong, and he's tall, and he gives away money.
7: To women's charities.
0: Poor guy.
1: Too bad. Yeah. Too bad.
0: It's tough.
1: Here, trip. I keep a selection of tampons in that drawer. Help yourself.
0: Yeah.
1: That's Chirdley. Hey, it's hard to break up with a news reporter.
12: Yes, well, it would seem that this relationship is on its last legs.
13: Yeah, we're over. Get out.
12: Yes, well, sources tell me, that being you, that we're in deep sh**. And if I'm reading this correctly, I'm never going to see you again.
13: Get out!
12: Okay, well, it would seem that I'm about to get out of the car, and it's probably because of the voice.
13: It is.
12: Right. Well, can I just tell you before I leave that it's my personality? You knew what you were getting in for, and I have absolutely no regrets. Okay, but can I just say before I leave, it's been an absolute pleasure being with you, and I'll see you never again. Tall and curly. News.
1: There he goes, breaking up with a news reporter in Australia. News reporting all his way out of the relationship.
0: Yes.
1: When you ask the wrong guy to sample your product.
14: Excuse me, sir.
15: I'm actually in a hurry. I got to get out of here.
14: Can you just try this product real quick?
15: Is it poisoned?
14: Nope. It's a new product. Give it a try.
15: That's pretty good.
14: Yeah? Yeah? What if I were to tell you that that drink had no artificial sweetener, zero calories? What would you say?
15: Well, I'd say you're a liar.
14: There you have it, folks.
15: I don't trust you. I don't trust anyone. I'm a lone wolf. I stalk in the shadows waiting for my next prey. I'd ask myself, are you my next prey? This man, this liar that stands before me, zero calories with no artificial sweetener, I'd say you're my prey. That makes me your predator. And together, we're predator and prey. We're yin and yang. There's no water without wet. I'd say you complete me. You fill my hole. And oh boy, there's a hole. There's a deep, dark hole inside of me, and you fill that hole. There's a dead body in my basement, and you fill that hole. That's what I'd say. You asked me what I would say. This was zero calories and no artificial sweetener. I'd say you're a liar.
1: All righty.
6: Oh, I think I'm having a stroke.
1: Didn't see that one coming. No. And that brings us to this. Ah. You okay?
6: Yeah,
16: I think so.
1: Do I need to call somebody?
6: Not yet.
1: Okay.
6: Not yet.
1: Remember, let him go.
6: Yeah.
7: Okay.
6: Yeah.
1: DNR. This is Ed Gein Sheeran.

0: All right, into smithereens. That's Ed Gein Sheeran. Ed Gein, of course, a famous serial killer.
1: Ed Sheeran.
0: Ed Sheeran, of course, a famous ketchup lover.
2: Ed Gein Sheeran.
0: Ed Gein Sheeran.
1: I don't know if that makes Ed Sheeran better or worse.
2: Boy, welcome to the internet. It's gotten dark.
0: It has gotten really dark, but this will perk you right back up again. This is a woman playing a duet with her washing machine. I don't know what the laundry situation is at your house. We recently got a new washer and a dryer, and all of the cycles end with these electronic tones that play pieces of classical music. Little Mozart, little Schubert, I think, is one.
1: Yeah.
0: That lets you know what cycle just finished, rather than just the tone. Now it's...
1: My delicates are done.
0: Yeah, right. Exactly. It's that, right? Well, this woman happens to be a violinist.
1: Okay.
0: And she is going to play a duet with her washing machine. And I think you're going to like it.

0: There it is.
1: Wow.
0: How about that?
1: Wow.
0: Pretty great.
2: Not bad.
0: Not bad. Now, take those tones from your washing machine. Then, create the new counterculture band, Rage Against the Washing Machine.

0: Rage Against the Washing Machine. There you go. All right, you may or may not know this, but on Friday, we're having our golf tournament. It's the first one we've ever done at the beginning of summer.
1: Mm-hmm.
0: It's the Hoosier Caddy, Rumble in the Morning Hoosier Caddy Golf Tournament, summer edition, sponsored by rockbottomgolf.com. And we're going to be doing the radio show live from Stumpy Lake Golf Course on that Friday morning. You can stop by, say hi, whatnot. We've got prizes to give away and more details on that later. But that brings us to this. This is a band called Simply From the Red Tees. And it's if you can't play golf by now.

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1: Welcome to the Internet. Have a look around. Anything that brain of yours can think of can be found. We've got mountains of content, some better, some worse. If none of it's of interest to you, you'd be the first.
0: Rod Fitzwall Sports is coming up next.
2: Yes, coming up, Cristiano Ronaldo.
0: Ronaldo
2: showed up for Portugal yesterday in a big way. That's right. Also, the Norwegian Parliament is following the lead of its soccer fans. And we're Shoke Wednesday with two Brits from How to Kill an Hour.
0: Sounds good. Sports with Rod. Traffic update, both coming up next.
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6: 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Dial 757-INJURED for Larry King.
8: Hampton Boulevard going over the Lafayette River has an all-lane stoppage due to an overturned phone line. Those delays are going back to ODU and start at around West 49th Street. That's been there for a while. I'd expect it to stay for a little bit longer until they get it cleaned up. 68 East in Hampton going into the HRBT. You're going to see some delays going all the way back to the 664 interchange there. And then this traffic update is brought to you by the Virginia DMV, reminding you to plan a sober ride. Drinking and driving costs more than your drinks. 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
10: All right, let's start with the World Cup tournament on Fox. Yesterday, Portugal taking on Uzbekistan, and that meant 41-year-old Cristiano Ronaldo would be in action.
12: Off goes Cancelo, delivering the cross! Ronaldo! Just look at his face! Relief, aggression, delight, through!
10: Okay, yes. that goal put him in the record books. He becomes the first player to ever score in six different World Cup tournaments, but he wasn't done.
12: Wow. Bruno Fernandes. Neto sprinting down the right. Ronaldo through the middle. It's Cristiano Ronaldo for Portugal. It's 3-0. And Ronaldo strikes again.
10: The final score would be 5-0. They beat the crap out of Uzbekistan. 5-0.
13: Dang, dude.
10: Yes, they have not punched their ticket for the round of 32 yet.
13: Really?
10: No, they're still very much alive. They are in good position.
13: Yeah, yeah.
10: Croatia, they are still alive. They eliminated Panama, but they have not advanced. Colombia, okay. They're the only team that did advance yesterday. They secured a spot in the knockout round by defeating the Democratic Republic of Congo. 1-0. Today, six more games, including Scotland and Brazil in Miami at 6 o'clock. And Scottish fans have been loving every minute of being here in America.
14: Yes. I am.
15: How excited are you about being here in South Florida?
14: It's fantastic. We go wherever Scotland goes, we go. And right. To come to America is just fantastic.
15: And what is it about the party that you guys bring?
14: Well, I think it's the amount of beer we drink. And we have enough troubles back home, and this is a way of... We all get together, we support different football clubs, doesn't matter, we're all about Scotland, so

0: We're just getting together for fun.
1: All right. Well, enjoy the fun this week, and good luck in the match.
0: Thank you very much. We're used to we do glorious failure very well. So we're okay.
2: They're playing Brazil. They do glorious failure very well.
3: Glorious
2: so they're
3: failure.
2: Okay. Yeah, there is also Sweden is still in this. They're fighting for their lives, though. They're on the bubble. But here's a Swedish fan being asked about his cowboy hat.
4: I got a question real quick. The cowboy hat, did you get that here, or you guys got cowboys back in Sweden?
5: No, from Bucky's. So go Bucky's, great place. I love the beef jerky. We love the cowboy style. You're great.
3: Oh my God, I love it that they all went to Bucky's.
2: The Norwegian cool. Parliament, they decided to get into the act. In case you haven't seen it yet, the Norwegian fans at Giant Stadium for their victory the other day, all in unison, rowing like they're Vikings.
3: Yes,
2: rowing
3: it's amazing.
2: Like they're Vikings.
3: It's amazing.
2: Then they went to Times Square and they sat down and they, I mean, there are hundreds of them, if not 1,000 in the street, rowing. And then they were doing it on escalators. They were sitting backwards.
3: At the shopping mall?
2: As the escalator would go up.
3: It's like they go along.
2: Well, yesterday, the Speaker of the House over in Norway, addressing the parliament, was explaining what he wanted everybody to do. And it literally, you know, it's government officials sitting like they would sit in Congress. It's a much smaller, room, but nevertheless.
6: Første slaget, så det ro. Og så blir det to, ro, to, ro. Og så prøver vi å få rytme på plass, ok? Det greit? Dere klare? Vi prøver. Første slaget kommer.
3: Stroke. That's what they're doing too, aren't they?
2: Yes, all of them in their suits.
3: They're Viking,
2: the men and women.
3: They're rowing the Viking boat.
2: This World Cup tournament has been nothing but great for America.
3: That's awesome.
2: I mean, we are actually doing a great job showing the world that we're not all obnoxious, crazy people.
3: No, and it's making us learn more about this game that is the world's favorite.
2: Yep. You know, NFL, they canceled their 2026 supplemental draft as if they were ever going to have one, rendering former Texas Tech quarterback, the gambling quarterback, Brendan Sorsby, ineligible to play this upcoming NFL season. Sorsby originally applied for a supplemental draft as an exit strategy after losing his NCAA eligibility due to a sports gambling violation. And then they basically got him a stay of execution, but I guess the NCAA was going to come after him again. So
3: really?
2: Now Sorsby's attorney says that what the NFL has done by canceling this supplemental draft, which, by the way, seems arbitrary, like they can or cannot have it. They haven't had it in a few years.
3: Oh, really?
2: Yeah. They can cancel it. They're going to appeal to the NFL Players Union because they don't believe this is fair. However, he's not a member of the NFL, so how can he be a member of the NFL Players Union?
3: Agree.
2: Or association. He can't be.
3: Agree. And if I'm repping the NFL Players Association, that's going to be the first thing I say. My obligation is the guys that play his game.
2: Exactly. You're not one of us.
3: Not the next guy.
2: And we don't even know if you ever will be because of your gambling violations in college.
3: And remember why we're here.
2: Yep. The NBA held their first round of the 2026 draft last night. And with the first pick, the Washington Wizards would select who?
7: With the first pick in the 2026 NBA Draft,
8: the worst franchise in the NBA select
7: Anise Dabansa Jr.
3: There you go.
7: From Brigham Young University.
2: Yeah, you're headed to the worst franchise in the league. Give me the better view. Better view, great sport of the day. Better view, great sport of the day is a 10-year-old boy, a fourth grader from Las Vegas named
9: Andrew Knutson, hosted a community event called Andrew's Amazing Fundraiser to support the nonprofit Raise the Future. The group works with children in foster care and adoption, helping them find permanent, stable, and loving homes. Andrew says that the idea goes back to a second grade class project about child care when he learned how many kids grow up without a family. It helped spark the idea for this fundraiser.
10: There's like a lot of orphans or homeless kids, and maybe pretty sad. So this is why I decided to make this fundraiser. For all you kids without any families, listen to this. It doesn't matter if you don't have a family, you'll get a family soon enough. Just keep dreaming.
2: This was the coolest thing. He set up like a little carnival in his backyard.
3: Yeah.
2: And it's all stuff made by fourth graders, essentially. It's the cutest. It's damn cute.
3: Really, really.
2: Word got out. He ended up raising over $2,000. So good job by Andrew.
3: God, I love these stories, dude.
2: 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Major League Baseball, just going to give you a couple of scores because we're running out of time here. The Nationals were leading the Phillies last night 8-6 at the end of the eighth, but in the top of the ninth, the Phillies scored eight. They end up winning that game 14-9. The Orioles on the road lost to the Anaheim Angels 5-1. The Norfolk Tides, they were rained out yesterday, so we're going to play two tonight with the Durham Bulls. First pitch of the first game, 6:05. Yeah. And it is Worst Joke Wednesday. You ready? Here's two Brits from How to Kill an Hour.
11: I used to think drinking was bad for you. Then I quit thinking.
3: That's really good. I like it. All right. 6:45 now at FM 99 WNOR. Rod?
1: Yes.
3: Just for you. In stupid news, a story about Billy.
1: Billy.
3: Billy who? Well, we'll find out in stupid news coming up next.
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4: Hampton Boulevard going over the Lafayette River has an all-lane stoppage due to an overturned phone line. Those delays are going back to ODU around West 49th Street. In Hampton, 64 East going into the HRBT, you're going to see some delays starting before Armistead. Really piled up there. 264 East going into the downtown tunnel in Portsmouth has some delays starting at Effingham. And I have a bridge opening for you, the Gilmerton at 7:45 a.m. This is Gabe for Rumble in the Morning on FM 99.
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6: stupid,
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7: It is Stupid News time, and Stupid News is brought to you by...
8: Real injuries often start with really dumb driving decisions. Hurt in a car accident? Call the family you can count on. Huffman and Huffman.
7: Item number one is Stupid News this morning. Yeah. Oh, here.
9: I'm going to change that up.
7: Yeah. I need something with a little more attitude. Because this man was breaking the law. A 47-year-old man in the United Kingdom. Mark Kearns. Mark has been arrested for pirating CDs.
10: What?
11: CDs?
10: Pirating CDs.
7: He's burning his own copies of CDs and selling them, and they've arrested the guy.
10: Who's buying CDs?
12: Breaking the law. Breaking the law.
13: Hey, if anybody's buying CDs, I got a test on them for sale.
7: That's fantastic. Yes. Breaking the law. In fact, as you pointed out, Rod, the story goes on to say that, you know, like most laptops don't even come with a CD player anymore.
13: No, they don't.
7: Yeah. Yep. Mark pleaded guilty to unauthorized mixing and selling of music CDs. 2-year prison sentence, suspended for 18 months. So he's got to do 6 months and then keep his nose clean for 18 and do 250 hours of community service for making pirate CDs.
13: CDs. Yeah.
11: Did he even make any money off of this?
13: I don't know how.
7: He must have. Like, he must have. Why else
11: crazy.
7: Do it?
11: Yeah.
7: He had to have sold some.
11: Yeah.
7: Because they wouldn't have arrested him otherwise. They wouldn't even have known. This guy, at what level? Now, I'll be honest.
11: I'm just wondering what the demand is for this kind of a thing.
7: Tough. Okay, so you're going to have to. I'm an old school person that believes that you have to have a physical copy of pretty much everything. Because I've already had my music library gone through more than once when they lost the license to pieces of music. How many times do we have to go back through this library and get rid of songs that they no longer own?
13: Yes, because they lost the license, yep.
7: Yeah, well, F that. You got a CD of that song, you can play it for the rest of your life. Illegally, but you can play it.
13: Yep.
7: Unbelievable, right? I really don't have very many CDs at home. I have some music and DVDs I've got.
13: I still have cassettes.
7: Yeah. Really? Yeah. You have a place to play them?
13: I've got a cassette deck in the office with a CD player.
7: And it works?
13: Yeah. Yeah.
7: Wow. Good for you.
13: Well, the original air checks, like back in the day, your air check was on cassette.
7: Oh, yeah. Right. Oh, yeah, I got almost none of that anymore. Yeah. I figure my days of needing air checks is pretty much over.
13: Yeah, you got a good point.
7: For that part of it, anyway. Anyway, Mark's got problems. By the way, this is the culmination of a 4-year investigation. There is so much more here than they've printed on this sheet of paper.
13: They finally got
7: 4
13: this,
7: years they looked into this.
13: Finally brought this CD pirate to justice, Rick.
7: Yeah. So I'm going to say that there are still places in the world at a global level.
13: Yeah.
7: Yeah. Like marketplaces and whatnot where they're still listening to music on CDs.
13: Or if you live in a place.
7: You can buy a Discman.
14: They just don't have access to the internet on a regular basis.
7: We do, right.
14: Yeah.
7: Yeah, we're looking at, we always look at through our own lens, which is fair, but, big picture stuff is
14: Yeah.
7: It's got to be that. It has to be that. Unclear exactly what Mark was doing aside from living in the past, as it says here. But everybody assumes he made a pretty good chunk of change if they looked into it for that long and brought charges against the guy.
11: Yeah.
14: Well, I heard next they're going to start cracking down on illicit beanie baby scares.
7: Really?
14: Yes.
7: Oh, yeah. Yeah, yeah. The Benny babies.
14: Yeah, Benny
7: yeah.
14: baby.
7: That is item one.
11: Item number two. Florida has an invasive python problem. Snake problem.
7: We've talked about this.
11: We've talked about this multiple times.
7: Yeah, the Everglades. In fact, they pay these bounty hunters to go out and catch snakes.
11: Uh-huh. Well, there's this volunteer program, and they removed 4 tons of pythons, 8,000 pounds, that is, of snake between November and April.
7: Wow.
11: Yeah.
7: Mm. 8,000 pounds of pythons, not just snakes.
11: Not just snakes.
7: One kind.
11: Yeah.
7: In that, what, 6 months?
14: Yeah, roughly. Yeah.
13: Did they take them to python farms?
14: I was going to say they had to, right?
7: So buddy, you got to be able to eat this.
13: Yes.
7: There's got to be python steak. Farms. There has to be.
11: Does That's anyone want to guess how many pythons this was?
13: 8,000 pounds of pythons.
7: Yeah. They're all like 200 pounds, right?
14: Yeah, I was going to say it's got to be like 600 or 700 pythons.
11: No, 180 pythons.
14: 180?
13: That's it?
11: That's it.
7: 8,000
13: That's some good eats at python farms.
14: Dude, those steaks would be amazing.
11: The largest python they found was 153 pounds, 17 feet long.
7: Yeah.
11: And all of the females averaged about 95 pounds and had 70 eggs.
13: Oh, my God.
7: Oh, wow. Python omelets.
13: Mm.
7: Pythonlets.
11: Ew.
7: Anybody want me to make you a python?
13: If you can get over the fact that the meat is actually black, you know.
7: Yeah.
13: It's black meat. The meat is black.
14: Is the meat of a python?
13: All of them?
14: Not every snake
11: is
14: like that.
11: We get you a preference, Rod.
7: Yeah. That's right. Rob digs it. Yeah.
11: That is item
7: I like my pythons
11: two.
7: Like I like my coffee.
13: I got
7: coffee.
13: No problem eating the black meat.
7: Nope.
11: Item number two.
7: Darker the berry, the sweeter the juice, they say.
14: That's what I hear. Yeah.
13: We talking about snakes?
7: Yeah.
14: We talking about snakes.
13: Yeah, real snakes, real pythons.
7: Y'all talking about snakes.
13: Hey,
7: right? Snakes.
13: You get hungry enough, you'll eat anything.
14: Wait a minute.
7: Wait.
14: You mean to tell me that sometimes they call a man's doodad a python?
7: Tell him, Ice.
13: How do you not know that?
14: Like, in a sexual sort of way.
13: How do you not know that? Ice.
7: Ice.
13: Are you like street
7: from the streets?
13: I mean, come on.
14: He's in the special victims unit for Christ's sake.
7: He should be in the special investigator unit.
14: He's always confused, Ice.
13: Wait, are you telling me men name their thing down there?
7: Oh, let me just tell you something now. Python meat is firm and white.
13: Oh, that's there white. Okay, so which one am I thinking of?
14: I don't know. There
7: Copperhead's black.
14: Yeah. Okay.
13: Okay.
14: All right.
7: Once you skin them, they're black. Yeah. Yep. That bastard.
14: Well, that's Rod's favorite.
7: Poison, venomous little bastard.
13: I'm no.
7: Wife biting a-holes.
13: If I'm starving and that's the only thing available, I'm eating it. Yeah,
7: you're eating it.
13: No problem.
7: You going head first?
13: Well, we're talking about snakes, right?
7: Yeah.
14: Yeah.
7: You always want to swallow the head first. Then it
13: can't
7: hurt you.
13: For the record, I'm talking about
14: then
13: snakes.
14: Then it can't hurt you.
7: And it can't hurt you. If you go from the tail, it'll still bite you.
14: Yeah.
7: All right, let's do this. This is just for Rod. Well, not just for. You can keep listening.
14: Everybody else, stop listening.
7: I want all you other people to turn your radios off now. By the way, they sell python meat commercially.
14: Hell yes, they do.
13: Yeah, they do. Yeah. Python farms.
14: Yep.
7: No, it's right there. There it is. Exotic meat market.
13: Yeah.
14: See?
13: We ran commercials for python farms.
7: Yeah. That's right. At python farms. Free range python. Right out of the Everglades. They taste kind of weedy. Python Farms, 16 ounces, 100 bucks.
14: Well, that's not too bad.
7: It's not Wagyu money,
13: 16 ounces, 100 bucks.
7: For a pound.
13: That's expensive.
7: 100 bucks a pound, yeah.
14: But it's exotic, Rod.
7: It is, yeah. Comes with a pole and some Lucite shoes.
13: Hey, we're still talking about snakes, real snakes.
7: Yeah.
13: All right, what's up with Billy?
7: All right, Billy.
14: Billy.
7: Let me take you to Billy right now, buddy. Billy is a cat. Billy is a cat who predicts every World Cup game.
13: Ah.
7: So far, Billy is 19 wins and no losses on
6: Holy
7: his picks.
6: Crap, Billy.
13: That's pretty good.
7: 19 wins and no losses on his picks.
13: Has there been any surprises?
6: But some of the ties were shocks. Like Ghana getting a nil-nil tie against England.
13: Does he get credit?
7: He doesn't get credit for ties.
13: He's
7: only picked winners.
6: Okay.
7: Because he has to pick one team or the other, otherwise it's not a pick.
6: Yeah. What if he just lays between both of them?
13: I don't know how many shocking upsets there have been so far.
6: Yeah, I don't know. Well,
13: I don't think many.
6: There was a couple in the opening rounds.
13: But
6: I feel
13: the
6: like.
13: Fact that he doesn't know, he's a cat. He doesn't know who he's picking.
7: Yeah, right.
6: Yeah,
7: right.
6: He's a Cape Verde fan.
13: He is, clearly.
7: Oh, he loves it. Yeah. And he loves the Salsa Verde, too.
6: That's right, he does.
7: So far, in fact, he predicted, he picked a winner in Argentina versus Austria, which I think was last night, night before?
13: Two nights ago. That was Messi, 2-0.
7: Oh, yeah, of course. Argentina, duh.
13: Listen to me, 2-0, like I watched
7: something. Hey, dude, come on. Hey, you remembered you did the story.
13: Yeah.
7: Let's see, Billy was adopted by his family when Billy was just 3 months old. Let's see. What they do is they put flags out, and he has to pick a flag.
13: Okay.
6: Okay.
7: 19-0 so far.
6: It's pretty good.
7: In fact, they what I love is they dress him up, and he wears a tie. He's kind of like a Father's Day tie and a kind of a little scarflet.
6: Yeah.
7: And then the flags are actually those toothpick flags that would come in sandwiches. But they're flags of all the countries in the world. And there's Billy making a pick right there.
13: That's cute as hell.
7: Got a kind of a mittens look, you know, with the black hat with the white feet.
9: Yeah.
7: Sometimes they say, by the way, he's developed quite a following online.
6: Oh, I bet.
11: Sure. Yeah.
7: Sometimes Billy will pick a country that the people don't like, and then they will comment saying, I forgive you because you're really cute. But it's a terrible pick. And yet, 19-0.
6: Yeah.
7: Let's just say you laid money on all of Billy's picks. You'd kind of be doing all right.
6: Yeah.
13: Doing okay. Yep, that's
7: for sure. 19-0. Next year, he needs to be in March Madness. Those three stories are true.
11: And stupid.
7: And that's why it is.
11: Stupid news.
7: News is coming up here in a couple of minutes. What do you got?
6: Well, where does Virginia Beach rank on a list of beach cities to retire? Suck it, everybody who's not us.
7: Really?
6: Also, the reflecting pool. More problems there.
7: Yep.
6: And Meta wants to get in on the prediction market.
7: Oh, okay, great.
6: One more thing.
7: Meta. Yeah, I caught that. But they have a different way of doing it.
6: Yeah, a little,
7: It's going to be interesting. 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
4: Looking at a crash on 64 West in Hampton near Mercury Boulevard. That one's narrowing the entrance ramp there with no delays to speak of. Hampton Boulevard going over Lafayette River has an all-lane stoppage due to an overturned phone pole. Delays go back to ODU around West 43rd Street. 64 East in Hampton going into the HRBT. Those delays are starting at Armistead. And 264 East going into the downtown tunnel in Portsmouth is congested around the MLK Freeway. A bridge opening for you. The Gilmore Tin will be opening at 7:45. I'm Gabe for Rumble in the Morning on FM 99.
7: All right, there we go. It's news time now here at FM 99 WNOR. Sean's here with a few headlines. F My Life is coming up. Right now, Sean's here with the news.
6: Yep, and we're going to talk about the reflecting pool. Meta wants to get into the prediction market game, and we'll start locally where we had that severe weather yesterday. It caused a lot of problems. Wind, flash flooding, localized tornado threats, thousands of people left without power. Brief tornado watch was in effect in parts of Virginia Beach and Currituck County. There was a thunderstorm watch, flood watch going on last night. There's still standing water out there in a lot of places this morning, so be careful while you're driving around. Allow yourself a little extra time, especially if you got to get anywhere through Norfolk.
7: Yeah.
6: There is a bunch of problems there. As you just heard Gabe talk about that phone or that power line that was down.
7: Yeah.
6: We also had issues with a sinkhole that opened up, as a matter of fact.
28: And the big hole is up that way. You must be careful around the big hole.
6: You do have to be careful around the big hole. A woman escaped safely.
7: Better you should just stand on the rim.
6: After her SUV was partially swallowed by that big hole. Oof. Police said they were called to the I-264 West ramp near St. Paul's Boulevard on East City Hall around 3:30 3:30 p.m. yesterday, found a woman trapped. An officer entered the water, helped her get out. She was checked over by Norfolk Fire and Rescue, but she was okay. Didn't

go to the hospital. Officials say the sinkhole was caused by a nearby water main break, they believe. And lots of people responded to this. City crews, police, state police, VDOT. And they say it's going to be shut down for the time being until they can get it fixed. So they're telling you, if you're on I-264 West heading to downtown,

0: And the city also offers plenty of activities for people who want an active retirement while still giving you a relaxed coastal lifestyle.
1: There's plenty of things to find to do.
0: Yes.
1: For sure.
0: Yep. If you're looking, they're there.
1: If you want to, yeah. Yep. Yeah.
0: The number one, by the way, was Delray Beach, Florida. They came in number one.
1: All right.
0: Blended.
1: Well, you got to remember, when you're whenever you factor in Florida, you're talking about tax considerations that are significant.
0: Oh, yeah.
1: There's no income tax.
0: Yep.
1: You're going to pay more. The food costs are higher.
0: Yep.
1: I don't know what fuel cost is like in Florida.
0: That's a good question. I don't know.
1: And I know that insurance is ridiculous.
0: They did talk about the shops, the restaurants, and everything. They also said they have a very vibrant cultural district as well. So,
1: all right, to stay engaged.
0: Yeah, stuff like that. Rounding out the top five, Beaufort, North Carolina, Lewes, Delaware, and St. Augustine, Florida.
1: Yeah, again, these are all the beach town.
0: Yeah, exactly right.
1: Is Delaware there, that's where the ferry goes, the Cape.
0: But yes.
1: Was it Cape May, Lewes Ferry?
0: Yep. Yeah. And that one specifically, they said historic, small town feel, a lot of kayaking, things like that.
1: Yeah.
0: The reflecting pool, different body of water. Experts say it's still too early to know exactly why the Lincoln Memorial reflecting pool has been plagued by algae growth, peeling liner material, and the discovery of several dead ducks now. Wildlife specialists are cautioning that no evidence currently links the bird deaths to the pool itself, but they are looking into it.
1: Yes.
0: Tests on the ducks have not been completed yet, so we're waiting to find out what caused it. While harmful algae is possible in the warm, shallow water, experts say water testing would need to confirm whether toxic algae is present or not. Engineering and pool specialists also say there's no single confirmed cause for the peeling blue liner installed during the renovation. They believe the problem is likely caused by multiple factors. Possibilities include how the pool surface was prepared before the coating was applied, whether the liner properly bonded to the granite beneath it, exposure to the summer heat and sunlight, water chemistry, algae treatments, and or physical damage may have factored into that as well.
1: So they still don't have any absolute proof that somebody sliced the liner, has been
0: not yet
1: alleged.
0: Not that they've shown us yet. So
1: okay.
0: Whether they have it or not, I don't know, but we haven't been shown any.
1: Well, I thought people were arrested.
0: People were arrested, but the last time we talked about it yesterday, most of them hadn't actually been officially charged in anything. Some of them were given some kind of citation. Some of them were.
1: So they were arrested for putting their hands in the pond.
0: One
1: basically.
0: Of them was for sure. Yeah. And
1: they're not saying that he did this.
0: Right. But they did try to say he had vandalized something. And he's like, no, I touched the liner, which was floating in the water.
1: Yeah.
0: I didn't do anything.
1: Well, maybe you pulled on it.
0: That's
1: made it
0: what
1: worse.
0: They're. Yeah. So but they're looking
1: but
0: into
1: these
0: that.
1: These are not the people that they think are responsible.
0: Not necessarily. No.
1: Okay.
0: Contractors and engineers say a full investigation is needed before any blame can be placed on vandalism, construction methods, or anything.
1: So what the hell went on here? Why were experts, there's ponds and fountains all over D.C.
0: Yep.
1: The parks department certainly must know how this is supposed to go.
0: Well, experts say determining the true cause of all this is going to require extensive testing of the coating, water conditions, and construction process, all of which will have to be done after they re-drain the thing and test everything.
1: Is that going to happen between now and the 4th of July?
0: Odds are no. They say it looks like they're going to have to probably wait till after the 4th of July celebration.
1: All right, well, then they're just going to keep throwing shock in it to keep it clear of the algae.
0: They're going to try anyway.
1: Yeah.
0: They're also putting up fencing around it, which will go against the whole idea of making it look better.
1: That
0: you can see
1: sucks.
0: Through it, but it's still
1: that, oh
0: it
1: god like, I hope it's that orange temporary fence.
0: Now, the picture I saw of it was just chain link fencing that they were rolling out.
1: Really?
0: It looked like but now if that's gonna go around the whole thing, I don't know, but it was in certain sections.
1: They'll come up with something before the 4th of July. They can't have this garish thing right in the middle of everybody's picture.
0: Well then it wouldn't look good for what then the whole point was
1: the point was to make it nice.
0: Yep, exactly. Meta's exploring a new app that would bring prediction markets to its massive audience. The project internally is called Arena and would work similarly to platforms like Polymarket and Kalshi, where users predict outcomes on events ranging from sports to politics. Unlike current platforms, Meta's version would likely use points instead of real money wagers, though future betting options are not being ruled out.
1: Yeah.
0: The app would operate separately from Facebook, Instagram, WhatsApp, Messenger, all that. Every one of these things they come out with, they give it its own app. They're all under the same umbrella, but they each have their own app.
1: Interesting.
0: And this will be
1: dude.
0: Another one that they would tack onto that. The move comes as prediction markets have grown rapidly, attracting attention from tech companies and gambling firms. Meta has tried similar experiments before, including a prediction app called Forecast that was later shut down. The idea has also raised concerns among lawmakers who warn about issues like addiction and possible misuse of inside information. Yeah, it'll be a concern. Meta will have to then straddle the line of, like, we're not making this addicting. We're just letting you gamble now.
1: All right. So, but theirs is going to be different.
0: Well, they're going to use points instead of dollar like money for now, because they haven't ruled out allowing actual bets later on.
1: Okay, so they're going to be able to

0: to escape being labeled a gambling app because there's no money involved.
1: Yeah, for the time being, yes.
0: For the time being, until they figure out a way around this.
1: But then they're still going to have to deal with Congress cracking down on them for, like, you're making your apps more addictive again because you're doing this gambling-like thing that's going to keep people engaged.
0: All right, fair.
1: So they'll face that, I'm sure, but they will not be able to come after them for the money.
0: I have the Virginia Lottery app on my phone. Yep. It's much more convenient. You know, I like to play the lottery from time to time.
1: Right.
0: And it's filled with online gaming.
1: Yeah.
0: Filled with it.
1: Absolutely.
0: But you have to pay.
1: Yep.
0: Well, they do premiums all the time.
1: Mm-hmm.
0: If you'll put $10 in your account, which, by the way, cannot be withdrawn.
1: Yeah.
0: You may not withdraw money that you put in. You can only withdraw money that you've won.
1: Yeah.
0: So everything that goes in eventually has to be laid.
1: Mm-hmm.
0: If you'll put $10 in your app, we'll give you 20 free games of this game.
1: Yeah.
0: Or 10 free games of that game or whatever it is.
1: Yeah.
0: Kind of the same thing, dude. It's
1: kinda.
0: Bait.
1: It's absolutely bait.
0: So you play 10 free games, and then if you want to blow through that, it says you're done with your free games. Do you want to continue? If you want to continue, it's $1 a play. Bam,
1: yeah.
0: Bam, bam,
1: well,
0: bam. Well,
1: one of the differences...
0: Against your account.
1: One of the differences they have there is that with the Virginia Lottery app and things of that nature...
0: Right.
1: You're
0: yeah, and I'm not knocking the lottery.
1: No. You're 18 or older.
0: Oh, that's
1: true. A lot of
0: this
1: social media stuff is related to under 18.
0: That's very good.
1: So
0: yeah, very good point. All right, I get
1: possible.
0: That.
1: Yep.
0: Sure.
1: So we'll see how they roll that out. They haven't officially said when or if it's even going to launch widely. We'll see. But that's what they're looking at.
0: Okay.
1: 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Sunny with a high near 83. North winds around 6 miles per hour. Tonight, partly cloudy with low around 65. And tomorrow, mostly sunny with a high near 87. 66 at last check. With the news, I'm Sean Hood for Rumble in the Morning on FM 99.
0: All righty. There we go. All right. It's now time to get a check on traffic.
2: 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Injured in an accident? 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
3: Seeing a crash on 264 West in Norfolk near City Hall Avenue. That's closing the left lane with delays back to Brambleton Ave. Another crash in Hampton. This one's on 64 West near Mercury Boulevard. That one's narrowing the entrance ramp with no delays as of right now. Hampton Boulevard going over the Lafayette River toward the base is seeing some delays. That's going back to ODU and starting around West 43rd Street, 64 East in Hampton going into the HRBT, you're going to see your delays starting at Armistead, and 264 East going into the downtown tunnel in Portsmouth, congested starting around Elm Ave. I have a bridge opening for you. The Gilmerton will be opening up in about 30 minutes at 7:45. 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
0: F My Life is a website where people post the slights that happen to them from time to time, and they ask for your input. Thumbs up? Did I somehow deserve this? Or thumbs down? Or am I just effed? I guess it's the other way around, really. Thumbs down would be you're effed, right? Or
1: No,
0: thumbs down would be you deserved it.
1: Oh, you're right, yes. Thumbs down would be you deserved it.
0: It's not your fault.
1: Yeah, you're okay, buddy.
0: Yeah, buddy, here. Have a lifesaver. There you go. Today at work in a library, I found a dirty diaper stuffed under one of the public computer desks.
10: Yes.
0: Not only was it leaking, it had been run over several times by a rolling office chair. I had to clean it up because I found it. F my life.
1: I keep moving. I did not find it.
0: I don't know. If I'm a city worker, I'm finding somebody with a hazmat suit.
1: Yeah.
0: Well, stuffed. Just animals. Just animals.
10: There are garbage cans
0: all over
10: the libraries.
0: Yeah.
10: Just at the very least, one of those.
0: And there's a bathroom.
10: Yeah.
0: You lazy son of a... By the way, I didn't say whether it was a kid's diaper or an adult diaper.
1: That's even better.
0: Even better, yeah. In fact, in front of the computer, I kind of know what you were doing now.
1: That's
0: just great. I hate this bit.
1: Yeah.
0: I really hate this bit.
1: Yeah.
6: We apologize.
0: Today, I asked my surgeon if I would be having a general or a local anesthetic for my upcoming operation. He said, general, of course. It's going to be like a slaughterhouse in there.
1: Wow.
0: F my life.
10: Oh, my goodness.
1: Well,
0: all right. So I inventoried all the doctors that I might know in my head.
1: Yeah.
0: I come up with one that might have gone with it.
6: Yeah.
0: Oh, man.
6: Yeah. Ooh.
0: Today, I found out the presentation I've been looking forward to and have been preparing for months only has 3 people registered to attend it. I will be speaking to an empty room for at least an hour. F my life.
10: That's
0: you signed up.
10: Rough. That's
0: yes.
10: Really rough.
0: Topic. Yeah. Today I read an article. Oh my gosh. Today I read an article on babies dying after being accidentally left in cars in the hot sun. On my lunch break, I decided I would walk around our parking lot to check to see that no kids were abandoned in any of the cars.
1: Okay.
0: I looked into a guy's car window, and he smacked me in the face. F my life. I got to tell you. Yeah, your head comes into mine.
1: Yeah.
0: Yeah, yeah. What do you hate?
1: Also, I'm in the car.
0: Yeah. Can't see me in here? Maybe I'm in here. I want to be alone. Wow. Today, my crush talked to me for the very first time.
1: Oh.
0: Yeah, he told me to stop staring. F my life.
1: Oh.
11: Take a picture, it lasts longer.
1: You got to learn not to gawk.
0: Yeah, don't gawk. Don't
10: leer.
0: Be a gawk.
1: Yeah, leering.
0: Leering bad, yeah. Yes, yes. Yeah. Today, I saw a friend from college who I had cut ties with after her much older boyfriend somehow convinced her to drop out of college and marry him.
1: Oh.
0: She looks amazing, has 2 beautiful kids. Well, I'm a struggling, obese, single mom. She said, hey, the hoe phase really worked out for you, I see. F my life.
12: Oh, it's on at this point.
1: Yeah.
0: I know it was on.
12: Yeah.
0: Remember, our writer here started it.
12: Yeah.
10: Yeah. You
0: cut off the
10: it.
0: Ties
10: yeah.
0: with the girl.
1: Yeah.
0: Because she didn't approve of her life. Good times. Idealistic, I say.
1: Good for her.
0: Today, a first date had gone surprisingly well. We spent 2 hours talking. We laughed at the same dumb jokes, even agreed to meet again. Walking home, I texted my best friend, I think I actually like this one. Unfortunately, that text went to the date instead. His response was, good to know I'm this one.
12: Oh, man.
0: F my life.
1: Oops.
10: You can't take it like...
1: Yeah, they could just mean of
10: Come
1: the
10: on.
1: Like any guy I've dated.
0: Yeah,
1: in the
0: I
1: last.
0: Don't think it's as bad. Well, I don't think his reply is as bad as you're taking it.
1: No, I think you're overanalyzing.
10: He might be trying to be funny.
0: Especially since it's the guy.
1: Yeah.
10: Yeah.
0: The guy and the girl, different sensibility.
1: I think he's being sarcastic.
12: But then, you know, after he wrote that, he wrote ... It's been much worse for me in the past.
0: Yes.
12: So.
0: Yeah.
12: Can't be that.
0: Then he wrote, so, are we going to do it?
10: Don't ever say that.
0: So, do you want to do it?
1: Yes, no, maybe.
10: Absolutely. Yeah.
0: No.
10: What?
0: Today, I had to unpick a wedgie in the street. I backed up against the wall, lifted my skirt slightly, and fixed my business.
1: Okay.
0: I then turned around and made eye contact with all the men in the barber shop. Wasn't a wall. My life.
1: Amazing.
10: You can fix that through your skirt.
1: Nope. No.
0: No.
1: Gotta lift it up.
0: Apparently, this was pretty major.
1: It was up there. I had to get a grip.
0: Traffic report worthy.
12: Yeah. I almost needed
0: traffic report worthy. So it was like a wreck up
1: it's like
0: there.
1: It's like a sinkhole.
0: A wreck.
12: I could have used a pair of channel locks to get there.
1: Jaws of
0: water
1: life.
0: Pump pliers. Today, I went to the grocery store. The bag boy seemed to be flirting with me and smiling a lot. He had to be half my age. Once I got in the car, I checked myself in the mirror and saw that chocolate was completely covering one of my front teeth.
12: Oh.
1: Good for you.
0: So I looked like a pirate. Yarr, matey.
6: Hey, would you like to have some sex?
13: I'll have plastic.
6: You want to do it?
13: Yes.
6: Yes, no, maybe.
13: Jump in the barrel. We'll try it hurricane style.
10: It's hotter coming from a pirate, actually.
6: Is it?
10: Yeah, it's less of an egg.
13: He wants to do it. I got a new hook. Be careful.
6: Let's fly it up the mizzenmast and see.
13: Be careful where the hook is.
6: The booty.
13: Today, I was waitressing. Two of the patrons in the restaurant were fathers, and they insisted on having their food taken off the bill because it's Father's Day and ChatGPT said they get free food today.
1: Well, that's not happening.
13: Yeah. Did this not happen in real life? Are we talking? Did we not report a story like this in Stupid News? Or a story about how ChatGPT was telling people there were these specials in restaurants
12: and they didn't exist.
1: Yes. Yep.
13: It's creating a problem with the patrons? Yeah. We refused and said there's no such thing. When I picked up the check, I saw they had written fat bitch on the tip line. F my life.
12: You know what? What's wrong with people?
13: Wow. Doubling down on being the D-bags at the table.
1: I bet they hide diapers at the local library, too.
13: That sounds like it.
1: Yeah.
13: Maybe they'll have the diaper sandwich.
1: Yes, they will. Next time.
13: There you go. That is F My Life. Rod Sports is coming up.
12: Coming up, the Tartan Army of Scotland marched through Little Havana in Miami. And the locals loved it.
13: Loved it, I say.
12: FIFA president Gianni Infantino says they ain't making money on everything, so everybody calm down, capiche?
13: All right.
12: And at this point, Brendan Sorsby might not want to bet on his future in the NFL.
13: Oh, my.
14: Wow.
13: Yeah, ask Johnny Football how that goes.
12: Yeah.
13: All right, sports with Rod, traffic update. They're both next.
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10: Looking at a crash on 264 West in Norfolk near City Hall Avenue. That one's closing the left lane and the entrance ramp there and causing delays all the way back before Brambleton. Another crash in Hampton, 64 West near Mercury Boulevard. That one's narrowing the entrance ramp. Hampton Boulevard going over the Lafayette River heading north in Norfolk has delays all the way back to 21st Street now. That's been all morning and it's only getting worse. Be ready. 64 East in Hampton going into the HRBT. You're going to see some delays starting at Armistead. And 264 East going into the downtown tunnel in Portsmouth is congested starting at the MLK Freeway. I have a bridge opening for you. Should be happening shortly here at 7:45. That would be the Gilmerton. And that's all I have for you. I'm Gabe for Rumble in the Morning on FM 99.
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12: All right, let's start with the World Cup action on Fox. The drought is over for one Ronaldo.
14: And now off goes Cancelo delivering the cross! Ronaldo! Just look at his face!
12: Just look at it.
14: Relief, aggression, delight, shoo!
12: What?
15: I don't know what that was.
12: I don't either. Yeah. 41-year-old Cristiano Ronaldo, who I believe hadn't scored in his prior five or six World Cup
15: tournament games. Is that what the drought was?
12: That was the drought.
15: Okay.
12: Ended up scoring yesterday. He becomes the first man to score in six different World Cup tournaments. Mm-hmm. So good for him. He also had an additional goal in a 5-0 blowout of Uzbekistan. Ooh. They haven't qualified yet for the knockout round of 32, but they're in very good shape. Croatia eliminated Panama from advancing. Croatia still alive to make it to the knockout round. Not in there yet.
15: Yeah.
12: Colombia, the only team to secure a spot yesterday in the knockout round. They defeated the Democratic Republic of Congo 1-0. There are six games today, including a very big one in Miami, where Brazil will be taking on Scotland. And the Scottish fans have been loving every minute of this World Cup tournament and being in America.
16: We've had a great welcome. We've had a great welcome from everybody in America. They've been

0: so friendly, you know. It's just been such a great experience, you know. It's the best holiday I've ever experienced. I've been all over the world seeing Scotland playing, and I have to say that without doubt, this was the best.
1: You know what? If I'm, you know, the Miami Tourism Board, I'm just using that all
2: whoever
1: the time.
2: Whoever that guy is.
1: Yes.
2: So weren't the Scottish fans in Boston to begin with?
1: I thought they were too. But
2: and so they're chasing the team to the different venues around America.
1: Yes.
2: Because they're going from city to city.
1: Yes. Now, cool. I will tell you this much. In these cities, you know, in Hampton Roads, we've got a fife and drum crew, bagpipers.
2: Oh, yeah.
1: And there are cities that have them throughout America, and I'm sure there's plenty down in Florida.
2: Sure.
1: Well, down in Florida, they actually marched through, the fife and drum corps marched through Little Havana and invited all of the Scottish fans to join them.
2: Uh-huh.
1: And they also had sent an invite out via the internet if there's any legitimate bagpipers that want to bring their pipes. Or if you need to borrow
2: just to
1: pipes,
2: come play with us.
1: Come play with us. And this guy got to do it.
3: It's very hot, as you can see. But what an atmosphere. What a pleasure it is to be playing with these guys in Miami and in America. What a journey it's been to the World Cup.
1: He was
2: that's
1: just like,
2: pretty
1: couldn't
2: so
1: believe
2: cool.
1: I'm getting to I'm marching in America playing a bagpipe.
2: How fun.
1: And just loving it. I mean, they're making the most of their holiday, as they say. We do have, you know, there's been some controversies. One of them is the hydration breaks. Have you heard about this? The mandatory three-minute stoppage implemented midway through each match. And it's FIFA said that they did this because of the heat and that they, you know, want to make sure everybody's okay, everybody gets hydrated. Because in soccer, you don't stop. They just keep playing.
2: Oh,
1: so
2: it's
1: they
2: one of the sure, most grueling games there is.
1: So, but traditionalists have been ripping FIFA president Gianni Infantino. Gianni Infantino, some say he's a smooth criminal. No, I just think he's just out there doing things, though, you know that it's criminal, charging $10,000 for a seat at the final. I mean,
2: I don't think
1: he's smooth. I think he's just criminal.
2: Yeah.
1: Well, they're accusing him of allowing these breaks so that World Cup tournament broadcasters like Fox can sell more advertising and make more money, and that means more money to line the pockets of Infantino and his cronies at FIFA. Commenting yesterday, though, Infantino said that these breaks have not resulted in any traditional revenue for FIFA. They haven't. They have not made an extra dollar on any of these breaks at all. FIFA hasn't.
2: Yeah.
1: However, now that they know how much Fox has been making off these breaks, they're going to make sure they get their taste next time around.
2: Or they'll factor it in.
1: It's estimated that Fox is making between $250 to $500 million for those hydration breaks for the course of the World Cup.
2: Over the course of it.
1: Yes.
2: Wow.
1: So you better believe that Infantino, if he's still in power, that they're going to want their taste of that too.
2: Absolutely.
1: Because they are greedy bastards. I don't know how else to say that.
2: Yeah.
1: I will say this. You know, traditionally I haven't been a huge soccer fan, but I find myself watching a lot of this stuff. And and I had a crack up because there's a guy I follow on Instagram. I believe he's Australian. His Fairway Poppy. We've had him before in Welcome to the Internet.
2: Okay.
1: And he explains, and I don't necessarily agree with him, but I get it. He explains why the World Cup tournament is the greatest sporting event on Earth.
4: This is how I know the World Cup is the greatest sporting event on Earth. Because why the hell else was I up at 4:30 a.m. this morning to watch Mexico versus South Africa? Two teams that I don't give a shit about. There is not another single situation on Earth where watching 11 blokes from Mexico and 11 blokes from South Africa compete in an event is interesting. Outside of the World Cup. This is the only format where that is interesting at all. This weekend we have Switzerland versus Qatar. Don't know a single player from either country. Am I going to watch it? Absolutely. And I'm currently on my way home to watch South Korea versus Czech Republic, and I'll tell you what, I cannot wait.
2: Wait, how many of us, though, will throw in a college football game on the weekend and not have a horse in either, you know, in the game
1: absolutely.
2: Because we like the game?
1: But in this particular case, he's right. It's like it's the Olympics. It's the Olympics. It's country versus country. There's big stakes. In this case, it's just one sport.
2: There's
1: just one ultimate trophy, and it's country versus country. So I can see where he's going with that.
2: Let me jump in here just because it's appropriate. Rumble, I drive Lyft. I picked up somebody yesterday that had just been in New York at one of the World Cup games, and he said they're fanatics. They only have it every 4 years, and all they do is work for 4 years to make the money so they can go do this again.
1: Wow.
2: Every four years.
1: Those are fanatics.
2: Yep.
1: NFL has officially canceled the 2026 supplemental draft. Not that they were planning on having one anyways, but that renders former Texas Tech quarterback, the gambling quarterback, Brendan Sorsby, ineligible to play in the NFL this upcoming season. Yep, Sorsby and his lawyer are not happy. They say that this is a direct violation against the NFL Players Association, and they're going to contact them and try to fight this, which, you know, is funny because, A, you're not a member of the NFL, so you're not a member of their Players Association. And B,
2: yeah,
1: what a great way to start your career if in the NFL, even if you somehow have one. You're trying to get in because you're a gambling a guy with a gambling addiction,
2: yeah,
1: and you bet on your own team. And this is a big no-no.
2: So it's like already suspicious.
1: So now, but now I'm going to fight you to get in. Yeah, the NFL is going to be really happy to have this guy under center for whoever, whichever
2: you
1: team.
2: Did one of the few things, yeah, that is still frowned upon when you make it to the pros.
1: Yes.
2: You still can't do that.
1: You can't do that. The NBA held the first round of their 2026 draft last night. Wizards with the first pick.
5: With the first pick in the 2026 NBA draft.
1: The worst franchise in the NBA select.
5: Anise Dibansa Jr. from Brigham Young University.
1: Anybody have the Wizards doing anything? No, I know they just re-signed Trae Young for 4 years, $212 million. But
2: yeah,
1: give me a break. Give me the better view. Better View, great sport of the day. 10-year-old fourth grader from Las Vegas, Andrew.
6: 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Andrew says that the idea goes back to a second grade class project about child care when he learned how many kids grow up without a family. It helps spark the idea for this fundraiser.
7: 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So this is why I decided to make this fundraiser. For all you kids without any families, listen to this. It doesn't matter if you don't have a family, you'll get a family soon enough. Just keep dreaming.
1: This kid did what I did when I was a kid a couple of times with some friends in the neighborhood.
2: Right.
1: Had a backyard carnival. 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And you're trying to have fun, but also make a couple of dollars. 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
2: with foster
1: so that
2: kids,
1: they
2: orphans,
1: get adopted, which is awesome. He ended up, the word got out that what he was doing, he ended up raising over $2,000 for the cause. So
2: good for
1: him. 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Major League Baseball Nationals, they were beating the Phillies 8-6 in the ninth, but then the Phillies scored 8 runs. And they end up winning that game 14-9. The Orioles on the road in Anaheim lost to the Angels 5-1. Mm-hmm. Padres got a walk-off single to beat the Braves 7-6 last night. The Yankees got a nice two-run shot out of Jazz Chisholm, one of those Chisholm blasts. They beat the Tigers 4-3.
2: Yeah.
1: In New York, Pete Crow Armstrong, I hate that name, they call him PCA, which is better, plays for the Cubs, 17th home run in a 9-6 win over the Mets. The Dodgers, every member of the Dodgers lineup last night, even if the guy came off the bench, got a hit, except Shohei Ohtani.
2: Oh, that's bizarre.
1: 17 hits. They beat the Twins.
2: There's a polymarket bet to make.
1: They had 17 hits. They beat Minnesota 12-3. The Red Sox have now won 5 in their last 15. Good job by them. They beat the Rockies 5-2. Kyle Raleigh had a homer for the Mariners in a win over the Pirates. Tides and Durham Bulls, they were rained out last night, so tonight they're going to play 2. Doubleheader starts at 6:05. And it is Worst Joke Wednesday. Here are two Brits from How to Kill an Hour.
8: A man and a woman are lying in bed after sex. The woman says, "You must be the worst lover in the world." The man defensively replies, "Oh yeah, well, how did you figure that out in just 15 seconds?
2: That's good. All right, thanks, pal. Appreciate it. Rumble, an accident just happened heading into the tunnel right past the Martin Luther King Expressway 3-car pileup. That's on the Portsmouth side. So that's going from Portsmouth to Norfolk. Downtown tunnel. We're going to come back and get Gabe in here with a full traffic update for you. And then we'll take your calls at 366-9999. Have you or anybody you know ever been in the news? We'll talk next.
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12: Looking at a crash on 264 in West in Norfolk near City Hall Avenue. That's closing the left lane and entrance ramp there and causing some delays. Crash on 264 East right past MLK Freeway in Portsmouth. That one's closing the center lane and adding to the delays at the downtown tunnel. So now it's going all the way back to Frederick Boulevard there.
13: Yikes.
12: Crash 64 West in Hampton near Mercury Boulevard. That's narrowing the entrance ramp there. And 64 East in Hampton going into the HRBT, you're going to notice some delays starting before Armistead. 64 West in Norfolk from Little Creek to before Norview there, some delays. And then Hampton Boulevard going over the Lafayette River and heading north in Norfolk. Finally starting to see some change there, but you'll still notice some delays before and after the Lafayette Bridge, the Hampton Boulevard.

0: Bridge and the Midtown Tunnel as things truly thin out there. The Gilmerton just had an opening at 7:45. I'm Gabe for Rumble in the Morning on FM 99.
1: It is not good out there. It snows time. Spanning the globe. Time now for the news. Yesterday we did a segment about called Don't Be Afraid of the News. There was a story published that they did a study that fully 42% of Americans avoid the news at all costs because it bums them out. It just makes them... The premise of the story was, as human beings, we were not invented to have a 24-hour news cycle. 24-hour fretting and wringing of hands and worrying about the rest of the world is probably not a healthy thing.
2: No.
1: Then we found out that there were countries like Turkey and Croatia, who 60% of the population avoids the news at all costs. And yet, when we went to Asian countries like Korea, Singapore, Hong Kong, 10%. So maybe they do it differently. Maybe it's done with unicorn farts and rainbows. I don't know. Didn't say. Well, and I think the Scandinavians had a more healthy outlook on it, too. But theirs is like a happier world somehow. On the other hand, when you live in a country that has a smaller population than just the Commonwealth of Virginia, you might know everybody by their first name, for all I know. Much more close-knit. There's much fewer people in Scandinavia, in those Scandinavian countries, than there are in just states here in the United States. So, kind of not a comparison to be made, I guess. But with that said, that brought us up to just the news in general, and I was thinking to myself, hey, do you know anybody that's been in the news? Have you been in the news? And for what? Good thing? Bad thing? There's all, you know, there's any number of reasons, right? 366-9999 is our phone number here. Let's grab a few of these. Let's go up here. 99 up here on line one. Hi, good morning.
3: Hey, how's it going?
1: It's good. Have you or somebody you know been in the news?
3: Yes, like 10 years ago, there were kids throwing the rocks off the overpass in Hampton. Yeah. And we went to Busch Gardens for Father's Day weekend, and the Channel 3 news came out, and my wife was on TV. It just popped up in our Facebook memories the other day.
1: No kidding. You know, it didn't occur to me, but yeah, you just hit on that. That Facebook and other online places, all these stories got parked, and they're never going to go away, really.
3: Yep.
1: Wow. So were you interviewed? Did anything happen to you, first of all?
3: We just had to weave because we could see kids throwing them, and then people started honking their horns, and then my wife's windshield got broke, and we had to pull over and
1: so,
3: all that.
1: So
3: jazz.
1: You got hit with
3: the kids
1: one of the
3: were rocks. Babies then in car seats.
1: Oh,
3: I'm
1: my
3: sorry.
1: Gosh. I would be hot. I would be a hot ticket, buddy. Wow. You said you had babies in the car?
3: They jumped on their bikes and took off.
1: God dang.
3: I'm sorry?
1: Little bastard. You said you had babies in the car?
3: Oh, yeah. The kids were really small then.
1: Yeah. In their car seats. And these idiots are dropping rocks off an overpass. Nice.
3: Yeah.
1: Real nice. Hey, appreciate your phone call. Glad you're okay. Thanks a lot. There we go. 366-9999. Just to give you an idea of a couple of things. First of all, when you call the radio show, it may not ring. It may go straight to hold. And if you hear the radio show over the phone, you are on hold. We've had problems with this. There's sometimes no ringer at all. It goes straight to the hold. So when you hear the radio show, you're on hold. Thing number two is that when we talk to you on the phone, there's a speaker in the room, and sometimes we can't hear when you're talking. We try not to talk over the top of you. Sometimes it doesn't work out very well. You can speak in a very low tone of voice, and what happens is the electronics pump it up to make it my level of volume so that when we play back some of these phone calls that we have recorded, everything's too loud.
2: Yeah.
1: Just so you know.
2: Yeah.
1: So that accounts for some of that talking over people kind of stuff. Not to be rude, because I've got plenty of that to go around, too. 366-9999. Have you or somebody you know been in the news? Well, okay, what was your deal?
4: I had the misfortune of being a juror.
1: Oh, my gosh. Were you on an important jury?
4: Yeah, it was local.
1: Don't say what it was, but just give us an idea.
4: Oh, no, it was a death penalty case, and I was the juror.
1: Ultimately, what did you guys decide?
4: That he should die for his crimes.
1: Really? Does that still bother you?
4: Never bothered me once.
1: Good for you. Glad that you are of committed, like 100% believe that that was the case. That would be a very difficult position to be in.
4: With what he did, the funny thing was I didn't sleep during the whole trial. And then after it was over, I slept like a baby.
1: Hey, wow. Man, good for you. And thanks for taking on the heavy lifting. That's part of the cost of being a member of this society, and we appreciate it. I don't know if you caught that part. He was the foreman of the jury in the death penalty case where they handed down the death penalty.
2: Yeah.
1: That's the long and the short of it.
2: Yeah.
1: One of those things where you hope you could do that if it was required.
2: Oh, yeah.
1: Yeah.
2: That's
1: yeah.
2: a lot to carry.
1: Yeah. But as it's going on and you're yeah. going home every night and you're deciding whether or not.
2: Mm-hmm.
1: Yeah. Pretty heavy duty, man. Pretty heavy duty. And that's what, unfortunately, sometimes that's the price that society charges to be a member of this great country. 7:56 here at FM 99. We're taking a break now. When we come back, the rest of your phone calls, a traffic update, and the news, they're all next.
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6: Come in.
7: Mr. DeGroat, sir?
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6: Anytime.
7: Here we go.
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0: Looking at a crash on 264 West in Norfolk near City Hall Avenue. That one's closing the left lane and the entrance ramp there, causing some delays. Crash on 264 East right past the MLK Freeway in Portsmouth. That one's closing the center lane and the right lane with delays starting before Frederick Boulevard. 64 East in Hampton going into the HRBT. You're going to start seeing some delays before Armistead. And then Hampton Boulevard going over the Lafayette River. If you've been with us this morning, you know I've been keeping you updated on this one. It's heading north in Norfolk, and you will start to see it thin out, but the delays are still around the bridge there. So any way you come around it. And that's all I have for you this morning. 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
17: Yes. How long do we have to wait for those AI cyber attacks that we can't stop? Also, Meta, going to put a pause on that tracking their employees thing, and I'll tell you why. But we will begin with the severe weather we had yesterday here on Hampton Roads and, elsewhere in northeast North Carolina. Lots of problems. Damaging winds, flash flooding, localized tornado threats, thousands without power. There was a brief tornado warning for Virginia Beach and Currituck County yesterday. There we were, of course, under severe thunderstorm watches, flood watches, and boy, was there some flooding. Urban flash flooding caused problems on multiple neighborhood streets and some bigger streets as well. Residents having to navigate deep floodwaters along Colonial Avenue and the Ghent and West Ghent areas. Norfolk in general really had a rough time yesterday, and there's still a lot of standing water today, so be careful. Smoyoc actually had some problems too in North Carolina. They had winds there that exceeded 60 miles per hour, and there was multiple snapped power poles and utility lines, so watch out for that. At the peak of the storm, Dominion Energy reported massive power losses about over 3,500 customers between Currituck County, Chesapeake, Norfolk, Hampton, Suffolk, and Portsmouth. And this morning, they had gotten that number down to a few hundred. So they're really busting their butts thanks to all them working hard. Something else we had to work on yesterday.
18: Sinkhole detected in Sector 5.
17: Sector 5, that puts us in Norfolk, where a woman escaped safely after her SUV was partially swallowed by a sinkhole in downtown Norfolk. Police were called to the I-264 West ramp near St. Paul's Boulevard and East City Hall around 3:30 in the afternoon. They found a vehicle trapped with the driver still inside. An officer entered the water, got her out, got her to safety. She was checked by fire and rescue, didn't need to go to the hospital, so that's good news. Officials believe the sinkhole was caused by a nearby water main break. So of all the other things they had to deal with yesterday, city crews, police, Virginia State Police, and VDOT all responded, and the area remains closed while repairs are made. Drivers leaving 264 West into downtown Norfolk are being asked to use alternate exits like Waterside or Brambleton until they can get that fixed and reopened. Sentara Health is hosting its first hiring event focused on members of the military who are leaving active service. The event is also open to veterans and military spouses, giving attendees a chance to meet company leaders, explore career options, and possibly interview on the spot. Available opportunities include roles in security, customer service, administrative support, emergency dispatch, maintenance, information technology, nursing support, transportation, and more. Registration closes next Monday, the June 29th at 8 a.m., so don't wait if you want to register for this. The event will take place Wednesday, July 1st from 11 a.m. to 3 p.m. at Sentara Park in Virginia Beach. And you can just look that up online if you need to. Sentara Health Military Members Hiring Fair. So just look that up.
1: Oh, good.
17: More
1: Sounds
17: details
1: good.
17: On that.
1: Yeah.
17: Also, Portsmouth Public Schools is offering free meals for children this summer through its SUN program, its Summer Nutrition Program for Kids. The program runs mainly Monday through Friday, June 8th through the July 31st, so it'll be until the end of next month, with breakfast and lunch available at locations across Portsmouth. Meals are open to children and teens with no need to attend a specific summer program. Locations include recreation centers, schools, churches, and community organizations throughout the city. Some participating sites are a bunch of the schools, I mean like Churchland Schools, Craddock Elementary, IC Norcom High School, a bunch of them. You can find them online. 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Portsmouth Public Schools is also running the grilled cheese bus meal stops at select locations, including the Grand, Newport, Douglas Park Elementary, and William E. Waters Middle School. Families are encouraged to check the schedule for the closest site and available mealtimes online before trying to visit any of these spots. Mm-hmm. But definitely do it if you can make use of this. All four crew members aboard a U.S. Coast Guard helicopter survived with minor injuries after they crashed this week. Actually happened on Monday during a training mission near Sitka, Alaska. The MH-60 Jayhawk helicopter went down in a remote area outside the community. Rescue crews reached the scene about an hour later and transported the injured personnel to a local hospital. A Coast Guard commander said officials were grateful that the crew somehow managed to escape serious harm.
1: Yeah.
17: The cause of the crash remains unknown and is under investigation. The incident comes during a month that has seen several deadly aviation accidents across the country, including a business jet crash in Texas, a B-52 test flight crash in California, yeah, and a skydiving plane crash in Missouri. Unlike those accidents, everyone aboard the Coast Guard helicopter was able to survive, and again, with minor injuries, so thankful for that. Wall Street took a step back yesterday as investors sold off many of the tech stocks that have fueled this year's market rally. The S&P 500 dropped. NASDAQ, which is heavily weighted toward tech companies, dropped about 2.2%.
1: Yeah.
17: Similar declines were seen in other countries as well. South Korea's stock market dropped about 10%. So they had a big
1: loss. Wow, that's a big loss. Yeah.
17: Much of the selling focused on companies tied to artificial intelligence like NVIDIA and Micron Technology as investors grew concerned that higher interest rates later this year could slow economic growth and make it harder for companies to justify massive spending plans. For the average American, the sell-off reflects growing questions about whether the AI boom is living up to the enormous expectations that have been placed on it. Major technology companies are spending hundreds of billions of dollars on AI infrastructure, data centers, and computer chips, but investors are increasingly asking when they're going to actually start making money off of those.
1: Well, when do we start getting our money back? And which ones will survive? Because they all can't. No, you're right.
17: Well, you brought this up previously so many times. Like the last big one I can think of is when they had the betting apps.
1: Yes.
17: There were so many of them, and they were like, okay, who's going to last out of this? Because not all of them will be here a year from now, 2 years from now, whatever.
1: Yeah.
17: So we'll see. Some analysts believe the recent drop is simply investors cashing in after months of the gains in the stocks, while others worry the rapid growth in AI-related stocks may have pushed the prices too high and they're now overinflated. Rising inflation, higher borrowing costs, and uncertainty over the economy are adding to concerns. Despite the losses, though, technology stocks remain higher for the year and continue to be a major driver of the market.
1: Oh, yeah.
17: Analysts note that the demand for AI technology remains strong, but some are warning the rush to build more AI capacity could eventually create more supply than need in the market.
1: Well, who was it that said this is a solution looking for a problem?
17: Yeah. Heard
1: really?
17: That a few times.
1: Like we're trying to reapply. We just learned the other day that ChatGPT is going to get out of chat, and they're going to use theirs as a third-party app that you will use as an adjunct in some industrial sort of way.
17: Yeah, I can't remember.
1: And I don't remember how it was going to apply, but it's getting out of the commercial user interface.
17: Yeah.
1: They're going to get out of that. So they're people are developing these and they're learning that they're going to need to put them in places where they're needed or create a need. Rather than just throw them all out there to compete with each other.
17: Yeah. And I mean, the other thing, too, is that that's going to be the specific thing, too, is a lot of these places are going to have to find these more nuanced spots because, good Lord, there's a million of the chat bots.
1: Oh, yeah.
17: Not, you know, and eventually they're going to realize we don't need a chat bot.
1: Right.
17: We can do this niche and make
1: and by
17: way
1: the way,
17: more
1: ChatGPT may remain online in its current form

0: than you and I do.
1: Oh, way more.
0: Or anybody.
1: Way more.
0: This is where it becomes the evil, right?
1: And this is where they start talking about letting it, like, where they talk about the ones where they have the AIs that are, like, basically writing the code for their own successors or for their own upgrades or something like that.
0: Yeah, creating their own. Like,
1: I don't think we should give them that kind of autonomous control, especially once we have quantum computing
0: some
1: available.
0: Idiot will.
1: Of course they
0: there's
1: will.
0: Always somebody. There's of somebody course. That wants to there's somebody that wants to rehydrate
1: yep.
0: a germ that they found in the 5,300-year-old Iceman the other day.
1: Yes, it's like when they had
0: no.
1: that, they had that
0: Let
1: story
0: them die.
1: About the giant priestess woman from some ancient tribe or whatever that they what? Dug up, and she had like rubies in her eyes or something.
0: Nah.
1: And the first comment under the story is, put it back!
0: It's that.
1: Why? Why would you do this?
0: It's that. So some moron will do this.
1: Some moron will in fact, do this. Yep. But, you know, since we're talking about that, let me jump to this.
0: Please.
1: A coalition of intelligence agencies from the U.S., U.K., Canada, Australia, and New Zealand are warning that AI systems capable of launching major cyber attacks could arrive within months, not years. Ones that would be able to break through government and businesses' defenses. The Five Eyes Alliance is what it's called. Urged governments and businesses to strengthen their defenses now, warning that advanced AI could make cyber attacks faster, easier, and more damaging. Security experts say AI could lower the barrier for criminals and hostile groups, allowing smaller organizations to become targets. They advise companies to update systems, fix security weaknesses, and limit access to important networks. Experts also say AI can help fight the threat by finding flaws and detecting unusual activity faster. The warning comes as governments are debating how to balance AI innovation with safety rules, with researchers saying some protections are needed as the technology is rapidly improving. And as you just pointed out, with quantum computing being just around the corner here,
0: this is going to be
1: a whole new experience for all of us.
0: This thinking about a world where, you know how you get robocalls?
1: Yeah.
0: What if every one of those was a hack attempt?
1: Yeah.
0: If you could wage at that scale,
1: mm-hmm.
0: where what they said in the story is, no longer do I have to pick a prime target, mm-hmm. I can hit all of the targets.
1: Mm-hmm.
0: This is terrifying.
1: Oh, yeah. I remember, and this was last year, I think, was when we had a story about how there was one particular like worm hack or something like that that was in the form of a missed call. You didn't answer it because it looked like a missed call, but that didn't matter. The call coming into your phone planted it in your phone.
0: But to be able to send out a million bots
1: but that's
0: to
1: the
0: hack
1: thing.
0: Things. Yeah.
1: You could do it to everybody.
0: Everybody, and then you don't have to pick.
1: It's just wild. Here so we can watch adults maniacs again here in the near future. Starbucks has officially announced the launch of a new pink barista cup arriving in stores this summer.
0: Here we go.
1: So get ready to watch middle-aged
0: now
1: ladies
0: the important
1: fist
0: news.
1: Fight. Yeah. The highly anticipated merchandise.
0: Compute this. How many pumps?
1: Features a bear design, complete with a white sports cap, a pastel pink straw, and a deep pink strawberry topper. Starbucks said the limited edition cups, they won't be there forever, will hit select locations on July 13th, with rewards reserve members getting early online access July 9th. The company is enforcing a strict limit of 2 cups per customer for both in-person and app purchases to help manage the high demand. The Barista Cup was first launched in 2023 before arriving in the U.S. It started in Korea, and it drew massive crowds for a cup that's shaped like a bear.
0: Yeah.
1: The previous launch led to physical fights over limited stock, so a lot of people hoping they can somehow make it a little more reasonable this time to prevent similar store brawls. If you are getting into fist fights at a Starbucks over a cup shaped like a bear, something has gone amiss in your life.
2: It's really cute, though.
1: It is cute. Yeah. Not cute enough that I need to get an assault charge.
0: Priorities.
1: Yeah, exactly right.
0: And how much is it?
1: I didn't have a price for it.
0: That can't be good either.
1: No.
0: It just can't.
1: No, it's start.
0: Yeah.
1: You know, nothing there is reasonably priced. 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
0: Mm-hmm.
1: Sunny with a high near 83. North winds around 6 miles per hour. Partly cloudy with a low around 65. And tomorrow, mostly sunny with a high near 87. Last check, right around 70 degrees. 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
0: All right. Thank you very much. 860. Now on FM 99 WNOR. Just to go back to the supercomputer.
1: Yeah.
0: I gave you the wrong number. I thought it was 2 trillion
1: I thought it was
0: calculations
1: two,
0: a second. No. It's more.
1: Oh.
0: It's 2 quintillion calculations per second, or 2.198 exaflops. I don't understand what that is at all. Someone listening does.
1: I have a 2.
0: Someone that is listening knows this.

0: 0.798x of flop sweat that happened.
1: 2 quintillion calculations per second.
2: How many zeros?
1: Which makes it 22% faster than the United States version, which is El Capitan.
0: Wow.
1: 20% faster.
2: Holy crap.
1: Yeah, crazy. Crazy numbers.
0: And you know that that's just going to get one up. Somebody else is going to make one faster than
1: that. My God. And somewhere, someone is going to themselves, man, you know what? Right? Can you imagine all the Robloxing I could do?
0: Yeah.
1: How much?
0: Yeah.
1: You know, how many fruits could I fruit ninja?
0: If you look at all that
1: using
0: porn.
1: That. All right, let's do some traffic.
3: 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Injured in an accident? Dial 757-INJURED for Larry King.
4: Seeing a crash on 264 West in Norfolk near City Hall Avenue. That one's closing the left lane and the entrance ramp, causing some delays as you approach. Crash on 264 East right past the MLK Freeway in Portsmouth with emergency vehicles on scene. Closing the center lane and the right lane with delays starting before Frederick Boulevard. I'm also seeing reports of a crash on 64 near mile marker 227. No marker on the map now, but I will keep you updated. 64 East in Hampton going into the HRBT is seeing some delays starting at Armistead. Hampton Boulevard going over the Lafayette River and heading north in Norfolk is starting to move finally, but you will still notice some delays from Terminal back before the bridge at Balling Avenue. I'm Gabe for Rumble in the Morning on FM 99.
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0: for a cup.
1: For the cup. And you fought somebody to give them $30.
0: I don't understand.
1: Man.
0: This. I don't get it.
1: Hey, you're my number one fan. Starbucks. 366-9999. Have you or anybody you know ever been in the news? Let me grab line four. Hi, are you still there?
5: Yes, I'm here. How are you doing?
1: Good. Do you have a story about being in the news?
5: Yeah.
1: What happened?
5: Well, I was about 10 years old. Church used to have a BMX track, and I was racing on it and everything, and I ended up breaking my arm. Well, next week, the news came out there, and they were talking about how, you know, some people finish so good, and then some people finish bad, and I'm sitting there with my broken arm, my cast, with a sad look on my face.
1: And you're the footage that they used.
5: Yeah.
1: That's so great. That's amazing, dude. Hey, thank you for the phone call. Appreciate that. Because we got to have pictures of people.
0: Yeah.
1: You don't ever want to be the couple walking hand in hand down the mall when they're talking about the STD rates.
0: No.
1: You're very unfair of them.
0: Yeah.
1: File footage.
0: Yeah.
1: You know what I mean?
0: Yeah. Oh, yes. Okay.
1: I don't want young people in love and gonorrhea. You don't want to be that. 366-9999. You tell me a story. Tell me about a story about the time that you found yourself in the news. Let's go. Yeah. All right, let's go up here to line one. Hi, good morning. Hello. 99, line three, good morning.
6: Good morning.
1: Hey, have you or somebody you know been in the news?
6: Yes, it's a quick story I wanted to tell you. I was 5 years old. I was in JCPenney's. My older brother took me to the bathroom. During that period, there was a bomb scare. He left. I came out. The entire store is empty. State police pick me up, carry me out. I get outside the door. Television crew's there. My mom starts beating the heck out of me because she didn't know where I was.
1: Oh, man.
6: He left me in the bathroom. I came out. State police carried me outside. There's my mom waiting for me, beating the hell out of me because I wasn't, you know, there.
1: Because you scared me.
0: Holy crap.
6: Because you scared
0: me.
6: Yeah, 5 years old.
1: Hey, thank you for sharing that. I appreciate it.
7: That is great. Yeah.
1: Your brother left you because of the bomb threat, or he probably heard the alarm or whatever. Holy crap. 366-9999. You or somebody you know ever been in the news, okay? Hey.
8: For manufacturing counterfeit Federal Reserve notes.
1: Oh my goodness. Did you really try this or were you just dinking around?
8: I was just playing around. I copied one $20 bill three times on the same piece of paper. I cut one of them out and I went and bought pot with it. And my friend stole the other two,
1: uh-oh,
8: the ones that were left over.
1: Wow.
8: And he tried buying beer and cigarettes in the store and he was a confidential informant for 5 years and set me up and got me busted.
1: Oh, my God. Did you do any time for this?
8: I did 3 years in federal prison.
1: Holy hell. Yeah, they're not playing around. Dude, when I wrote this down on the paper to talk about today, I was reminded of the time when I was in high school. I was in graphic arts, so I did a lot of stuff with printing and you know, copying and things like that. One of the kids in our class copied or made a printing plate from a $1 bill, and the Secret Service showed up at my high school during my class to get this kid.
8: That's
1: it was like, they're no holds barred when it comes to stuff like screwing the United States government.
8: Yeah, you're right.
1: They do not play.
8: I called 10 years ago. I was on the radio before for the same thing, but it was talking about Michael Vick, and I was in prison at the same time he was.
1: Oh, man. Really? Did you ever run across him?
8: 10 years ago.
1: Yeah.
8: What's that?
1: I said, did you ever see him?
8: No, we weren't in the same one.
1: You weren't in the same one.
8: I got in prison at the same time.
1: All right. Hey, listen, man. Thanks very much. Appreciate your candor and your phone call. There you go. 366-9999. They are not messing around, buddy. Oof. What? How about that? And then your buddies. Your buddies try to pass the stuff like in a retail situation.
2: When I was a kid.
1: And your one buddy's a confidential informant for the FBI. Yeah. So you get that.
2: When I was a kid, 1981, we had the Devil Made Me Do It murder in Brookfield, Connecticut, a town of only like 10,000 people.
1: I remember that story.
2: Had never seen Brookfield on the news before, and you had television stations from Hartford and New York City coming up, and all of a sudden you're all over the news, and everybody. I can tell you what it did for the churches. It packed the churches because
1: it's the devil.
2: Devil made him do it, and it was a crazy time seeing the town and seeing people on the news know when you're growing up in this little town. That's never
1: even
2: on the
1: if
2: news.
1: They're just in the background of a story. It's like, oh my God, that's the diner.
2: Yes, and they're interviewing. Oh, that's Brenda. That's so oh my gosh, it was crazy.
7: Man. Well, that's Satan.
2: Yeah. Oh yeah.
1: Seeing somebody like on the national news.
2: Yeah. So we caught up with Satan.
7: We caught up with Satan.
9: Well, I went into the boy.
7: Boy, cut that.
1: Wow, that's a little tough there.
2: Yeah. Well, you know the story.
1: Thanks, Jeffrey. Yeah. All right, 8:23. Yeah. We're taking a break. When we get back.
2: Actually, his name is David Klassel.
1: Oh, David. Oh, yeah. You knew that kid, though, right?
2: I was in the same grade.
1: Oh, my God. The guy went to your grade school?
2: I was in Catholic church with him, and in a play, I got cast as Jesus, and he got cast as one of the Roman soldiers.
1: Of course.
2: And I remember
1: he did.
2: My mother saying, don't let him use real nails.
1: Oh, my. Thumbs down. Yeah. All right, a break here when we're back. A traffic update. What's coming up in sports?
2: Coming up in sports, I'm way more interested in the World Cup tournament than I ever thought I would be, and I have a theory, and you might be with me on this. Also, you get arrested, and you can go home, and it's Worst Joke Wednesday.
1: Sounds good. Plus, your phone calls coming up next.
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12: Looking at a crash on 264 West in Norfolk near City Hall Avenue. That one's closing the left lane and entrance ramp and causing some delays as you approach. Recovering crash on 264 East right past the MLK Freeway in Portsmouth. Currently, the delays are starting before Frederick Boulevard. 64 East in Hampton going into the HRBT. You're going to start to see some delays after Armistead. And then this is a developing one here. Hampton Boulevard over Lafayette River there at that bridge heading north in Norfolk is starting to move, but you'll notice some delays from Terminal back to Jamestown Crescent. 58 West in Norfolk at the Midtown Tunnel is recovering from an all-lane closure from a disabled tractor trailer. I'm seeing one lane open right now, and this traffic update is brought to you by the Virginia DMV, reminding you to plan a sober ride. Drinking and driving costs more than your drinks. I'm Gabe for Rumble in the Morning on FM 99.
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1: All right, World Cup tournament on Fox. Yesterday, Portugal and Uzbekistan, and that means for Portugal, the 41-year-old Adonis Cristiano Ronaldo.
2: Ronaldo
1: was in action.
3: Off goes Cancelo, delivering the cross! 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Just look at his face!
1: Just look at it!
3: Relief! Aggression!
1: Release right. Aggression!
3: Zoom!
4: I want to fetch some sort of like Portuguese cajoling.
1: You know what's funny is I actually pulled up the captioning on that. What the hell was that?
4: Yeah.
1: And it just said zoo.
3: Zoo!
1: You know what?
4: Encouragement shout.
1: Yeah, absolutely. And with it, he becomes the first ever soccer player to score in six different World Cup tournaments. Yeah. So good for him. He would add a goal a little bit later to make it 3-0. Ultimately, they win 5-0 on the pitch against Uzbekistan. So good news for them. They're on top of their group play. They have not qualified yet for the round of 32, but they're most likely going to get in. Croatia eliminated Panama. Croatia's still alive. They have not advanced yet, but they're alive. Panama eliminated in a 1-0 victory for Croatia. Colombia, the only team yesterday to secure a spot in the knockout round. They defeated the Democratic Republic of Congo 1-0. We've got six games today, including Scotland and Brazil in Miami at 6 o'clock tonight. I'm probably going to watch this game. Scottish fans have been loving every minute of being here in the States.
5: We've had a great welcome. We've had a great welcome from everybody in America. They've been so friendly. You know, it's just been such a great experience. You know, it's the best holiday I've ever experienced. I've been all over the world seeing Scotland playing. And I have to say that without doubt, this was the best.
1: This was the best.
4: Yeah.
1: Again, if you are the Miami Tourism Board, you're using that soundbite all the time.
4: Oh, if you're from Scotland and you're in Miami?
1: Yeah.
4: Oh, my God. Yes. What a difference that is.
1: It is. You're seeing the sun. You're not eating haggis.
4: I'm not eating haggis, not Rocky Craggy thistles.
1: That's right.
4: Waiting for the wind to blow.
1: The Swedes, they're still alive, I believe, but they're on the brink of elimination. However, they're still having a good time, at least the fans.
6: I got a question real quick. The cowboy hat, did you get that here, or you guys cowboys back in Sweden?
7: No, from Bucky's, So go Bucky's, great place. I love the beef jerky. We love the cowboy style. You're great.
1: The Swedes love the beef jerky at Bucky's.
4: Great.
1: The Norwegian Parliament met yesterday, and they decided to, embrace the team, the Norwegian team, as much as the fans, the Norwegian fans that are here.
4: Yeah.
1: And if you remember, a couple days ago, they won at Giant Stadium, and they're all sitting together. They're all dressed alike, and they're all rowing like Vikings. They're sitting in unison. You know, we've got the wave. These guys in unison rowing like Vikings.
4: Right.
1: Then they went to Times Square and sat down and did it in Times Square, and there was hundreds of them. And then we've seen videos of them doing it backwards on escalators going up, rowing. Well, the Norwegian Parliament yesterday getting instructions from, I guess, their Speaker of the House, that we're going to do the same thing. So all of these politicians in Norway are sitting there at their seats being instructed how they're going to do it.
8: Første slaget, så det ro. Og så blir det to, ro, to, ro. Og så prøver vi å få rytmen på plass, ok? Det greit? Det klare?
1: Ja, here we go.
8: Vi prøver. Første slaget kommer.
4: Ro.
9: Stroke, probably.
1: Yes.
9: Right?
1: They're all moving. Hey, you know what?
4: That's pretty great.
1: It united the parliament, which is great. I gotta tell you, man. I've watched way more of the World Cup tournament than I thought I would.
4: Right.
1: I've enjoyed it. And I think part of it is because I'm seeing how happy the fans from other countries are to be here.
4: Yes.
1: And I'm so thrilled that America, as divided as we are.
4: Sure.
1: Politics aside. Nobody's arguing. Everybody's having a good time.
4: Putting on a good show, man.
1: And it's fantastic, and it's great publicity for Team USA, period.
4: Yeah,
1: and when I say Team USA, I mean all of us. So good job by the citizens of America.
4: Yeah, so far all of our criminals and robbers aren't holding everyone at gunpoint and all the crazy rumors that you hear when you're overseas.
1: Yes.
4: This perception of the Wild West.
1: Yes, not happening. The NFL has officially canceled the 2026 supplemental draft, rendering former Texas Tech, the gambling quarterback, Brendan Sorsby, ineligible to play in the NFL this upcoming season. So he can't do that. And he doesn't really have any legal recourse. So it looks like he's going to have to sit out or maybe play in the Canadian Football League for a year if he wanted to do that. Or I don't know. There's got to be a rec league somewhere that could use a good quarterback.
4: Mm-hmm.
1: The NBA, they held their first round of their draft last night.
10: Okay, count me in as who cares.
1: Yeah, I'm not going to cover it because I really don't. I mean, I like it when they're playing, but I don't really care. Hey, Angie Baez.
11: You've gotten arrested.
1: Yes, Angie Baez. J.P. Morgan Chase announced that they have axed a senior executive who was caught during the Knicks championship parade.
4: Yeah.
1: Dumping out a trash can. They had these trash cans for the parade spray painted blue and orange for the Knicks.
4: Yeah.
1: And she picked up a trash can in front of everybody, dumped out the trash, and walked off with the can from the parade as her souvenir.
4: That's her souvenir.
1: Well, she's been fired because you can't do that.
4: You know, that's a really good job.
1: Yes.
4: J.P. Morgan Chase, investment banking.
1: Yes, executive.
4: That's a Wall Street
1: executive.
4: Big dollar
1: job. Good job.
4: And you have to work hard to get fired. So good for you.
1: How about this? Bodie Miller, the most successful male American alpine skier racer of all time. Bodie Miller.
11: You've gotten arrested.
1: Yes, he was arrested in Idaho, picked up with a lot of shrooms.
4: Not good.
1: Lots of shrooms. Yeah, 4.1 grams of shrooms. He knew the drugs were illegal, and they placed him under arrest. So we'll keep you posted on that.
4: You might remember that his little daughter drowned in their backyard swimming pool a few years ago.
1: And so
4: makes you wonder if they've ever been the same.
1: I guarantee you they haven't. There's no freaking way.
4: Yep.
1: Give me the better view.
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1: Better View Great Sport of the Day is a 10-year-old fourth grader from Vegas.
13: 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Andrew says that the idea goes back to a second grade class project about child care when he learned how many kids grow up without a family. It helped spark the idea for this fundraiser.
14: 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Just keep dreaming.
1: Yep, so what he did was he held this backyard carnival that looked like a kid created all these games and different things.
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1: Word got out what he was doing. 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
4: That's pretty cool.
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4: Great story.
1: 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Just a couple of baseball scores. Nationals lose to the Phillies last night, 14-9. Orioles lost on the road to the Angels, 5-1. Your Norfolk Tides were rained out, so they're going to play two tonight at Arbor Park. Doubleheader, 6:05 first pitch, and it's Worst Joke Wednesday, and this one's kind of a lengthy joke, but I hope you'll bear with me because these are two Brits from How to Kill an Hour.
15: Once upon a time, there was a king who had everything you could ever wish for. One day, he was particularly bored and decided to hold a competition throughout his kingdom. He ordered his knights to fill a small lake with hungry crocodiles, poisonous snakes, and piranhas. People gathered around the small lake, and the king announced, "Anyone who can swim from one end of this lake to the other shall have any wish granted, whatever it may be."
1: Wow.
15: As time goes by, obviously nobody dares to swim in a lake full of hungry crocodiles, poisonous snakes, and piranhas, and the king starts getting a little bit bored. He turns to leave, but just as he's walking away, he hears a loud splash. A man is swimming in the lake, evading crocodiles, snakes, piranhas, and swimming with ridiculous speed. When the man reaches the other end of the lake, he pops out of the water and the king says, "That, my young man, was very entertaining. What is your desire? I shall grant it." The man, still panting and tired, answered, "There's only one thing I want, Majesty. I just want to know who pushed me into that lake."
4: Ah, yes, there you go. Thank you, pal. All right, we're taking a break. 8:41 here at FM 99 WNOR. You want to know where Uncle Lou ended up? Stupid News is next.
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3: 264 East in Portsmouth heading into the downtown tunnel is congested starting at Elm, and 64 East in Hampton going into the HRBT has some delays starting before Riprap Road. And this just popped up, the James River Bridge. You got an opening at 9:10 a.m. But other than that, that's all I have for you. I'm Gabe for Rumble in the Morning on FM 99.
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4: It is stupid news time once again here at FM 99, even if my tongue doesn't want to cooperate. Stupid news brought to you by
0: proof that some people really shouldn't have a driver's license. Injured? Call Huffman and Huffman, voted the number one injury law firm in Hampton Roads.

0: Item number one in Stupid News this morning. Tokyo Metropolitan Police have arrested a Chinese executive and five other people for allegedly attempting to smuggle over 1 billion yen worth of gold into Japan by hiding it in the metal skeletons of realistic adult sex dolls. This is the most involved.
1: Yeah.
0: They made some of the skeletons out of gold.
1: That's impressive.
0: This is the kind of money you're talking about. Reen, would you find out what's $1 billion in yen? What's 1 billion yen worth?
1: 30, 40 bucks?
0: Yeah.
1: No, it's definitely more than that.
0: Yeah.
2: It's at least a...
1: It's got to be...
2: Quarter of a million.
1: Yeah. At least a quarter of a million.
2: That's my guess.
1: Yeah. I'd say more like 500,000.
0: Probably higher.
3: It's 46.8 million dollars.
1: Oh, all right. There you go.
0: 150 million bucks. Yeah,
2: okay. Yeah. Well, we're.
0: That's why we can afford to actually have it tooled and die.
2: Yeah.
0: Made into an actual working skeleton that we can build a sex doll around.
1: Yeah.
0: It's $150 million.
1: I like to. Never mind.
0: Go ahead.
1: No. It'd be my last day on the radio.
0: Just going to bang the gold out of it, are you? Are you?
1: Something like that, yeah. Going mining.
3: Knock the Mario coins out of it.
0: Yeah. Bing, bing, bing.
1: There you go. That's a better way to put it.
0: According to investigators, the ring attempted to smuggle 49 kilograms of gold, 38 gold bars. That's what it would be if you melted it down and made ingots out of it. 38 of them.
2: If you're going to do some smelting.
1: Smelting.
0: Do you like smelting? Yes, I'm from the Netherlands.
2: I love gold.
0: Gold member. On an air cargo flight to Tokyo's Narita Airport, the crime was an attempt to evade about 107 million yen in a consumption tax, whatever that translates to. So...
2: It makes sense because you know
0: thousands.
2: They're not going to
0: 100,000.
2: If you're probably thinking they're not going to like do a full body cavity search on a sex doll. Just stick them
0: or
2: in there.
0: Several, right? They just think you're importing sex dolls, which in Japan I'm sure is not unusual.
2: Yeah,
0: you know
3: anywhere.
0: Yeah, anywhere. Vending machine, library.
2: Unless the best sex dolls are made in Japan already, then they'd be like, well, what's happening?
0: Yeah, here? Why are they going outside?
2: Yeah.
1: What's good about these ones?
0: Yeah. Well, the cargo is destined for an apartment. Upon arrival, the suspects allegedly plan to dismantle the adult toys, extract the hidden contraband, and then melt it all down, make it back into bars, ingots. Investigators believe that the guy that they arrested was the mastermind, responsible for coordinating... With some other accomplices, they have a grand total. There's like five other people arrested in this thing.
2: That must have
0: syndicate.
2: If they had pulled this off, that had to be weird for whoever's doing the schmelting, looking around, seeing all these sex doll body parts,
0: and they're all just in shreds, like some serial killer scene. Yeah,
2: it's just that's
1: and
2: weird.
1: All the faces
0: heads
1: look
0: over
1: so
0: here,
1: shocked.
2: Yes.
0: You look like that's the last thing you saw. That's item one.
3: Item number two. Head on over to the Rumble in the Morning Facebook page and the See It Now tab of the F99 app because you got to see this. An Austrian farmer spent 3 years developing chainmail for sheep after hearing about a rise in wolf attacks. So
0: the sheep have to dress up like Knights of the Round Table?
3: Yes, you got to see this.
1: Oh my gosh.
3: It's so funny. It's a plastic like outer coating with metal spikes that come off of it to protect them from wolf bites.
0: And so, but it's mesh, so it breathes.
3: Yes, it breathes.
0: To a degree.
3: Yeah. Although other farmers are rejecting this. They're saying it's not really practical and whatnot.
0: Yeah, but no wolf's going to bite you on that because he's going to hurt himself.
3: I think they'll also be kind of weirded out by it. Like, what the heck is that?
0: Yeah, is that still food?
3: Yeah.
0: How do I get the wrapper off this food? Right?
3: That is item number two.
0: Oh my gosh, yeah. All right. Finally, this.
1: Damn childproof packaging on the sheep,
2: kid. Poor wolf breaking his teeth.
1: Yeah, poor wolf.
4: Mm-hmm.
0: item three. Police made a horrifying discovery at the home of a man in Hungary. He was employed at a local hospital and was stockpiling human body parts in his apartment. I'm trying to discover whether or not he's reselling them or he just is fascinated.
1: I just like them.
0: Yeah.
1: He's filling them with gold skeletons.
0: Gold, gold. Police in Hungary announced they had found a hoard of skulls, bones, limbs, even a heart in a jar.
1: Wow.
0: After raiding an apartment in Budapest belonging to a 30-year-old man. Inspectors say that the suspect, who was employed at a local hospital, acquired the macabre collection of work, from work, and also by digging up dead bodies in abandoned cemeteries.
1: Sure. Well, yeah. That's pretty messed up.
0: Officials reportedly received a tip claiming that he had been stashing the body parts at his home and his workplace.
4: Wow. Wow.
0: We all know somebody that took, you know, a whole pad of sticky notes.
2: I thought from somebody.
0: But right? How about a whole stack of femurs?
2: Oh, my gosh.
0: You know, from the,
1: it's a little different.
0: The limb disposal unit.
1: It's a little different.
2: That right over there, that's a gallbladder.
0: You're going to hate that.
2: You ever see a spleen close up? Come here.
0: Yeah, here. Want to hold it? Police descended upon the man's apartment in the wake of receiving the tip, and they found an array. Skulls. A complete lower leg, a hand in, and a hand in the apartment, while there was a reconstruction of a human face that had been prepared from real facial skin.
2: Ah. Oh. He had skin.
1: All right, Ed Gein.
0: Bones stored inside of a suitcase were discovered on the property, and then a jar containing a human heart was seized by investigators.
2: Ah! Hey, want to play foosball with a bunch of thymus glands?
0: Come on now.
2: What?
0: The 30-year-old confessed that he had collected the body parts to police. He even allegedly told investigators that, that he had made food out of his stash.
1: Oh, boy.
0: That he had already eaten. Mm. He is passionate about anatomy and pathology and likes to dissect animals. In a statement announcing his arrest, this came out. It didn't say whether he anesthetizes the animals first. Mm. Police believe that the hospital worker got his hands on the body parts thanks to where he works, and also digging up bodies that were in abandoned cemeteries in Slovakia and Hungary. Mm. He remains in custody. His devices, including a computer, laptop, tablet, mobile phone, SIM card, data cards, all seized. Mm. Forensics experts are set to examine the body parts that were recovered.
2: I'm going to tell you right now, Rick, if you ever need a good air hockey puck, like you can't find it, kneecap.
0: Kneecap. That's a good patella. Patella. Yeah. We talked to the patella. It told us.
2: No, because I just finished eating it.
0: That's right. I you know what? It's like eating a rib. You bite your way around it. They found a heart in the jar.
1: Mm.
0: Heart in a jar.
1: Isn't that a song, Heart in the Jar or something?
0: Thought of jar of hearts. Yeah.
2: No, it's whiskey in the jar.
1: There we go.
3: Oh.
0: Is that what it is, Heart in a Jar?
1: Yeah, sure.
5: Get you a diamond ring. That sort of gift don't mean anything.
1: I got four of those.
5: Not gonna get you a fancy car. Girl, you gotta know you're my shining star.
0: Oh, yeah, baby.

0: no heart in a jar, but still. In a box, girl. Wonder how we get it in there.
1: See, I'm wise enough to know when a gift needs given. And I got just
0: those three stories are true.
2: Stupid.
0: That's why this is
2: stupid news.
0: News is coming up.
3: Yeah, bud.
4: Yes, we're going to talk about shrimp. Are they legitimately from the Outer Banks?
0: Well, are they?
4: We're testing that again.
3: Uh-oh.
4: Also,
3: uh-oh.
4: I know. Also, Hooters.
0: We're made of human feet.
4: We've got more details on Hooters' upcoming change and the happy ending of the day, which won't involve Hooters.
0: Okay, there you go.
1: My in a box, babe. It's my in a box.
0: All right, those stories coming up. Top of the hour, don't miss it.
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0: Yeah, baby. 3 minutes after nine right now on FM 99. 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Plus, they're bringing out their big pink junk truck. It's kind of cool. Yeah. And then again, between 7 and 8:30, you can participate in the Bottle Bonanza to benefit the FM 99 Christmas Wish Fund. You score a prize there, too. A consumable, I like to call it. An adult consumable. And thanks to all of our sponsors that make this happen, a Double Par Golf and Bar.
4: Nice.
0: I like the way I like the rhymage going on.
4: Yeah.
0: Lendy's 2.0, that's the one on Shore Drive. You're going to like that. Lendy's, of course, known for their wings, amongst other things. Liberty Transmission, Pungo Off-Road, Bigby Coffee Delicious, Virginia Natural Gas, Rock Ink and Roll Tattoo, A1 American Services, Viking Cafe, and Any and All Graphics. This Friday morning, doing the show live from Stumpy Lake Golf Course, the golf tournament sold out, so there'll be no golf for you. However, stop by, say hi, take advantage of some of these registered wins, and good luck to you. Kind of cool. It's going to be fun. All right, news time now. Let's do that. 5 minutes after nine here at FM 99. Sean has got the last news on this Wednesday morning.
4: Yep, we're looking at shrimp and Hooters making a change that nobody asked for. And also, we will get your happy ending of the day. Yeah. But yesterday, everybody was kind of looking up at the sky going,
14: looks like rain. We better get these sheets in.
4: Yeah, we better bring the sheets in because it was going to rain. And it did.
0: Going to ruin it the Klan rally.
4: Yesterday, we had that severe weather roll through. There was damaging winds, flash flooding, localized tornado threats. I mean, a bunch of stuff. I mean, Virginia Beach and Currituck County both had a tornado warning very briefly, but we did have one.
0: Right.
4: The entire area was under a severe thunderstorm watch. There was a flood watch, and flooding definitely happened, particularly in Norfolk. If you live in Norfolk, it is still gunked up in several places around Colonial Avenue, Ghent, West Ghent.
0: Yeah.
4: The hazardous conditions caused problems with flight delays at Norfolk International. Moyoc had winds exceeding 60 miles per hour, reported multiple downed power poles and utility lines, and power grid issues. 3,500 people, over 3,500 people, were without power yesterday afternoon. Thankfully, by this morning, they had cut that number down to just a few hundred. So VDOT's been out there working. Dominion's been out there working. Hats off to everybody who has been busting their butts.
0: Yeah.
4: And they had one more really unexpected thing they had to deal with yesterday, too.
15: And the big hole is up that way. You must be careful around the big hole.
4: Yeah, that's what we're going to call it, the big hole from now on. A woman escaped safely yesterday afternoon after her SUV was partially swallowed by a sinkhole in downtown Norfolk. Police said they were called to the I-264 West exit ramp near St. Paul's Boulevard and East City Hall Avenue around 3:30 p.m. and found the vehicle trapped with the driver still inside. An officer entered the water because, yeah, there was water, freed the woman, and pulled her to safety. She was checked by fire and rescue. Didn't need to go to the hospital. Good news there.
0: Turns out the water wasn't rain.
4: Yeah, no. As they believe it was because of a nearby water main break.
0: Holy crap.
4: With everything else they had to deal with that
0: day.
4: So
0: you got pressurized water underground just undercutting all the soil from underneath the pavement and whatnot.
4: City crews, police, VDOT, Virginia State Police all responded, and the area remains closed while repairs are being made. Not sure when those will be done. For the time being, if you're on 264 West heading to downtown Norfolk, they're asking you to use different exits like Waterside or Brambleton, so just be careful.
0: Got it.
4: A seafood testing group is taking another look at Outer Banks restaurants to see whether claims of serving fresh, local, wild-caught American shrimp match what is actually on your plate.
0: Uh-huh.
4: CD, because CD Consulting previously tested 44 restaurants in late 2025 and found nearly two-thirds were not serving what they advertised.
0: I remember this test. We were talking about it.
4: The group is now retesting a smaller group of 22 restaurants during the tourism season to see if things have gotten any better. CD officials say the process includes reviewing menus, asking restaurants where the trip comes from, and then testing samples to identify the species being served. Aaron Williams of CD Consulting says the goal is to support honest restaurants and protect local fishing communities, explaining that when seafood is mislabeled, it hurts customers and the people who catch the seafood.
0: All right, so they're laying this squarely on the shoulders of the restaurant owner. Can they be a victim here too?
4: Oh, for sure.
0: My purveyor said he just caught this.
4: Yeah, I mean, it could easily get from somebody who says it's from somewhere.
0: Yeah, that's what I mean.
4: Yeah, and I mean, yes, they're laying it on the restaurant for the time being. But
0: to be the responsible party.
4: The due diligence there is if you're the restaurant, then you maybe need to take a look at whoever your vendor or supplier is or whatever.
0: Right.
4: And figure out where that's coming from. Mm-hmm. But either way, and none of this is meaning like none of these places are going to get shut down or this. It's not that dire.
0: No.
4: They're just making sure that.
0: And by the way, if it's delicious, you know, I don't care if it's from Bosnia.
4: Yeah.
0: I don't care.
4: As long as it's good.
0: Good,
4: it's,
0: right?
4: It's not moving anymore. It's not glowing. It's not, nothing like that. I'm happy. Thank you.
0: I know. Not to be a jerk. Of course, I want to support my local community.
4: Of course I do. Yes, absolutely.
0: I also want to eat.
4: You
0: don't mind. You know, I'm on vacation. You don't mind.
4: Tastes good other places, too. I'm going to shift over now to some serious news.
0: Anyway, by the way, so the whole news story is that they've just started
4: They've started the second round of testing.
0: Oh,
4: because they said they were going
0: to
4: go back
0: through
4: and
0: do it again.
4: No results. Not yet. Not yet.
0: Okay.
4: The testing has begun.
0: So on guard.
4: Yes, on guard.
0: Yes, here we go.
4: So we'll find out here relatively soon, I would imagine, because it doesn't take that long for them to do the testing. Okay. So we'll figure it out. Some serious news. The Today Show host, Savannah Guthrie, made a public plea yesterday to help find her mother, 84-year-old Nancy Guthrie, who disappeared from her home near Tucson on February 1st. She was fighting back tears as she said the family is still searching for answers and is looking for somebody to come forward with some information.
16: This is a moment to tell you that we need your help. We're begging for your help, and I'm not going to miss that opportunity. And so please, if you're watching, no matter how small, the reward is there. You can tell us. It can be anonymous. Please do the right thing for us, for our family, for our children. Yeah. And we love our mom, and we'll never stop looking for her. Never.
4: The comments come after reports revealed that media organizations received ransom notes shortly after Nancy Guthrie vanished, and one note demanded millions of dollars in Bitcoin. Another note claimed that she had died.
0: Apparently from the same sender.
4: They believe from the same person. Certain details.
0: It's characterized as believed to be legit. They had details that no one could have known.
4: Right, from inside the house.
0: But none of this is from law enforcement, as I understand. It's been leaked by like the local TV station that had access.
4: Yeah.
0: And others.
4: It's kind of just gotten out. It hasn't actually
0: more or
4: been.
0: Less.
4: They've kept it very close to the vest because, again, these certain details that are in these letters, well, they want to make sure they keep private.
0: Right. The local TV did that on purpose.
4: Yeah.
0: For that reason.
4: Because they don't want, because that makes it easier for copycats to go out there and send
0: and maybe
4: notes
0: swindle
4: and
0: you. Yeah.
4: Exactly. And that's not what they're looking for.
0: Right.
4: Law enforcement has not confirmed the contents of the notes. The FBI has declined to comment. Investigators and former law enforcement officials say authorities often keep these kind of details private in missing person cases. Search efforts have continued for months and they're not stopping. Nancy Guthrie hasn't been found and her family says they're not going to stop till they get an answer one way or the other. Sad situation all around.
0: You know, the reward is up. It's well
4: it's
0: over
4: like
0: $1 million.
4: Oh, is it now?
0: It's like 1.2.
4: Wow.
0: Yeah.
4: Wow.
0: Crazy.
4: Yeah, it's crazy.
0: It's horrible.
4: In world news, that Ebola outbreak in the Eastern Congo has now surpassed 1,000 confirmed cases.
0: Really?
4: With 254 deaths reported since it was declared in May.
0: We're going to go Ebola-ing later.
4: Health officials say more than 100 people have recovered, but hundreds remain hospitalized or in isolation. The outbreak is being driven by a rare strain of the virus that I'm tired of trying to pronounce. It currently has no vaccine or approved treatment. Authorities warn the true number of infections is probably higher because they have a hard time tracking these things down in the Congo.

0: All exposed U.S. passengers have completed their 42-day monitoring period without any cases.
1: These stories read like a backyard barbecue at Fauci's house.
0: They kind of do. You're right.
2: Hey, Ebola, Hanta, how's
0: yep.
2: that? Yeah.
0: The outbreak involved the Andy strain of hantavirus, which is a rare form that can spread between people in close contact. More than 140 passengers and crew members were exposed aboard the MV Hondius in May, mm-hmm. with more than a dozen infections and three deaths reported overseas. No Americans ended up being infected. Health officials credited cooperation between federal, state, and local agencies for preventing the virus from spreading in the U.S. Health and Human Services officials, Admiral Brian Christine, called the outcome a public health success and said the response showed the importance of coordination and communication. In fact, there was just that story like a week or two ago about how RFK Jr., there was one lady that was still at the Nebraska Center, and she was going to go home and self-monitor, and he said, no.
1: Oh, right.
0: You're staying there until the end of the 42 days.
1: Yeah.
0: That's what's going to happen. But the good news is she's done, didn't end up developing it, so good for her. So that's at least something we can be happy about here. Actually, I was going to do that, but we're going to go here now. Have you ever kept a secret about your finances from your significant other?
3: I don't talk to my girlfriend about money. It is rude and unsexual.
4: True. It's best to hide our money problems from women.
3: I totally agree with you, but I don't have money problems.
0: A new survey suggests many couples are keeping parts of their financial lives private.
1: Really?
0: The Fidelity study found nearly half of couples, avoid money conversations because they worry it could lead to arguments. The report also found only 42% of couples fully combine their finances. Mm-hmm. 42%.
1: Really?
0: While younger couples are more likely to keep separate accounts and prioritize financial independence. Experts say separate finances can work, but couples still have to be honest about money. Fidelity's Chandler Riggs said finances are often tied to personal experiences and emotions, making the topic difficult for most people to discuss.
1: Well, the combined finances lend themselves to transparency because everybody has access to these.
0: Yeah.
1: You know, these funds.
0: Yep.
1: You can see how they're going, who did what, where'd this money go, that
0: yep.
1: kind of stuff.
0: Exactly yeah. right. He did add that whether couples combine accounts or keep them separate, the key in any situation is going to be you still have to be honest with each other about things. If
1: of course.
0: Something's wrong, if you made a mistake, if you have
1: and
0: to
1: I,
0: tell.
1: I knew a couple that they fought each other by buying things.
0: That seems
1: it
0: like
1: was
0: a bad
1: really,
0: idea.
1: It was really bizarre. But that was that, you know, this is secretly going to go buy myself something.
0: I don't like that idea. Man, I don't
1: I am deathly afraid of credit, so I've never had a lot. I've never used a lot of it.
0: Right.
1: I've told this story before. Mary and I have benefited from this. When we first got started, we refused to get credit for anything, and we lived on what we made somehow. You didn't get a television. You didn't get the big screen. You didn't get a brand new bunch of furniture or anything like that
0: right.
1: until you could pay for it.
0: Right.
1: So for a year, it was austere. For a year, we slept on the floor. Watched the little 13-inch TV.
0: Yeah.
1: You know, we had a little pull-out couch.
0: Yeah.
1: But after the year, you're kind of solid.
0: That's the hope.
1: But only terrified because as a kid, you know, my parents got divorced and our life was a poop show for a while.
0: Understand.
1: And with no money.
0: Yeah.
1: So,
0: yeah.
1: Terrified.
0: Something else that I'm sure some people are terrified about. Right. Hooters is officially launching their massive corporate rebrand to become a family-friendly restaurant chain. The company's working to change its long-standing reputation and attract a wider demographic of customers.
1: Mm-hmm.
0: Executives say the new business strategy includes a complete update to the food menu. Worried about that.
1: Well.
0: Don't you do anything to the wings. And a modification to the iconic staff uniforms. Don't know what that means necessarily.
1: But those have morphed over the years, too. They ended up with really, really thick tights after a while. And,
0: yeah. And the shorts aren't really that revealing.
1: Not particularly scandalous.
0: No, I agree. But apparently it's still too much for some people.
1: They have a brand and they're trying to save the brand.
0: Yeah. Yeah.
1: While it still has value. But, I mean, dude, until you get rid of the owl with the two giant eyes over the boobs.
0: Called Hooters.
1: Yeah, exactly. Yeah. You're still there.
0: Yep. The restaurant, it says, will focus on being a more traditional sports-centric place now to welcome parents and young children. A company spokesperson said the sudden shift says we are evolving to meet the needs of modern diners. The initial rebrand rollout will begin at 50 select locations and then expand nationwide later this year.
1: How many of them are left?
0: It's a good question. How many Hooters are left in the U.S.? Yeah. The big overhaul marks the biggest operational change in the history of the franchise. Because, I mean, they are going to revamp the outfits. They're going to revamp the style. Yeah. They're going to revamp the entire menu. It's going to be a lot of changes.
1: Any business has got to do this from time to time. It's
0: the
1: cost of staying in business.
0: Right.
1: How many
5: Total U.S. locations are 208.
1: Really?
0: Okay, so 50
1: I'm kind of surprised.
0: A quarter of them, honestly. Yeah. And then we'll go
1: not on my radar, to be honest with you.
0: Yeah, I mean, I know of one that I can think of off the top of my head.
1: Which one?
0: Is the one in military still there?
1: I don't know.

0: I think so. I used to drive by it all the time, but I guess I moved.
1: Well, there was military. There was the one by the Hampton Coliseum.
0: That's true.
1: I remember that one because that was the most convenient place to go before a show.
0: Right.
1: Or after a show.
0: I remember
1: if it was
0: that.
1: Still open. Yeah.
0: I used to go there. I used to go there after.
1: And there was one in Waterside. Is there still one in Waterside? I don't think there is.
0: I don't know if there is anymore.
1: I remember that too, the other day.
0: Yeah. I don't think it's there, but I could be wrong. Something I'm not wrong about, though. Everybody loves a happy ending. It's true. Everybody loves a happy ending. Just ask them.
1: Yeah.
0: A Tennessee college student is using engineering skills to help people in need regain their smiles. Connor Gibson started volunteering with Remote Area Medical while studying engineering, and he realized he could use 3D printing technology to make dentures faster and more affordable.
1: Oh, that's interesting.
0: What once took months can now be completed in just hours. Gibson said he never expected engineering could lead to something that directly changes somebody's life like this for him.
1: For you, dude.
0: Calling the work a powerful way to help others. He taught himself digital dentistry and eventually became a leader in the field for the nonprofit he's working with.
1: That's amazing.
0: Using mobile 3D printing equipment, he now creates dozens of dentures each week for patients who may otherwise not be able to afford them. He says the most meaningful moments come when patients see their new smiles for the first time, describing those reactions as emotional reminders of how much it matters. Gibson said the experience showed him how he could use his engineering background to be good for our nation and for his community. So, just taking something
1: that's pretty great.
0: He never thought he was going to do with his engineering degree.
1: Right.
0: And changing people's lives. Pretty cool.
1: Amazing, yeah.
0: Okay, the FM 99 Weather Report is brought to you by Agronomic Lawn Management, creating beautiful lawns across Southside Hampton Roads and Moyock. 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Sunny with a high near 83. Today, north winds around 6 miles per hour. Tonight, partly cloudy with low around 65. And tomorrow, mostly sunny skies with a high near 87. It's going to be nice for a couple days. Right now, about 74 degrees, but already a little warmer, and it feels like it's close to 80 outside. With the news, I'm Sean Hood for Rumble in the Morning on FM 99.
1: Let me throw you a curveball. Do you have a look at Friday's weather at all?
0: I did have a look at that, and it's going to be hot.
1: It's going to be hot, but
0: yeah, the high
1: it's
0: is
1: not going
0: to
1: rain.
0: Be, there is a chance for rain, not a super high, at least for now. When I saw it this morning, there was like a 20 to 30% chance
1: Friday
0: of rain.
1: Friday, we're having this golf tournament at Stumpy Lake.
0: But the rain isn't expected until like after 2 p.m., so later in the day,
1: so that would be we'll probably be done.
0: Yeah, that'd be better for us. But it is going to be hot regardless. They say the high that day is 95, and it'll feel hotter. So,
1: ooh, baby.
0: Yeah, be prepared.
1: Yeah, right. Then hydrate.
0: Hydrate, I say.
1: It's for the kids.
0: Yes.
1: All right, very nice. Thanks, bud. 919 here at FM 99 WNOR. Let's get to this.
2: Welcome to the internet. Have a look around. Anything that brain of yours can think of can be found. We've got mountains of content, some better, some worse. If none of it's of interest to you, you'd be the first.
1: All right, 619 here at FM 99. WNOR, you'll have to clip that for later. It's Welcome to the Internet. We get together every Wednesday morning at around this time and knock it around the room. We're going to start with this piece. It's why people are lonely. It's not funny, but it's correct.
3: I don't think people are lonely because they're alone. I think people are lonely because nothing feels real. We've turned so much of life into a representation of life. Friendships become followers. Conversations become comments. Experiences become content. Even our thoughts start getting shaped by an invisible audience. And none of this happened because we wanted something bad. We wanted connection. We wanted to share. We wanted to belong. But somewhere along the way, we started to experience life through screens instead of ourselves. A sunset isn't enough anymore. We have to capture it. A meal isn't enough. We have to post about it. A moment isn't enough. We have to prove it happened. And when everything becomes content, reality starts to feel distant. That's why I think so many people feel disconnected. It's not from each other. It's from themselves. Because a part of us that feels alive doesn't care about likes or views or algorithms. It cares about presence and about being somewhere fully. And that have moments that only belong to you. And maybe what we're missing isn't connection. Maybe it's more reality. Maybe the cure isn't finding more people. Maybe it's finding your way back to your own life.
0: That's
1: let that sink in for a second.
0: Good.
1: Everything's content. It has another word. It's content. Used to just be fun.
4: The sad thing is...
1: Now it's a job. Now it's a full-time job.
0: Yep.
4: When I watched that video, I thought, this is great content.
1: Yeah. Isn't it? It is. He knows. He's made content out of non-content. This is like antimatter.
0: Yeah.
1: What the hell is it? He's a black hole, this guy. But it's true. cataloging this stuff has become a burden. It's not even fun anymore.
5: I always have that thought in the back of my head as we go through our days that, oh, I should make a video of this. I should make a video of that. And it feels very...
1: contrived.
5: Yeah. Constant.
1: You know, what's the point? What's the point? I don't know about you guys. I made 27 cents on Facebook last week.
0: Oh.
1: Kicking ass. Getting ready to retire on that kind of money. Hey. Now on to the funny stuff. You don't have to be alone when there's 1-800-FILM-BRO.
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8: Chat with a film bro tonight. All lines are open.
6: I don't watch movies. I watch film.
7: Hey, what's up, big dog? I'm just at home watching Interstellar.
6: 70 millimeter is technically just 65 millimeter.
7: That's not the midpoint. That's the inciting incident.
6: Favorite female director? Greta Gerwig.
7: Favorite female director? Greta Gerwig.
6: We can talk about Marvel, but that's going to cost you extra, honey.
7: I can separate the art from the artist if you can. David Fincher is basically my dad.
8: And these film bros like to stay up real late.
6: My name's Brian, but why don't you call me by your name?
7: What am I wearing? Just an A24 hoodie and nothing else.
6: How about I drink your milkshake and then you drink mine?
7: You could always explore my back rooms.
8: Rosebud.
1: Rosebud. Oh, yeah.
7: Airbud.
1: Airbud. One of the greatest films ever made.
0: Oh.
1: Starring Orson Welles and a schnauzer.
0: Yeah.
1: Airbud. Whatever it was. Some sort of a doodle. Chirdley. Chirdley knows why chicks don't dig him.
9: Girls don't like me because of my giant dong. They say, ew, why is it so big? I'm sorry. They say, ew, is that a monster? I'm sorry. They say, it's a snake. It's a huge snake. I'm sorry.
6: It's okay, bro. All right.
9: And they go, oh my gosh, you're too tall. You're like 6'4", and you give too much to women's charity.
1: That's why no one likes, that's why girls don't like him.
0: Yeah.
1: His giant dong, and he's tall, and he gives away money
5: to women's charities.
0: Poor guy.
1: Too bad. Yeah. Too bad.
0: It's a tough
1: Here, I keep a selection of tampons in that drawer. Help yourself.
0: Yeah.
1: That's Chirdley. Hey, it's hard to break up with a news reporter.
10: Yes, well, it would seem that this relationship is on its last legs.
11: Yeah, we're over. Get out.
10: Yes, well, sources tell me, that being you, that we're in deep sh**. And if I'm reading this correctly, I'm never going to see you again.
11: Get out!
10: Okay, well, it would seem that I'm about to get out of the car, and it's probably because of the voice.
11: It is.
10: Right. Well, can I just tell you before I leave that it's my personality? You knew what you were getting in for, and I have absolutely no regrets. Okay, but can I just say before I leave, it's been an absolute pleasure being with you, and I'll see you never again. Tall and curly. News.
1: There he goes, breaking up with a news reporter in Australia. News reporting all his way out of the relationship.
0: Yes.
1: When you ask the wrong guy to sample your product.
12: Excuse me, sir.
13: I'm actually in a hurry. I got to get out of here real quick.
12: Can you just try this product real quick?
13: Is it poisoned?
12: Nope. It's a new product. Give it a try.
13: Yeah, that's pretty good.
12: Yeah? Yeah. What if I were to tell you that drink had no artificial sweetener, zero calories? What would you say?
13: Well, I'd say you're a liar.
12: There you have it, folks.
13: I don't trust you. I don't trust anyone. I'm a lone wolf. I stalk in the shadows waiting for my next prey. I'd ask myself, are you my next prey? This man, this liar that stands before me, zero calories with no artificial sweetener, I'd say you're my prey. That makes me your predator. And together... we're predator and prey. We're yin and yang. There's no water without wet. I'd say you complete me. You fill my hole. And oh boy, there's a hole. There's a deep, dark hole inside of me, and you fill that hole. There's a dead body in my basement, and you fill that hole. That's what I'd say. You ask me what I would say. If this was zero calories and no artificial sweetener, I'd say you're a liar.
1: All righty.
0: Oh, I think I'm having a stroke.
1: Didn't see that one coming. No. And that brings us to this. Ah. You okay?
0: Yeah, I think so.
1: Do I need to call somebody?
0: Not yet.
1: Okay.
0: Not yet.
1: Remember, let him go.
0: Yeah.
5: Okay.
1: DNR. This is Ed Gein Sheeran.

0: All right, into smithereens. That's Ed Gein Sheeran. Ed Gein, of course, a famous serial killer.
1: Ed Sheeran.
0: Ed Sheeran, of course, a famous ketchup lover.
2: Ed Gein Sheeran.
0: Ed Gein Sheeran.
1: I don't know if that makes Ed Sheeran better or worse.
2: Boy, welcome to the internet. It's gotten dark.
0: It has gotten really dark, but this will perk you right back up again. This is a woman playing a duet with her washing machine. I don't know what the laundry situation is at your house. We recently got a new washer and a dryer, and all of the cycles end with these electronic tones that play pieces of classical music. A little Mozart, little Schubert, I think, is one.
1: Yeah.
0: That lets you know what cycle just finished, rather than just the tone. Now it's da-na-na-na-na-na-na-na-na-na-na-na.
1: Oh, my delicates are done.
0: Yeah, right, exactly. It's that, right? Well, this woman happens to be a violinist.
1: Okay.
0: And she is going to play a duet with her washing machine. And I think you're going to like it.

0: There it is.
1: Wow.
0: How about that?
1: Wow.
0: Pretty great.
2: Not bad.
0: Not bad. Now, take those tones from your washing machine. Then, create the new counterculture band, Rage Against the Washing Machine.
3: Turns to dead are justified. But wearing your bad ticket shows in white. You're justified. Don't get died. But call me. You I won't do what you tell me.
0: Rage Against the Washing Machine. There you go. All right, you may or may not know this, but on Friday, we're having our golf tournament. It's the first one we've ever done at the beginning of summer.
1: Mm-hmm.
0: It's the Hoosier Caddy, Rumble in the Morning Hoosier Caddy Golf Tournament, summer edition, sponsored by rockbottomgolf.com. And we're going to be doing the radio show live from Stumpy Lake Golf Course on that Friday morning. You can stop by, say hi, whatnot. We've got prizes to give away and more details on that later. But that brings us to this. This is a band called Simply From the Red Tees. And it's if you can't play golf by now.

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0: 669-9999 is our phone number here. We'll grab some more calls. It's Wednesday. We got F My Life coming up next.
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0: F My Life is a website where people post the slights that happen to them from time to time, and they ask for your input. Thumbs up. Did I somehow deserve this? Or thumbs down? Or am I just effed? I guess it's the other way around, really. Thumbs down would be you're effed, right? Or
10: yeah.
0: No, thumbs down would be you deserved it.
10: Oh, you're right. Yes, thumbs down would be you deserved it.
0: It's not your fault.
10: Yeah, you're okay, buddy.
0: Yeah, buddy, here. Have a lifesaver. There you go. Today at work in a library, I found a dirty diaper stuffed under one of the public computer desks. Yes. Not only was it leaking, it had been run over several times by a rolling office chair. I had to clean it up because I found it. F my life.
10: I keep moving. I did not find it.
0: I don't know. If I'm a city worker, I'm finding somebody with a hazmat suit.
10: Yeah.
0: Well, stuffed. Just animals. Just animals.
11: There are garbage cans all over the libraries.
0: Yeah.
11: Just at the very least, one of those.
0: And there's a bathroom.
11: Yeah.
10: Yeah.
0: You lazy son of a... And by the way, I didn't say whether it was a kid's diaper or an adult diaper.
10: That's even better.
0: Even better, yeah. In fact, in front of the computer, I kind of know what you were doing now. Just great. I hate this bit.
10: Yeah.
0: I really hate this bit.
10: Yeah.
12: We apologize.
0: Today, I asked my surgeon if I would be having a general or a local anesthetic for my upcoming operation. He said, general, of course. It's going to be like a slaughterhouse in there.
10: Wow.
0: F my life.
11: Oh, my goodness.
10: Well,
0: all right. So I inventoried all the doctors that I might know in my head.
10: Yeah.
0: I come up with one that might have gone with it.
13: Yeah.
0: Oh, man.
10: Yeah.
0: Ooh. Today, I found out the presentation I've been looking forward to and have been preparing for months only has 3 people registered to attend it. I will be speaking to an empty room for at least an hour. F my life.
11: That's
0: you signed up.
11: Rough.
0: Yes.
11: Really rough.
0: Topic. Yeah. Today I read an article. Oh my gosh. Today I read an article on babies dying after being accidentally left in cars in the hot sun. On my lunch break, I decided I would walk around our parking lot to check to see that no kids were abandoned in any of the cars.
10: Okay.
0: I looked into a guy's car window, and he smacked me in the face. F my life. I got to tell you. Yeah. Your head comes into mine.
10: Yeah.
0: Yeah, yeah. What do you hate?
10: Also, I'm in the car.
0: Yeah. Can't see me in here? Maybe I'm in here. I want to be alone. Wow. Today, my crush talked to me for the very first time.
10: Oh.
0: Yeah, he told me to stop staring. F my life.
10: Oh.
14: Take a picture. It lasts longer.
10: You got to learn not to gawk.
0: Yeah, don't gawk. Don't be a gawk.
10: Yeah, leering.
0: Leering bad.
10: Yeah.
0: Yes. Yeah. Today, I saw a friend from college who I had cut ties with after her much older boyfriend somehow convinced her to drop out of college and marry him.
10: Oh.
0: She looks amazing, has 2 beautiful kids. Well, I'm a struggling, obese, single mom. She said, hey, the hoe phase really worked out for you, I see. F my life.
12: Oh, it's on at this point.
10: Yeah.
0: No, it was on.
12: Yeah.
0: Remember, our writer here started it.
12: Yeah.
11: You
0: cut off the ties with the girl.
10: Yeah.
0: Because she didn't approve of her life. Good times. Idealistic, I say.
10: Good for her.
0: Today, a first date had gone surprisingly well. We spent 2 hours talking. We laughed at the same dumb jokes. Even agreed to meet again. Walking home, I texted my best friend, I think I actually like this one. Unfortunately, that text went to the date instead. His response was, good to know I'm this one.
12: Oh, man.
0: F my life.
10: Oops.
11: You can't take it like...
10: Yeah, they could just mean of the like any guy I've dated.
0: Yeah,
10: in the
0: I don't think it's as bad. Well, I don't think his reply is as bad as you're taking it.
10: No, I think you're over it. You're over it.
11: He might be trying
0: especially
11: to be funny.
0: Since it's the guy.
10: Yeah. Yeah.
0: The guy and the girl, different sensibility.
10: I think he's being sarcastic.
12: But then, you know, after he wrote that, he wrote .. It's been much worse for me in the past.
0: Yes.
12: So.
0: Yeah.
12: Can't be that.
0: Then he wrote, so, are we going to do it?
11: Don't ever say that.
0: So, do you want to do it?
10: Yes, no, maybe.
11: Absolutely. Yeah. No. What?
0: Today, I had to unpick a wedgie in the street. I backed up against the wall, lifted my skirt slightly, and fixed my business.
10: Okay.
0: I then turned around and made eye contact with all the men in the barber shop. Wasn't a wall in my life.
10: Amazing.
11: You can fix that through your skirt.
10: Nope.
0: No.
10: Gotta lift it up.
0: Apparently, this was pretty major.
10: It was up there. I had to get a grip.
0: Traffic report worthy.
10: Yeah.
12: I almost needed
10: traffic report worthy.
0: So it was like a wreck up
10: there. It's like
0: there.
10: A sinkhole.
0: A wreck.
12: I could have used a pair of channel locks to get there.
10: Jaws of
0: water
10: life.
0: Pump pliers. Today, I went to the grocery store. The bag boy seemed to be flirting with me and smiling a lot. He had to be half my age. Once I got in the car, I checked myself in the mirror and saw that chocolate was completely covering one of my front teeth.
12: Oh.
10: Good for you.
0: So I looked like a pirate.
3: Yarr, matey.
12: Hey, would you like to have some sex?
3: I'll have plastic.
12: You want to do it?
3: Yes.
12: Yes, no, maybe.
3: Jump in the barrel. We'll try it hurricane style.
11: It's hotter coming from a pirate, actually.
10: Is it?
11: Yeah, it's less of an egg.
3: He wants to do it. I got a new hook. Be careful.
12: Let's fly it up the mizzenmast and see what
3: happens. Be careful where the hook is.
12: The booty.
0: Today, I was waitressing. Two of the patrons in the restaurant were fathers, and they insisted on having their food taken off the bill because it's Father's Day and ChatGPT said they get free food today.
10: Well, that's not happening.
12: Yeah.
0: Did this not happen in real life? Are we talking? Did we not report a story like this in Stupid News? Or a story about how ChatGPT was telling people there were these specials in restaurants and they didn't exist.
10: Yes. Yep, I
0: and it's creating a problem with the patrons? Yeah. We refused and said there's no such thing. When I picked up the check, I saw they had written fat bitch on the tip line. Oh. F my life.
12: You know what? What's wrong with people?
0: Wow. Doubling down on being the D-bags at the table.
10: I bet they hide diapers at the local library, too.
0: That sounds like it.
10: Yeah.
0: Maybe they, you know what? They'll have the diaper sandwich.
10: Yes, they will. Next time.
0: There you go. That is F my life. All things just keep getting better. All right, kids, 9:46. We've got to take a break. We'll come back and grab some calls. You came into my life, and my world never looked so bright. Coming up next.
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5: 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Let me grab the phone if I can. Let's do it. Let's go up here to line one. Hi, good morning.
6: Hey, good morning. Hey, long-time listener. Love the show.
5: Thank you.
6: Hey, I want to apologize for interrupting you and Mary at dinner last night. You guys were so intimate.
5: You did not interrupt anything. You were nothing but gentlemen. Next time, wear some pants. That was very uncomfortable.
6: Yeah. I know, right? I didn't think they were going to let us in when I read the dress code.
5: That was... Dude, you were awesome. That was really, really kind of you to stop by and say hi.
6: Absolutely. Thank you.
5: Very fun. Hey, thanks a lot for the phone call. Appreciate you, bro.
6: All right.
5: See ya.
6: Bye.
5: I was sweating that dress code for a little bit myself. Went into

0: went to the bar at a place called Gaston's, where we often, you know, we'll grab a happy hour because it's like one of the great values out there. And I was wearing like, you know, track pants and a sweatshirt.
1: Mm-hmm.
0: Not schlubby. It looks put together, but it's still track pants and a sweatshirt,
1: yeah.
0: You know. And it's like dress code. And I'm like, ooh. I'll get behind Mare. She's always dressed nice.
1: Yeah, there you go. Good call.
0: I look like a foundling. She's just feeding me. I was on the corner looking for a ride.
1: And she said, come with me.
0: She took me in. Yeah. In a fetus.
1: I'm going to take care of you.
0: All right, 9:52 here at FM 99, WNOI. I have assembled the superheroes for a reason. Don't know if you actually have seen this story. This is posted on the Rumble in the Morning Facebook page, the See It Now tab of our app. I highly recommend you go look at this. The Sacramento Sheriff's Department had a man who was barricaded in a house with a handgun and a knife.
2: Uh-oh.
0: He was not responding to anyone. They got wind of they could see through the window somehow that he was now lying face down with the knife in one hand and his other arm underneath him. Not responding to anyone. They don't know if he's passed out, dying, dead, or laying in wait.
1: Yeah.
0: So the drone guy, they get a drone. They hook a giant magnet to the drone. He flies it into the house and takes the knife out of the criminal's hand.
1: What?
2: That's fantastic.
1: That's awesome.
0: Watch this. I've got it on there we go, on the screen here in the studio. They're using the Mission Impossible music, but they're going to show you how it works.
1: Okay.
0: There's a magnet. There's a metal piece on the ground. Ha-ha. Now I am... He's sitting in a squad car out front. He is going to fly the drone in through like a broken window or the front door or whatever to get into the place. They're okay. Now they're inside. Hoarder situation. Yep. Looks terrible, right?
1: Yeah.
0: There's the dude laying down. Yep. There's the knife in his hand. Magnet... Slowly pulls the knife out of his hand.
2: Look at that. The guy spins the knife.
0: The guy is still laying there face down.
1: Yeah, look at him flying on out.
0: Yeah.
1: Flies
0: it back out.
2: Don't play Call of Duty against that guy.
1: No, you'll lose.
0: Oh, yeah. Can you imagine?
1: You'll lose, yeah. That's crazy.
0: It's never been done before.
3: Their social media person needs a raise.
0: Yeah. Never been done before. Sacramento Sheriff's Special Enforcement Detail taking the knife from the suspect's hand with a magneted drone.
1: That's
2: that guy's
1: cool.
2: Batman.
0: Yeah. It's freaking amazing.
4: Amazing. Yep. Glad to do my part.
5: I have to.
4: It's not what I look like on the outside. It's how well I can fly a drone.
5: It's the nipples in these
4: with
5: suits.
4: The magnet.
0: All right, we're taking one more break. We're back with Leftovers next.
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8: That's what they tell me. It's authenticity.
9: Mm-hmm. Yeah.
8: I call it a neurological thing. It's 10 o'clock here at FM 99 WNOR. Good morning to you. Time now for the leftovers. What do you think? Let's do it. Are there any other morning shows that stay on, like, you know, till 10, 10:30, hang out?
10: I don't know, honestly. Not that I'm aware of.
8: Well, we're losing morning shows left and right around here, buddy.
10: Yeah. You know, it's funny. The morning shows and the late night talk shows, not doing so well.
8: Not so good.
10: Still is your us.
8: That's all right. There's always Steve Harvey. You'll always have something. All right, what is with the overturned trucks always are carrying bees?
10: I don't know.
8: Why is that? Look at it again. Listen to that. A million bees off the back of a truck. That's what it sounded like. That was the actual sound of the scene where the truck overturned carrying a million bees.
10: That's wild.
8: Ah!
10: I do remember... Somebody, like, one time it was a comedian, he talked about hearing about people in the news dying from, like, killer bees or something like that. And he said, that's the weirdest way to go because, you know, if you walk near a bush and you hear it humming, just run away from that effing bush.
8: People, walk away, right?
10: Yeah. If it's making that sound,
8: bad idea.
10: Get away from it.
8: Whitney Houston's estate is apparently upset with something that Oprah Winfrey recently said about Whitney kind of being high.
10: Oh.
8: And when she guessed, apparently she fell off the stage or something, but the Whitney Houston family is saying, well, it's dark and it was a sound check and it wasn't really even the show.
11: Whitney did, I think it was her last show with us, and she had gone back on drugs. The day she came to my show then to perform in front of the audience, she fell off of the stage. If that story got out, she would be destroyed by that. And so even though the audience was there and the audience had cameras, I begged them not to put those pictures out because it would ruin her life, and they did not. That would not happen today, I can tell you.
8: Wow.
10: No, but I'll just go talk about it to people.
8: Yeah, right. Yeah, let me just trash your legacy. Fine.
10: Yeah, yeah.
8: Yeah. Okay, let's see what else we got. Oh, this is good. A woman in Chicago posted a video last month inviting anybody that wanted to come join her for a picnic on her birthday.
10: Well, that's fun.
8: The invite went off, and more than 100 people.

0: People showed up. Total strangers.
1: That's cool.
2: So my birthday is Monday, May 4th, and I'm going to go to the park and have a picnic with myself. And if you'd like to join me, you can, but you got to bring your own blanket. Not only did y'all join me and bring your own everything, but it also got over a million views on TikTok and Instagram. And I got told happy birthday by SZA, and King Louis posted me on his story for my birthday, which if you're from Chicago, you know, that's crazy. How beautiful can the world actually be when people come to a place with the intention of being friendly, of being kind, and knowing they're going to be around strangers, but making the decision to like get to know the people around them.
0: Get to know me.
1: I like that.
0: Nice.
3: Bunch of random people show up. Nobody turns it into a disaster or anything.
0: Yeah,
3: like
0: right.
3: That. Nobody takes advantage of this situation.
0: Yeah, good point.
3: We're all just having a good time.
0: They're all gone and they get robbed.
3: Yeah.
0: Because we all know you're going to this picnic. It's all things fakey.
3: It's in the Chicago area. That's really cool.
0: Okay, there's that. You know, I got to keep an eye on the time because we have a meeting to go to.
3: Mm-hmm.
0: Best jokes from late night.
4: The FAA wants to use AI to reduce flight delays and manage air traffic. Meanwhile, Southwest said they're going to keep guiding their planes by having the pilots shout Marco and then shouting back Polo. You guys hear about this? World Cup fans are taking bottles of ranch dressing home as souvenirs, and the TSA had to issue a reminder you can't pack them in your carry-ons. It's tough seeing someone at security having to quickly chug a bottle of Hidden Valley. There's a record heat wave hitting Europe, yeah. So you know that ranch dressing is keeping real well.

0: had a lovely time.
1: All right, that's it. We're the hell out of here. Actually, I'd like to get out of here. It's going to be a beautiful day today, tomorrow.
2: Yeah.
1: Yep. Speaking of tomorrow, online confessions. We'll talk to you then.
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0: System of a Down, Ariel, on FM 99. Staying safe out there. I keep seeing that sinkhole picture from yesterday. Even my neighbor came over yesterday and showed me the picture, the one with the car in the sinkhole out in Norfolk. A lady was rescued after her vehicle was partially swallowed, and it really wasn't her fault. This was during the storms yesterday. That sinkhole just like opened up. It was just east of the St. Paul's Boulevard and East City Hall Avenue intersection in Norfolk. Police were called out there about 3:30 in the afternoon when they arrived. They found that SUV partially submerged, just like it was in the pictures. The driver, an adult lady, was still inside the vehicle. She was unable to get the door open, which must have been a huge panic. An officer went into the water, was able to free the woman, pulled her to safety. She got checked out there on the scene, didn't need to go to the hospital or anything. But man, how scary. Authorities believe the sinkhole was caused by a nearby water main break, and then the car just gets sucked right into it.
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5: 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White Zombie right now. 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
11: You can, sir. 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
10: Oh, so you're an accountant now.
11: I bring a lot to the table, sir.
10: So what have you done with all this stuff that I rented?
11: Just need to warm up, sir.

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4: So they have upped the fine for smoking pot in public. According to News 3, Virginia lawmakers announced that the fine for smoking marijuana in public is going up to $250. The governor wanted to charge people with a misdemeanor. This was the compromise. Make the fine a bit higher. A bit higher. The current fine, though, is only $25, or is as much as $25. So the increase to $250, like 10 times more, is not going to take effect until July 1st of next year. Live for you right now. 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

0: Heart Shaped Box, Rock 799. I just suddenly remembered the interview that Weird Al did with Nirvana where he asked if he could parody one of their songs. And this was after he had done all the Michael Jackson songs. And they were like, Kurt Cobain goes, is it going to be about food? Because, you know, you got like Eat It and I'm Fat and all the Michael Jackson songs he seemed to parody into being overweight. And he goes, oh, it's going to be about how we can't understand you. And Kurt was like, yes, do it. And thus we have the Smells Like Teen Spirit from Weird Al. 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
0: Oh yeah, the Weird Al parody of Nirvana was Smells Like Nirvana. It was a parody of Smells Like Teen Spirit. I should have known this. He just played like a sold-out show. Do you see how many people were packed in to see Weird Al when he came through not too long ago in Norfolk? Got the Scorpions for you. No One Like You. 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
9: Yeah, we'll get the lunchbox opened up, starting with some facts and stats. Our chance to learn a little bit of trivia, like cat urine glows under a black light. I feel like we knew that one, right? Like, that's... I was going to say that that's the thing they're testing for at hotels, but I think it's something different there. It's due to the phosphorus, that their urine glows brighter under an ultraviolet light. The heartbeat of a whale, a blue whale, can be detected from 2 miles away, and a group of ferrets is called a business. Giving you the business. A ferrets. 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

0: It's the Foo Fighters, the Pretender, Rock 799. We're number two, which somehow sounded more like an insult than what I was going for. As Southern Living has released their top 20 list of beach towns where you can retire, and Virginia Beach came in at number two. Not bad. Specifically, they said Virginia Beach is a good non-Florida option that's often overlooked. They also pointed out our parks, our gardens, our hiking trails, our festivals, and our, quote, exciting food scene. Yo, we got an exciting food scene. We do have some food festivals around here. I'll take it. Those are some of the perks aside from just our 28 miles of beach. Yeah, we're number two.
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1: Anytime.
0: Here we go.
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0: It's Blink 182, Rugged FM 99. What's my age again? Rumble in the Morning is going to be out broadcasting live from the Who's Your Caddy Golf Tournament. 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
4: Looking at a high today in the low to mid 80s, a nice break from the 100 degrees we've been seeing. Now if we could do that humidity down. Sunny skies for today, sunny skies again for tomorrow, highs in the upper 80s. AC/DC right now, Hell's Bells. 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

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That one's called Bother. You know, Rumble years ago told me that the best thing you can do with the radio is put out information like this. Sentara Health is going to be conducting its first ever

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0: Who's taking the road trip to go see Guns N' Roses next month? 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Guns N' Roses with Public Enemy. 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

0: 3 days grace, FM 99 rocks. It is Nick Hagin with you Wednesday afternoon. Yeah, baby. It's already Wednesday. You know what day it is. I'm not going to say it because I know you just said it in your head. But hey, we're also inching closer to the end of June, which means 4th of July is fast approaching. It's actually, what, like 2 weeks away? Not even. And here's the deal. Right now, if you hit up the FM 99 app, we're going to be doing a 4th of July block party. 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
4: It's Nick rocking with you. And I don't know if you saw the video, but The Offspring created one of the most historic mosh pits to Taylor Swift's Love Story. Yeah, this happened. They covered Taylor Swift's 2008 hit Love Story and invited the crowd to mosh, and it was actually quite impressive. You definitely should check the video out. Here is Offspring. It's Gone Away. 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

0: Pearl Jam, FM 99 Rocks. It's Nick hanging with you. Remember when Disney was buying up all those franchises and they went on in and they bought Marvel and all that stuff? Well, it turns out former Disney CEO Bob Iger disclosed in an exit interview that the studio attempted to acquire James Bond as well. They created a targets list that said Marvel, Star Wars, James Bond. They got two of the three. And I got to say, with what has happened to Star Wars under Disney, I'm very happy James Bond did not make its way to Disney. They also apparently were really close to acquiring Twitter. He just pulled back due to the fact that it would be a distraction for Disney to own it. And then that's when Elon Musk came in. So yeah, apparently Disney almost bought Twitter as well. AKA X these days. That would have been wild. I just can't even imagine a world where Disney owns all three of those IPs and Twitter. But somewhere in the multiverse, it exists.
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1: There is a crash, Chesapeake 64 East, right before Battlefield Boulevard. Delays are back to Greenbrier. There's also a crash in Greenbrier Parkway, south before Volvo Parkway. There's a crash on Battlefield Boulevard, north at Volvo Parkway. Hampton side, east of the HRBT, backed up to the 664 interchange. Norfolk side, west of the HRBT, backed at Granby Street. Cleared an earlier crash inside the downtown tunnel from Portsmouth. Delays are back to Martin Luther King Freeway. Norfolk 264 west towards the Berkeley. Delays are right about back to Brambleton. Exit 10 does remain closed from yesterday's sinkhole. 664 north towards the Monitor Merrimack, starting to slow down as you approach the bridge. Newport News 664 south backed around 28th Street. 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Drinking and driving costs more than your drinks. 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
5: All right, Mike, you don't need to ever return.
6: All right. Hey, cool.
5: You found your replacement.
6: Signing We're off.
1: Good. Bye.
6: See ya.
5: Goodbye.
7: See you guys.
5: Yeah, have a good one. So, Brittany, how are you doing today?
1: I am shaking very

0: Hard right now.
1: I can hear it. Congratulations. Thanks. Big moment here for
2: She
1: her.
2: Did the thing.
0: I did it. Yes. I did do it. I wrote it and I read it.
1: Wrote the traffic, whole thing. Read it to you all. So many people in Hampton Roads just heard you.
0: I know my mom and my grandma are on the radio going, oh my God.
2: That's right. They're driving around specifically so they can make sure that she's getting it right.
0: Oh no, they're on the app. They're smart.
2: You can still listen to the app in your car.
0: Mm-hmm. Hey, that's true. That's the point. I do that sometimes. Yeah.
2: Yeah. It's a free download. Just search for Sorry. I blacked out for a second.
1: It's fine. Trust me, I get it. All right, let's talk worst first names that you have ever encountered because someone on Reddit asked the question. Michael did not make the list.
3: Dang it.
1: But they asked the question, what's a name that's so bad you can't believe a parent actually gave it to their own child?
0: I have one. My mom's going to know exactly what I'm talking about, too.
1: Drop it on us.
0: I wouldn't say it's bad, but it was a weird spelling. It was L-A hyphen A. Her name was LaDasha.
2: No way.
1: LaDasha. Yep.
2: In the wild.
0: Yep.
2: That's crazy.
1: There's a dash.
2: A dash.
1: In the wild. A little dash. LaDasha is a good one. Some of the good ones that I saw were Marvin. And I bring that up because why? What? What's wrong with Marvin?
2: I think
1: Martian?
2: Maybe dated, sure.
0: Yeah.
2: Like, I don't know of any kids today that are really being named like Marvin.
1: I never met a Marvin. Ursula.
2: Yeah, see, again, dated.
1: Yeah. And why would you name your kid after the villain in The Little Mermaid?
0: Why not?
2: Yeah, why?
1: Should I name my kid Art the Clown Pearl?
0: Maybe they were pre-planning their evilness. Maybe they're just a bad person, in the future.
1: All right, fine. Watch out for future Ghostface, Art, Leatherface, Michael Pearl coming to an Elm Street near you.
2: Love it.
1: Yeah.
2: Little Freddy Krueger Pearl.
1: Yeah. Jotting that one down. We'll see how that goes next time. The name was Espen.
2: ESPN. Hey, look, if you're a sports fan, that's still no excuse because there's a lot of other sports things you could name your kid after.
1: Oh, yeah.
0: Like football.
2: Like Spalding.
1: Yeah. That's a good tip. Jotting that one down on a list as well, right?
2: Your wife is going to hate me.
1: Yeah, whatever. I'm the one that, if I had gotten my way with the first one, it would have been Asuka.
2: Asuka?
1: Because of WWE, all right?
0: Oh,
1: and
0: okay.
1: Just so I could say nobody messes with Asuka. Lester made the list. Lester was always going to...
2: Yeah, that's not
1: gives
2: good.
1: Bad, gives a little... Sorry to Lester out there. I know your name does not give off creepy vibes.
2: That's right.
1: And if you have a mustache, totally don't shave.
2: That's why I can't watch the evening news sometimes, because Lester Holt, I just can't.
1: Oh, he escaped me there for a moment. He's a good Lester. And the name ABCDE, pronounced Absidy.
2: Yeah.
1: I believe I said that correctly.
2: I don't know what the earliest age is that you can legally go change your name, but you should go on your birthday as soon as you can.
1: I think it's once you become an adult.
2: Once you become an adult. All right, well then, if you're not 18, you should get emancipated and go. That's rough.
1: There you go. If you are expecting and trying to come up with some names, keep Espen off the list, okay?
2: Yeah, because that's Nick's. He's reserved it.
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13: 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It is Nick Haggett with you. Got Brittany rejoining us in just a bit with another traffic update for you and the moron of the day. Right now, it's Allison Chains.

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1: We got a crash in Virginia Beach, 264 westbound at Independence, where exit 17B is narrowing. Your delays have gotten further back, actually, to Lynn Haven Parkway. Hampton Side, east of the HRBT, is back to about the 664 interchange. On the Norfolk Side west, heading towards the HRBT, you're back to around Granby Street. Portsmouth 264 East is looking at delays around Elm Avenue. Norfolk 264 West towards the Berkeley. Your delays are back around Brambleton. And exit 10 remains closed from yesterday's sinkhole incident. Suffolk 664 North towards the Monitor and Merrimack. Your delays are starting around the Western Freeway interchange. And Newport News 664 South is backed around 35th Street. 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
5: All right, let's talk some stupid people, a little precursor to what you're going to get in a moment with Rumble and the Gang and Stupid News Extra after the break. I don't know what year this is, but over in the UK, I guess they're still living in, like, the Napster era of life. A 47-year-old man was arrested recently for burning and selling remix CDs.
6: Yeah!
5: There you are.
6: America 250.
5: Yeah! Well, actually, it's funny. He got 2 years suspended prison sentence and will need to do 250 hours of
6: America 250.
5: Yeah, Mark Kearns got arrested for burning and selling remix CDs of famous artists in 2026. Like, seriously.
6: Yeah, they caught him because he was the only one doing it.
5: Yeah. They were confused when they were like, what is this round thing?
6: Yeah.
5: Where do I put it? Because
6: someone forgot to carve out this ninja star.
5: Yeah. There you go. Bootlegging CDs in 2026. Still a thing over in the UK.
6: Well, he had to update from what he was doing because Napster is just like Metallica's all over him.
5: He was worried Metallica was going to get him, but really it was... what was that Better Man movie about? The one where they swapped out the singer with the ape? Robbie or whatever, Robbie
6: Planet
5: Williams.
6: Of the Apes.
5: No. Do you remember that movie?
6: Didn't everyone get swapped out by apes in that movie?
5: Yeah, no. You don't remember the one about the British rock musician or whatever, and they did a CGI ape instead of him leading the band? Oh my God, I'm gonna have
6: no,
5: to look this
6: I don't.
5: Now.
6: This, I'm going to be honest, it sounds like a fever dream that you're having, Nick.
5: No, this was a real movie.
6: This was a real thing.
5: Because I wish, Better Man.
6: Oh, yeah, no.
5: Yeah, Robbie Williams.
6: I thought...
5: They had a CGI monkey portraying Robbie Williams as the lead singer.
6: I believe that's Robin Williams.
5: No, Robbie Williams. See, look.
6: I can't, it says watchful video.
5: I didn't want to click the video. I didn't, I don't want them to get monetization for that.
6: Oh,
5: right?
6: I see it now.
5: Yeah. Yeah, see, that guy.
6: Whoa.
5: Yeah.
6: No, see, this is all new to me.
5: Yeah.
6: I've never heard of this.
5: I think it's on Paramount to plug them.
6: Can I get it burned on a CD from the UK? What's the shipping on that?
5: £5. That is your moron of the day. Rumble the Gang going to return with Stupid News Extra after the break.
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4: Like the music as the two Kung Fu masters face off.
3: Yeah.
4: Ding, ding, ding. Hey, it's time once again for Stupid News Extra. It comes to us from Japan. Japan, where a man hired a cleaning company to clean out his first floor room in a two-story apartment.
3: Okay.
4: Just to clean like the main room, like the family room. The cleaner showed up and immediately had to call emergency services because they went to the broom closet to get the mop and found a bunch of human bones.
0: like a skeleton shoved into the broom closet.
1: Damn it, I forgot. Well, I left it in there.
2: Where else are you going to keep it, I guess, right? You
1: garage. Know. Garage.
2: Yeah, okay, it's fair. Yeah. Skeletons go in the garage.
1: And that little crawl space above, you know, in the top of the garage, not really an attic, but enough to put a body up
0: just
1: there.
0: Just a little space.
2: Well, I mean, don't you typically hide your skeletons in the closet?
0: Yeah, literally.
2: Yeah, that's what you do. Yeah.
0: Yes, yes. Figuratively and literally. I opened the closet and human bones came out, said the person.
1: Were they all still connected?
2: That'd be amazing. Just a skeleton just falls out of you.
0: Officers rushed to the scene. Although I don't know why you would rush. They're already bones. Yeah, I mean, he's in no danger.
1: Yeah. It's not like you're going to get any extra DNA now.
2: We lost him. Dang it.
1: You're going to get what you get.
0: Don't you die on me. Clink, clink, clink, clink, clink, clink.
2: Quick, connect them back together.
0: Quick, rub them together and make a fire.
1: Give me the paddles. Hit them again.
2: Hit them again.
0: Zap. Ah, yes. Officers rushed to the scene, confirmed the presence of a corpse, if you will, noting that the head was completely skeletonized.
2: Wow.
0: Been around for a while, I'd say. Or, you know what? You need a humidifier because something wrong is happening.
2: Yeah, too dry in
0: there. Very dry.
1: It's exactly the way we want them. We put them out there for Halloween.
0: No obvious signs of trauma on the body. Clothing had severely deteriorated.
2: Well, yeah. If the head had gone down to a skeleton, I don't imagine that the shirt is holding up real well.
0: Probably won't need that hat anymore.
2: Yeah, no, I can't imagine.
0: Adding to the mystery, the front door of the apartment was locked at the time of this discovery. Investigators revealed that the registered tenant is already deceased. Well, I'm not Columbo, but maybe. They got a body, and the registered guy is marked deceased.
1: And if the front door is locked, how did the cleaners get in?
0: I don't know. My wife said she loved those shoes. It's a bad impersonation. Police are now working to identify the body and investigating the incident. It is a case of corpse abandonment.
2: Okay.
0: Which, by the way, in Japan is a thing because there is no space to bury anybody.
1: Yep.
0: They have a problem with what to do with grandpa after he passes away.
1: They got that program, No Corpse Left Behind, too.

0: So even if even if like they couldn't think of something to do, they could have called the service there.
1: Yeah,
0: and they would have helped.
1: That, yeah, the cleaning crew.
0: No, the No Corpse Left Behind program.
1: Oh, the No
0: program.
1: Corpse Corpse.
2: Yeah, they walk around and go,
0: "Bring out your dead."
1: A corpse is a corpse, of course, of course. And anyway, that story is true
3: and stupid.
1: Really, that's
3: stupid.
1: Why this is
3: Stupid News Extra.
1: Bye.
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1: We've got a crash, Chesapeake, 464 North at Military Highway. The right lane is closed, so expect some delays to start to form around that area. Also, we've got a crash in Virginia Beach, 264 West at Independence. Exit 17B is going to narrow. Your delays are back around Rosemont. Hampton side east of the HRBT, back to the 664 interchange. And on the Norfolk side west, we've got it backed up right around Little Creek. Portsmouth, 264 East, backed around Effingham. And Norfolk 264 West towards the Berkeley, your delays are right around Brambleton. Exit 10 does still remain closed due to the sinkhole on City Hall. Suffolk 664 North towards Monterton Merrimack, delays starting before College Drive. And then Newport News 664 South, you're backed around 35th Street. I'm Brittany. FM 99.
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4: Time to enjoy this bowl of delicious.
5: I packed this bowl for two.
4: It's the 420 Munchies.
6: Well. Well, I know I am in the mood to talk food items, and I want to start with the sweet stuff here.
7: Yeah.
6: The candies
7: are
6: really the most disappointing news of the summer, really.
7: Oh. Why do you gotta lead it like that?
6: M&M's.
7: I did hear about this.
6: It's not a permanent change. But blue and brown M&M's, they're on hiatus for a while.
8: Why?
7: Gone.
6: Mars is rolling out new M&M's without artificial dyes in August, and those packs will not have blue and brown M&M's, which, because they're still in the process of finding new versions of it.
8: The red ones have red 40, and yes. I know this because I bought a pack of M&M's recently, and that's been my kick.
7: That was going to be my point.
8: Red 40.
7: Red would have been the one I would have thought would have gone.
8: What did brown ever
6: figured out a way.
8: Brown is the color of chocolate. Why?
7: Yeah. What's with that, Nick? Tell me.
8: Just take the coating off of it, and it's still a brown M&M.
6: Well, hold on. Brown is a problem because this actually requires blue coloring to create.
7: Okay.
6: So.
7: And why is blue the problem? Tell
6: blue,
7: me the science.
6: For blue, they choose spirulina, which is a high-protein algae. Some refer to it as a superfood, and others call pod scum.
7: Thank you. Was that so hard?
6: It was. It's also been gumming up the factory machines.
7: Oh, so it's selfish.
6: Yeah.
7: Got it. Understood. M&M's is taking away your candy because they don't want you to have fun. That's what the headline is.
6: Well, they're aiming to offer its naturally colored M&M's in all six colors by 2028. So, you know, 2 years.
8: That's too long.
6: They got a whole team working on it, right? Don't yell at me. Don't shoot the messenger.
7: I did like the blue ones, too.
8: Huh, they taste better.
7: They added a splash of color. Outside of green.
6: Well, now enjoy your very
8: boring
6: Christmas
7: oriented. Yeah.
8: It's going to be all year round.
7: Red, green, and orange.
8: And yellow.
7: All
6: right. I'm into it. That's cool. All right. If that doesn't float your boat, how about some pizza?
7: It did not.
6: Right? How about movie food tie-in pizza? For Spider-Man.
7: All right, what color are they taking out of Spider-Man? Also the blue?
6: They're not. I'm literally handing you an opportunity to do your thing here.
7: Thwip.
6: Yep, because Spider-Man Brand New Day is teaming up with Little Caesars for the Weberoni Pizza.
8: You couldn't choose any other pizza place?
6: Oh, come on. I like Little Caesars.
8: I don't.
6: Pizza.
7: Mm-mm. Listen, Peter Parker is a poor college student. Of course he'd love the $5 deal.
6: Number one thing, I'm going to go on a little rant here. The kids, you know, it's the munchies. That's what we do. We sidetrack while talking
7: about
6: food.
7: That's what we do during the munchies, is get angry.
6: Yeah. Well, it's not really an angry. It's more like an observation of like, come on, man. We're not, like, be better, Hollywood. It drives me nuts in every Hollywood big production that the New Yorkers are eating some chain pizza.
8: Mm-hmm.
6: That is not going to happen.
7: I agree. Yeah.
6: Like, they did it in Ghostbusters Answer the Call, where they were with the Papa John's, and I was like, they wouldn't be eating Papa John's.
7: Mm-hmm.
6: They wouldn't be. I'm sorry. Like, I know they exist there, but...
7: No, you're right.
6: They don't... No.
7: And besides, Peter's much more of a bodega stop guy
6: anyway. Exactly. Yeah, he's a kid from Queens. He's not eating...
7: Yeah.
6: A company chain pizza.
7: He's going to go to the bodegas where they can keep the cat up on the counter to greet the customers. Do you think any self-respecting chain is going to let that affect their health rating? I think not.
6: Nope.
7: You know what else New York has to be upset about? They have the M&M store, and they're losing out on their colors.
6: I think we figured out what the Spider-Man twist is.
7: Thwip, thwip.
6: That's what Jean Grey is up to.
7: That's what she's draining all the colors from the M&Ms.
6: Jean, you can't do that. Everybody counts on them. Think about Easter.
7: She's the one who took the green M&Ms boots away.
6: Well, damn, I don't need to see Spider-Man next month. All right, I saved myself a date night out.
7: And you know what? Orange is the nervous one, right? So watching them take away his blue and brown friends, I'd be scared too.
6: There it is, the 420 Munchies.
7: The color of the M&M's.
6: I know. What else would you be? 420 Munchies, folks. Good times.
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7: 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It's Nick Hagen with you. Got Brittany rejoining us in just a bit with another traffic update for you. 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

0: 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Injured in an accident? 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
1: Hampton side of east of the HRBT is backed up right around Armistead. Norfolk side west towards the HRBT delays are starting right around Little Creek. Portsmouth 264 east is backed around Elm Avenue. And Norfolk 264 west heading towards the Berkeley, you got your slowing down starting right around Brambleton Avenue. As a reminder, exit 10 is still closed. Chesapeake 64 east towards the high rise, you're starting to get congested around Battlefield Boulevard. Suffolk 664 north towards the Monitor and Merrimack, your delays are starting right around College Drive. Newport News 664 south, you're backed up right around 35th Street. 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It's easy going. 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
2: All right.
3: Like a seasoned pro.
2: Yeah.
1: Thank you. I learned from the best.
3: You plant the foot. Who?
2: Yeah.
3: It's not me.
2: He's been training you. You don't have the best.
1: You know, Schmo Joe down the hall.
3: Schmo Joe.
1: Definitely not Mike.
3: Down the hall. We don't let him get on the air.
1: Well, he's training me, so newsflash. Sorry if that's news to you.
2: All right. Welcome into the program, everybody. It's Nick hanging with you. Brittany traded on the traffic today. Mike Alexander still hanging out with us as well.
3: Hi.
2: And right now we're going to dive into a hypothetical, and it's nice that both of you are here for this. So you're recreating yourself, video games, something like that, okay. Given the option of boosting one aspect of your life.
3: Oh.
2: What percentage-based bonus, a.k.a., would you rather choose if these are the options?
3: Okay.
2: So some of the options include 10% happier.
3: Yeah.
2: 20% luckier.
3: Okay.
2: 40% prettier or hotter.
3: Uh-huh.
2: 50% more money for your job. Or 60% better in any sport.
3: Lame.
1: Money. Hands down.
3: You're going to take the money?
1: Yeah.
2: I'm going with the money as well. Because the money buys the happiness.
1: Yes.
3: I take
2: the stress has gone on that.
1: Yes.
3: I take happier, but it's only 10%. That's nothing.
2: Yeah.
3: That's nothing. Especially this, like the world we're living in is still the world we're working with, right?
2: Yeah.
3: Then 10% is nothing.
2: Yeah, exactly. That's what I'm saying. 50% of money of a financial increase, I actually can afford the Charmin underwear or the Charmin toilet paper then.
3: Oh, okay.
2: That's the lifestyle I can live.
1: And then you can get an extra little sweet treat.
2: Yeah.
1: I like giving myself a little sweet treat when I do good on things.
3: I'm going with the 40% hotter.
2: 40% hotter.
3: Because I can get ahead in life. Unfortunately, then I wouldn't have the face for radio anymore, so I'd lose my job.
2: You would.
3: Which really makes me 20% unluckier and probably 10% less happy, and I lose all the money.
2: Well, I guarantee that no matter where you'll go, you'll at least see a 250% increase in money.
3: America, 250.
2: Couldn't play that any better if I had tried, actually. So, pat myself on the back and walked right
3: into
2: that.
3: Good job, Nick.
2: Here we go. All right. So,
3: you already got the 20% luckier, though, because the Knicks won.
2: Oh, yeah. Yeah, I know.
3: What, you think I was going to say something else?
2: No. No. I'm just going to live off of that for the next 54 years. However long I'm alive, it won't be 54
3: years. It's not going to be, you're playing low here?
2: Give myself like 20, honestly.
3: 20 years?
2: Yeah, that's good odds, you know? Because then if I get past 20, it's like, woo, borrow time, you know?
3: But what if they cut their winning in half? And what if it's like 25 years from now? Then you're going to be upset.
2: You know, I still seen it. I'd seen it with my own eyes. It happened. And at some point in August, Fanatics will finally send me my merchandise that I bought.
1: Oh my God.
2: 7 months ago.
1: Fanatics is horrible. Oh,
2: yeah. There you go. The hypothetical. What boost would you give yourself? What bonus would you give yourself if you could in life? Two of us would take the money. One of us is kind of all over the place.
3: Yeah, I don't know what I want. Nothing on there is what I want. It's like going to the store and it's like they're out of what you want on the shelves.
2: So now you just got to kind of find something.
3: Right. What can I drop from my bag? Can I get rid of this anxiety?
2: No, that always that comes
3: stays
2: with everyone. That stays with everyone.
3: Got it.
2: It's a side effect of every one of those choices. There's a brand new rock solid deal going on sale Friday morning at 8:30. 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
2: And today I got Patton Oswalt for you talking about his cat.
23: Now I have a cat. Any cat owners?
24: Yeah. I love my cat.
23: I don't know if other cat owners have experienced this. Whenever I play with my cat in the middle of playing, she'll stop and react to another presence that's in the room that she clearly sees and hears. And then she'll follow it across the room. And then at one point, I assume it vanishes because she goes back to playing with me like nothing happened. And it's unnerving, all right? Because I'm brushing up against the netherworld. I have friends who go, I wish my kitty could talk. I don't, because if my cat could talk, it would be three things. Annoying, and then terrifying, and then annoying again. That's all it would be. All day. You know, I like that little chicken treat you gave me. I'll have another chicken treat. If you have another chicken treat, I'll eat another chicken treat. Is that chicken? Oh, demon. Demon just came in the room. It's walking across the room. It has a coyote head. Now the coyote head is splitting open. It's two baby heads. Now it's pointing at you. Now it's gone. Hey, you have another chicken treat?
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3: Hampton side, east of the HRBT, you're still backed up right around the 664 interchange. Norfolk side, west of the HRBT, your delays are starting around Granby. There is a breakdown 64 east coming from Chesapeake Boulevard. Exit 278 does narrow, so just look out for some congestion in that area. Portsmouth 264 east backed around Effingham. Norfolk 264 west towards the Berkeley, you're slowing down right around Brambleton. Exit 10 does still remain closed due to the sinkhole yesterday. Chesapeake 64 east towards the high rise, you're congested right around Battlefield Boulevard. Suffolk 664 north towards the Monitor and Merrimack, starting to slow you down as you approach the bridge. And Newport News 664 south backed around 35th Street. 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
9: 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You gotta meet in the middle somewhere.
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7: Good job.
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9: Show off.
7: Crushing it over there.
9: I didn't know there was a loophole.
3: It's called being a musician, but not saying anything. Because you can't be wrong if you don't say anything.
7: Mm-hmm. That's true. All right. It is time to head back in time, learn some things on this day in history. The 24th day of June, meaning 79 years ago in 1947, search and rescue pilot Kenneth Arnold said he spotted 9 UFOs over Mount Rainier, Washington.
9: 9 of
7: UFOs,
9: them?
7: 9.
3: Well, they weren't drones because they didn't really exist back then.
9: Not back 79 years ago.
3: Yeah.
9: Those are some really fast weather balloons.
7: Yeah. He said that their flight pattern was as similar to a saucer skipping across water. Newspaper reporters used the words flying saucers

0: the first time
1: ever.
0: So 79 years ago.
1: Yeah. It's all part of Disclosure Day.
0: I still haven't seen it. I'm going to see it.
1: It's a good movie.
0: Going to see it.
1: Mm-hmm.
0: And Woke Girl. 39 years ago.
1: Took me a second. I forgot.
0: It's a big movie this weekend. 1987. We all learned a little bit about the Schwartz when Spaceballs was released.
1: Yeah. Big helmet. Yes. Or dark helmet.
0: Dark helmet. Yeah. Yeah.
1: It was a big helmet. And yogurt.
2: Yep.
0: And Pizza the Hut.
1: And Pizza the Hut.
0: Who ate himself.
1: Mm-hmm. Mm-hmm.
0: Yeah. Yeah. What a film.
2: I love that movie.
0: I have fond memories of watching that movie many, many different times in my life.
1: Still better than...
0: Different decades.
1: Still better than some of the new three of the real ones.
0: Yeah. Although, I still maintain that that second one that Rian Johnson did is just so damn good. Last Jedi was so good.
1: Yeah, it was pretty good.
0: We just didn't understand the genius at the time. We all got angry, and they reversed course to what we got.
1: I just like that the third newest Star Wars movie did the portal scene from Endgame.
0: Yeah.
1: As if Abrams said, you know what? I like that. Let's do that.
0: Well, everybody kind of did that. Supernatural essentially did that as well.
1: True.
0: They did the whole snap thing. They did all of it. They were like, snap, I just brought all of your most infamous ghosts back from the dead.
1: That's right, with these forever rocks.
0: Yeah, yeah. Crazy times. Back then, 5-6 years ago. So pre-COVID.
1: In 2018? It was almost 10 years ago.
0: Yeah. Holy.
2: Don't tell me that.
0: Hey, 32 years ago, 1994, I cried in the movie theaters because The Lion King was released.
1: Oh, 39 years ago?
0: 32.
1: Oh, 32 years ago.
0: No.
1: Sorry.
0: 1994.
1: Sorry.
0: 32 years ago. Some fond memories, 1994, right?
2: Yeah.
0: Sitting next to my daddy.
1: For sure.
0: Lion King, crying.
1: Of the three people.
0: Mufasa didn't get up. And I got it. I understood. I knew what was happening. And it hurt.
1: Hey, man. Hakuna Matata.
0: What a wonderful phrase. Yeah, I wanted to be Simone.
1: And eat the bugs.
0: Did.
2: Yeah.
0: Yeah. That was what I liked nature.
1: They made bugs look delicious.
0: They did.
2: They did. They really did.
0: They really did.
1: I've never wanted a dirt cup more.
2: With real bugs.
1: Yeah, with real bugs.
0: Yeah, yeah. Although that one sounds good, too. The pudding with the fake worms.
1: No, no, yeah. Dirt.
2: No.
0: I'm okay. I got a toddler at home. I get enough dirt thrown on me. It's fun. There you go, everybody. Let's come back to Real World. That's on this day. Aww. Your education in history.
3: 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I need extra foam on that.
2: No.
4: 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Foam, you don't want to have that checked.
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0: Friday, Metallica is releasing Reload Remastered, and you could win a copy. 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It's Nick rocking with you. Got Brittany rejoining us with a traffic update for you in a little bit. And the Hollywood happenings. Right now, Rob Zombie.

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2: We've got a crash in Virginia Beach, 264 West at Newtown. The left lane is going to be blocked. Expect some delays in that area. Also, another crash in Virginia Beach, also on 264 West at Witch Duck Road. The right lane there is blocked, so delays are beginning all the way back at Landhaven Parkway. Hampton side east of the HRBT, back around the 664 interchange. And there's also still a breakdown causing some delays at the Hampton River Bridge, blocking the left lane. Norfolk side west of the HRBT, your delays are starting right around Granby Street. There's a breakdown 64 east from Chesapeake Boulevard, getting on 264, exit 278 is narrowing. Portsmouth 264 east, you're backed up right around Effingham. Norfolk 264 west towards the Berkeley, you are slowing down right at Brambleton. And exit 10 is still closed, so if you need that exit, go around it. Chesapeake 64 east towards the high rides, congested right around Battlefield. Suffolk 664 north towards the Monitor and Merrimack, starting to slow down as you approach the bridge. And in Newport News, 664 south, backed around 35th Street. 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
7: All right, let's quickly get through this. The things going on in the world of entertainment. And Johnny Knoxville and company, they've got their last film, Best and Last, coming out this weekend. It's going up against Supergirl at the box office. I bet we're talking about that one having a better box office return this weekend. But either way, everybody from the cast just got honored.
8: Uh-huh.
7: Through the star name registry. All the guys got a star named after them.
8: Really?
7: Through the star name registry. And when you play connect the dots with those names.
8: Oh, no.
7: You realize what they made in the sky is a big, giant.
8: Yeah.
7: Yes.
8: Of course it is.
7: They really liked 28 years later. And now they put a big one of those in the sky for us to see.
8: That's great.
7: Yeah. The new constellation has a name, the little fill in the blank.
8: Yeah.
7: So, you know,
8: I'm
7: calling it big because it's up in the sky. But
8: well, they already have a Big Dipper, so.
7: Yeah, that's true. So this is their little.
8: We're competing.
7: Yeah.
8: Now, if it really shows up in the winter sky, it's a little smaller. Yeah. Oh, I see it.
7: Yeah, there it is.
8: I see it.
7: There it is. Let me see if I can.
8: I know. Yeah. That's pretty good.
7: There it is. Look at that thing.
2: Oh,
7: it's
2: my
7: got the whole
2: God.
7: Everything to it.
8: Wow. Mm.
7: Including if you really connect the dots right down the middle, it creates kind of this
8: line. I do see. Yeah. They were really detailed.
7: They're very detailed.
8: Very detailed.
7: Appreciate it. Thank you guys.
8: Good for them.
7: Yeah, great for them. So, there you go. Look up into the night sky. You'll see it.
8: Can you imagine being an astronomer right now?
2: Yeah,
8: and like, I'm sorry, I have to do what?
2: I have to, this, really?
8: Really?
7: I'm studying
8: this?
7: The little what?
2: This wasn't in my astronomy class.
8: In the what system?
7: And Tom Hanks, he is crediting Robin Williams as Toy Story 5 is out. He's doing the rounds. He said that it was Robin Williams' performance as the genie in Aladdin that started to trend movies towards hiring named actors to voice these animated films because they realized that a name like Tom Hanks could sell a movie along with Tim Allen.
8: I get it.
7: And so many more. So
8: right. Interesting.
7: I agree. I know that there's a lot of voice actors that are probably really mad about that because there are a lot of films that, you know.
8: Voice acting?
7: Mario Brothers. Garfield. Lego Movie. Where certain actors that even if I love them, maybe might not have been the best choice for those films.
2: Yeah.
8: There's so many other, like Italian voices that you probably could have grabbed for the Mario.
7: Yeah. I mean, don't get me wrong. I don't hate his Mario, but I'm just saying that, you know, you kind of
8: that was the first movie
7: point.
8: You mentioned in that list of things that could have been
7: because
8: requested.
7: It's the most recent one he did. We haven't had a Lego movie since Lego Movie 2, and that was, I think, pre-COVID. We got two Mario Brother films and a Garfield movie. Ugh, he really shouldn't have been Garfield.
8: Listen, hey, he's married to his fortune there. You better be careful.
7: It's true.
8: He's going to send Arnold after you.
7: Yes, I'm going to get terminated. Oh, wait, no, he's going to erase me. You've just been erased. There you go.
8: We're talking about Chris Pratt.
7: Yes. If you...
8: People might not know.
7: All right, that is the Hollywood happenings. I'm going to stick around. These two jabronis getting out of here. I got Sabbath coming your way after the break.
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0: FM 99 Rocks, Staying So Far Away. It is Nick Haggett with you. Didn't get to this during the Hollywood happenings, but Netflix has released the first look and plot details for their Ghostbusters Night Shift series. It's going to be New York City, 1994, 5 years after the Ghostbusters took the Statue of Liberty for a walk. A new supernatural threat going to hit the Big Apple, and a group of scrappy New Yorkers going to suit up, face their fears, and bust some ghosts. Listen, I've been all for anything Ghostbusters. I love that franchise. Grew up on the films, grew up on the animated series as well. So for me, anything Ghostbusters, I take it in, man. Because you know what? Busting makes me feel good, all right? Well, watching other people busting makes me feel good. You know what I'm saying.
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0: Our composer would be...
1: standing right in front of you, sir.
0: Okay. What do I have to lose?
1: Just need to bring in a few instruments.
0: That's a lot of equipment, Oliver.
1: I know, right? And you can rent this stuff for next to nothing.
0: Who can rent this stuff?
1: You can, sir. It's a legitimate business expense.
0: Oh, so you're an accountant now.
1: I bring a lot to the table, sir.
0: So what have you done with all this stuff that I rented?
1: Just need to warm up, sir. La la la la la la la. It's my process.
0: Anytime.
1: Here we go.
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7: Cloudy and in the 80s outside of our studios here in Chesapeake this evening. Clouds going to be lingering around for a little bit longer. We'll see some of those stars this evening. Temperature's going to dip into the upper 60s. Tomorrow, we'll see clouds again. Maybe some sunshine out there. Highs upper 80s and real feel, though, going to be up in probably around the 90s. And then by Friday, we'll see the 90s for sure with a chance of showers. It's Nick Hagan with you. Got more rock right now, Nine Inch Nails.

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0: FM 99 Rocks, Nick Hagin with you, and 4th of July is fast approaching. Hopefully you got some plans, and, well, hopefully we're a part of those plans as well. 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We're going to be doing a 4th of July block party, and if you hit up our app and tell us what band you want to hear a block of on Independence Day, that will get you entered to win a pair of tickets to Stained Break the Cycle 25th Anniversary Tour featuring Seether, Hoobastank, and Hinder at Veterans United Hobos Amphitheater, Virginia Beach on September 13th. Just hit up the FM 99 app now and tell us the band you want to hear a block of on Independence Day. Heck, it could be Stone Temple Pilots. And just by doing that, you also could score some tickets to Stained Break the Cycle 25th Anniversary Tour. Good stuff. All right, I'm sliding out of here. Dave is filling in for Nikki tonight. So, Alvarado going to be hanging with you until midnight. I'll be back with you all tomorrow, 2 to 7. Peace and love.
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0: 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Hey, David Alvarado here with you, filling in for Nikki, who is out on assignment. 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
8: Come in.
9: Mr. DeGroat, sir?
8: Oliver? The Miller's Home Comfort flower beds are looking great.
9: Thank you, sir, but I feel my talents are not being properly utilized.
8: Your talents?
9: I mentioned the Miller's jingle a while back.
8: You felt it wasn't up to your standards?
9: Anyone's standards, really. And I have a solution.
8: I can't wait.
9: What you need is a fresh idea. A modern composer for a modern HVAC plumbing and electrician company.
8: And that modern composer would be...
9: Standing right in front of you, sir.
8: Okay. What do I have to lose?
9: Just need to bring in a few instruments.
8: That's a lot of equipment, Oliver.
9: I know, right? And you can rent this stuff for next to nothing.
8: Who can rent this stuff?
9: You can, sir. It's a legitimate business expense.
8: Oh, so you're an accountant now.
9: I bring a lot to the table, sir.
8: So what have you done with all this stuff that I rented?
9: Just need to warm up, sir. La la la la la.

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3: And it's David Alvarado back with you, filling in for Nikki. I promised you more music, and I do tend to be a man of my word. So here comes Godsmack, Motley Crue, Pearl Jam, Offspring, and Nirvana, but not before Greta Van Fleet. 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

0: 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Hey, David Alvarado here with you, filling in for Nikki, who is out on assignment. She will be back. June, let's talk about what month it is. 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
9: I'm David Alvarado back with you here filling in for Nikki. 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You're probably thinking, why is this guy still yapping? 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